0: 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All right, 33 degrees in Las Vegas right now. Let's swap that Sydney traffic for Vegas magic.
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4: 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It's Zara Larsson.
5: I'm Benson Boone.
2: Yay!
0: Snoop Dogg,
5: Kiss.
0: Yeah, the lineup is incredible. Zara Larsson, Snoop Dogg, Benson Boone, BTS, just to name a few, right? The world's biggest music festival. We put it on in the world's loosest city, destination Vegas. Over two nights, we fly you there with United. And all you have to do to get in on this is hear the United boarding call. Like, put on Natalie. Hello?
6: Hello.
0: Oh, my God. Hi.
6: I've been trying forever. My face is red raw.
0: Oh, God. Oh, my God. Why?
6: The iHeartRadio Music Festival.
0: Oh, God.
6: Please tell me, please. Oh, my God. I'm sweating. My underarms are sweating.
0: Yeah, you're... Okay, stop.
6: I'm
0: here,
6: sweating.
0: Hold this. You're in the boarding lounge for Vegas. There's your boarding pass. Take it.
6: You guys are the best. I have been trying forever.
0: This is the sort of loose unit we need on United Flight KIO.
6: Oh, my God. Oh, my God.
0: Good luck.
6: Oh, my God.
0: Hey, two nights, one epic stage, world's biggest artist. Good luck, all right?
6: Thank you.
0: Okay, can we hang up on her? Hey, listen, United Airlines, take your journey and adventure to the next level. Get to Vegas and beyond. You can book it at united.com. But you know what? I'm going to make this easy. The next tune that's going to get you in our boarding lounge, I'll tell you other side of this.
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0: on your number one hit music station last week, Maxine. She went from Kiss listener to new car winner.
1: I can't believe it, actually. And neither can my parents. My parents actually think I got scammed when I told them. They believed me when I turned up to their house in it.
0: How is it? The Cherry Tiggo 4, they're nice, right?
1: It's the comfiest thing I've ever put myself in. I'll tell you that. I don't know what's on my front screen, but it is so much more high-tech than what I had beforehand.
0: Oh, yeah, that's called Apple CarPlay, mate. Yeah.
1: Well, I didn't have that in my old car.
0: Well, now you've got a bougie brand new one just for being a Kiss fan, man.
1: That's it, and it smells incredible in there too, that brand new car feeling. So thank you, Kiss.
0: Hey. You want to be the next Maxine? You want to be the next Kiss winner? You want to be driving that brand new Cherry Tiggo 4 Urban? Check it. Kiss Breakfast. Have your shot every single morning from 6 only on Kiss. Let's do new Kiss music. I'm obsessed with these guys. Such a good find with this song. It's called Self-Aware. Give it 30 seconds. I swear you're going to love this on Kiss. No.

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0: number one hit music station, Kiss 106.5, 17 degrees right now. I mean, Kiss music, something for everyone, from New Cat's Eye coming up to Neo in a second, but 33 degrees in Vegas. Let's swap out the Harbour Bridge for the Vegas Strip. Are you ready for this? What is a Kiss iHeartRadio Music Festival? It is two nights in Vegas with one huge epic Kiss iHeart stage. We throw on the world's biggest artist to give off the gig of a lifetime. It is going to be epic. Plus, it's VIP access. You're going backstage. You're walking the red carpet. But that moment you touch down, Jessica, on United Flight KIIS, first thing you're doing?
1: I've already told my partner we're going to go get married by Elvis because we've been engaged for 11 years and it's taking too long. And then the iHeart Music Festival will be our reception.
0: With 80,000 of your nearest and dearest.
1: Yeah, and Snoop and Lainey. Yeah.
0: Hey, I think I've got your first dance song.
1: It really sums us up as a couple.
0: Okay, well, okay. I don't think I want to know, but all right. You look into each other's eyes. Wow, babe, you're so bloodshot right now. Hey, welcome to the boarding lounge.
1: Oh, thank you.
0: You guys wouldn't even cut the wedding cake. You'd probably just eat it whole and then go out for 12 pizzas. Hey, good luck. Your next chance to get to our Kiss iHeartRadio Music Festival. It is coming up within, can we do this within 20 minutes, guys? Yeah, the boarding call's going to happen. Could be after Cat's Eye coming up. Could be after Somba. Just stay on Kiss to win this.
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0: How you doing? We're KISS. We're your number one hit music station. You got Gordy. Hi. Hey, I want to quickly talk about Zara Larsson. Rewind to 2017. She enters the scene. Her music is really starting to bubble away. In fact, she does our KISS iHeart Live, right? Which I was hosting. I was there. We were hanging out. We were chatting.
1: The schedule isn't too packed. I even have a day off on Saturday. So I really want to go out on Friday, see what the nightlife's about. Mm-hmm. Dude, what do you think I should do?
2: We're going to be doing the iHeartRadio thing together, right?
1: True.
2: So I'm thinking a couple of sing songs.
1: Yeah.
2: And then we just hit the friggin' clubs,
1: right?
2: Or something.
1: That's what I'm saying.
2: That's what I'm thinking.
0: Yeah. We had a great time, right? She was amazing. So much fun. An incredible sing-along. But then, nothing. Her kind of career was there, but it wasn't massive. It's 2026. It's nearly 10 years later. Zara Larsson is finally getting the flowers she deserves. I mean, this tune, Midnight Sun, ooh! And now, she is headlining our KISS iHeartRadio Music Fest in Vegas with BTS, with Benson Boone, with Snoop Dogg. Zara Larsson is having her moment. You want to be there? Stay on KISS. I've got your way in other side of this. KISS.
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0: 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I mean, just ask Maxine, KISS listener Maxine. 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
1: I can't believe it. I just feel like it's just the perfect time for me to get away. I have never gone to America or Vegas, so I've always wanted to go. And what a perfect time. I just can't. This is happening. It's amazing.
0: Oh, man. You under that Vegas sunshine with your cool kids, sunnies that you bought at duty free, checking out the likes of Zara Larsson and Benson Boone and BTS. Snoop Dogg's there.
1: I love R&B. R&B is like, love it. So, but I just don't even know who I'm going to take. That's what I'm just like thinking in my head. Who's lucky person to come with me.
0: Me? 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

0: When you hang out with Kiss, your number one hit music station, I mean, we switch this playlist up. 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One of the most unexpected team ups of the year, Martin Garrix, Ed Sheeran, Repeater. Winter vibes, right? Let's take you from puffer jackets to Vegas parties.
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0: Yeah, this is the world's biggest music festival, crafted by Kiss and iHeart. We put it in the world's loosest city. We send you to Vegas. We send you to Sin City. We get one iconic Kiss stage. And we throw down the world's biggest artists, Zara Larsson, BTS, Snoop Dogg is doing this. Benson Boone is doing this. Apparently, Adam wants to be doing this. What's happening?
2: Mate, it'll be the most amazing thing I can never even imagine. Seeing Snoop in real life, going to America, going to Vegas, bro. Forget about it. Got to get me there, brother. Get me there.
0: Well, I mean, step one, come on into our boarding lounge. You deserve that spot.
2: Oh, you're kidding. Stop it, mate. Stop it.
0: Hey, do you have a preference, window or an aisle seat on flight KIIS?
2: Window.
0: Hey, he wants to see the bright lights of Vegas when he lands, right?
2: 100%.
0: Also, it's good to kind of wake up the person in the middle seat when you need to go off and have a poop.
2: I'll just wake him up with a fart.
0: Yeah. Oh, God. All right, mate. Was not expecting that. All right, you want to jump on this United flight KIIS to Vegas to our Kiss iHeartRadio Music Fest? You just have to hang out with us. The boarding call is happening before midday? Yeah. Okay, let's do that. Stay on Kiss.
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I want to take you back to you getting your first car. That instant feeling, the freedom, you know?

0: All right, this is coming up now on the Kiss playlist in a sec. We're throwing it back in Kiss-tree, but also there's a little tune like this coming too, right? This is the tune you need to hear to get to Vegas, because I know there's a few of you calling.
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29: Looking over Sydney on this partly cloudy day, we've got a good run for the M5 motorway. It's taking 15 minutes to get from Preston's to the M5 tunnel. The M7 is under speed southbound, though, with some roadworks slowing down traffic on the approach to Currajong Road. It's a crawl south to the Hume. The M4 taking 14 minutes to get between Eastern Creek and Homebush Bay Drive each way. 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The KISS cast, partly cloudy, tops at 21st with KISS traffic and weather together.
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31: Hey, I'm Chandra Llewellyn. Police have dropped all charges against Bondi terror attack hero Ahmed Al-Ahmed. The 44-year-old was facing domestic violence charges relating to an alleged incident in March. The New Zealand Prime Minister will stay on in the top job after a confidence vote on his leadership. Christopher Luxon says he has the backing of his colleagues ahead of the country's November election.
33: There was a confidence vote in my leadership this morning at our caucus meeting, and I have the full support of our caucus. And our caucus is united and it is determined to win this election.
31: Another bumper profit for one of the big banks, Commonwealth reporting a 7% jump in annual profit to $10.98 billion. The New South Wales opposition seized on figures showing not a single e-bike has been crushed 6 months after the state government announced its major crackdown. And in KISS celeb news, Rod Stewart's cancelled his US tour. Those details next.
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31: The 81-year-old says he will need a month to recover after heart surgery and undergoing the procedure. He has posted on social media, writing he is on the mend and doing okay. Your sport check next.
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31: 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The KISS cast is next.
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31: The Kiss Cars, it's partly cloudy. We are heading for a top of 20 degrees. Sunny tomorrow and Friday, tops of 20. A few showers on the weekend, 19 on Saturday. And right now it's 18 degrees. And when United flies to Vegas for our iHeartRadio Music Festival and see BTS, Benson Boone and Zara Larsson live in minutes on Kiss.
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6: Turn it up. Hands up now.
7: Yeah, let's go. This is where the Kiss playlist goes old school. We throw it back to a time. If you grew up in the late 90s, early 2000s, you had a diet of like Dunkaroos and Super Dupers and Cotties Cordial and Milo bars. Remember when Milo bars were actual Milo bars? Like they were compacted Milo just covered in chocolate. And the music, I feel like even to this day, it just becomes karaoke go-tos like Claire, Nelly Furtado. This one, say it right.
8: An old school favorite. Every time it comes on, everyone can sing along. Yeah. Everyone knows it. Just, yeah, classic.
7: Right? The biggest karaoke session in our city starts in 3, 2, 1. Let's go back in Kiss-tory.

0: Kiss Ring Anthems now on your number one hit music station, Kiss. But in minutes, your shot to get to our Kiss iHeartRadio Music Festival in Vegas. Heads up, something big's going down on Friday here at Kiss. We're flipping the Kiss playlist on its head. We're doing nothing but the 90s. This Friday, 9 till 3, it's all 90s music.
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0: 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It's not that bad, all right, come on. 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
0: Oh yeah, it's a nice car. Who can I say? What is that, a Cherry Tiggo 4? That is, God, that's nice.
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0: 19 degrees, Sydney's number one hit music station, where KISS 106.5. Winter is so here. Ugh, let's take you from chilly Sydney streets to Vegas heat. I'm better upper than Tupac. Gordo.
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0: Now! Yeah, this is yet again one of those money cannot buy, must have experiences that only KISS could do. Put James on. Jimmy J's.
3: Hey, Gordo, you finally picked up.
0: Are you talking about last Saturday night? Or are you? Oh, you mean. Jeez, Gordon, bringing the comedy. Hey, by the way, bro, Vegas, we're talking the KISS iHeartRadio Music Festival. We're talking over 2 days, we put on the world's biggest music festival and we are throwing down the hottest artists of 2026 on that stage, bro. This year, BTS are doing this. Benson Boone is doing this. Zara Larsson, Snoop Dogg, the list goes on. And hopefully, James.
3: Yeah, boy.
0: James is doing this. Yeah!
1: Yeah, boy! Let's go!
0: Hey, by the way, window or an aisle seat? What's your wish on United Flight KIIS?
3: Window, boy, window. Yeah.
0: Get him a window, guys. Get him a window.
3: Yeah.
0: Right, man. Hey, good luck. You're like the kind of person we need in our wolf pack in Vegas, and we're filling up this plane. Get yourself in the boarding lounge, and good luck.
3: I am the wolf pack. Cheers, brother.
0: All right. Hey, you want to be the next KISS winner? We'll give you the full VIP treatment. It's backstage, hanging with the stars. It's walking down that red carpet. Stay on KISS. Another boarding call will happen within 15 minutes, all right? Lock it there.
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0: 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Find out what it is next. Meantime, Kiss, hello.
1: Hello.
0: How you doing?
1: Good. Hang on. Am I really on?
0: Yeah, we're on air. Say hi to everybody.
1: I just need to pull over. One second.
0: Oh, righto.
1: I'm throwing myself into a bit of a tiz here.
0: Oh, sorry about your tiz, doll. It's just live radio. Jeez.
1: Okay, I pulled over. Am I really on air?
0: Yeah.
1: Oh, my God. Have I got a boarding pass?
0: No.
1: Oh.
0: No.
1: Oh. Oh.
0: Sounds like me when I have to walk away from a conversation exclusively just to fart.
1: Oh.
0: Me when I finished the census last night.
1: Oh.
0: All right, hey, listen, stand by. This, Bebe Rexha, New Religion. You hear this, right? Coming up within 15 minutes, call me. I'll get your boarding lounge access to our Kiss iHeartRadio Music Fest. But if you stay there, I'll tell you the exact time it'll play next.
1: Oh.
0: Oh, come on.
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0: 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What is that, a Cherry Tiggo 4? That is, God, that's nice.
1: 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So thank you, Kiss.
0: Oh well, hey, the winning keeps going. 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

0: Trust me. I love a bit of Kistery as much as you, right? 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
0: Yeah, this is over 2 days, one epic Kiss iHeart stage. We fill it with the world's biggest artists, and you just have the time of your life, Jam. What do you reckon? What's the vibes?
2: Hi. Oh my gosh, you got through.
0: Oh my god, hi. I feel like we've literally just seen each other at the airport. Oh, you know, the departure's like, oh my god, we're going on this trip together. Yay!
2: Yes!
0: Hey, Jen.
2: Are we going?
0: Get in that boarding lounge. Yeah.
2: Woo! Thank you. I'm so excited.
0: The lineup is redonk. We're talking BTS, Benson Boone, Zara Larsson, Snoop Dogg. The Goo Goo Dolls are going to be there too, which I think will be so cool. However, like, what's the one where you kind of like, I'm cancelling plans, I got to see this person in Vegas?
2: Maybe Snoop, I think. Definitely, yeah.
0: I mean, you're in Sin City. Of course you've got to see Snoop.
2: Yeah.
0: But what I love
2: better place.
0: Is it's all the VIP treatment you get on this trip. Like, we give you the passes that'll take you backstage, that'll get you walking that red carpet. Like, you'd be literally bumping shoulders with Snoop as he walks into the festival, man.
2: Oh, my God.
0: Oh, yeah. Good luck. That United boarding call, you hear it, you call Kiss, you win your shot at this. By the way, before 2 o'clock,

0: 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The next one is due. 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Kiss loud. You can do this.
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4: Right, look out for a car and motorcycle crash southbound on Church Street at Morrison Road, clipping one lane, causing some heavy congestion. The M5 all clear westbound for around 15 minutes from the Kingsgrove main tunnel exit through to Preston. The M4 busy westbound through Prospect past the Prospect Highway. Spotlight's over $30 million clearance sale is on now. Hurry into Spotlight while stocks last. 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Sale ends Tuesday, 18th August 2026. The Kiss cast, mostly sunny today with chops of 20 in the city and 21 in the west. First with Kiss, traffic and weather together.
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5: 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Their little tentacles had been slapping in between my thighs and all over my stomach. Anyway, I was in so much pain. And then my dad comes over and he's like, right, lay down. 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

0: Midweek vibes, Kiss On, your number one hit music station. Officially a downhill slide to the weekend from here. Hey, heads up with our Kiss iHeartRadio Music Fest. The surprises that make this thing every single year. Maybe it's like something simple like the time Sting randomly showed up.
1: Ladies and gentlemen, give it up for Sting!
0: Yeah, music icon, sure. Do what you like. Or what about the year Green Day were headlining and Billy Joe Armstrong just cracks it?
2: Oh, this give me a f***ing break. 1 minute left.
0: Hey, and this year, you're getting the VIP treatment. You're getting red carpet access. You're getting backstage access. I mean, the surprises could be you hanging backstage with Snoop Dogg.
3: Yeah, what's up, Gordy? Big Snoop Dogg is here, baby boy.
0: Oh, bro, I'm so excited. Tonight is going to be massive.
3: Yeah, you say that, but you look like the kind of guy that leaves at 9:40. We call you 9:40, Gordy.
0: It's true. I'm 9:40, Gordy. One day's night changes, right? Hear this. Call Kiss. Your boarding call is going to happen in this song. And you could be off to our Kiss iHeartRadio Music Festival. The world's biggest music festival, Destination Vegas. In fact, stay there. I'm going to give you a little cheat. Other side of this.
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0: 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We've also got like a basement full of brand new free cars. We're just giving these things away. Like Maxine, huge Kiss fan. You won one last week.
1: It's the comfiest thing I've ever put myself in. I'll tell you that. I don't know what's on my front screen, but it is so much more high tech than what I had beforehand.
0: Oh, yeah. That's called Apple CarPlay, mate. Yeah.
1: Well, I didn't have that in my old car.
0: Well, now you've got a bougie brand new one just for being a Kiss fan, man.
1: That's it. That brand new car feeling. So thank you, Kiss.
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0: 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It's our Kiss iHeart Radio Music Fest. Andrea?
2: Hello.
0: Give me off speaker.
2: Hello, Gordy. You are off speaker.
0: Oh, good, because that means it's nice and clear when I tell you, welcome to the boarding lounge.
2: Ah, you're kidding. Oh, hell yeah. Thank you so much.
0: Oh, my God. Good luck. You could be Vegas bound to our Kiss iHeart Radio Music Fest, and you could be doing all the goodies that go with it. The backstage access, the red carpet, the lot. Good luck.
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7: Lane Cove Norfolk Outbridge truck breakdown eastbound in the Lane Cove Tunnel just past the tunnel exit. The M5 is even moving westbound through Moorbank past Heathcote Road. The M7 all clear southbound through Horsley Park past the Horsley Drive. It's time to complete your census. 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The Kiss cast mostly sunny today with tops of 20 degrees in the city and in the west. First with Kiss, traffic and weather together.

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0: 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I'm tapping out. 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
25: Sydney traffic.
26: Blanco Tunnel eastbound, just passing the entrance. A truck has broken down in the breakdown lane, but reduce your speed. M4's building quickly westbound at the Cumberland and Prospect Highways with a travel time of 26 minutes from Church Street towards Mulgoa Road. Coming down to Liverpool, southbound on the Cumberland Highway, it's stacked up here towards the Hume Highway. Get 3K off select MY26.5 Everest, plus the first five general services free. 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Kiss cast for the afternoon, partly cloudy, bit of sun shower out there, 20 tops. That's KISS Traffic and Weather Together. 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
42: Oh, yes, we're on. Hello, everybody. Welcome to your Wednesday afternoon. Smallsy here. Smallsy Show is live. Producer Zach is here. G's in the phone room. Hello, yes. Everybody.
43: Hello.
42: All present and accounted for.
43: Present.
42: Thank you. Hey, I know we've got to keep a little bit of mystery and we can't start the show by telling everybody the big news, but as collectively as a team, did we not have the greatest day today?
44: We had a pretty good afternoon, yeah.
43: Such a good afternoon.
42: Did you, and I noticed you fake tan for it too.
43: Yeah, just the face because it's winter, but I put some effort in.
42: Yeah, we got to hang out with Callum Turner earlier. That's going to be on the show tomorrow?
44: Tomorrow afternoon, this time, yeah.
42: Yeah, Callum Turner is in the country at the moment. He's got a new movie out. Obviously, some of the press are calling him Mr. Dua Lipa. I feel like that's a little dismissive of his talent. He's more than just Dua Lipa's husband. He's an actor. He's meant to be the new James Bond as well. Anyway, we got to hang out with him earlier today, and fair to say, I've got a crush. A bit. How defined was he, his chiseled jaw?
43: Yeah, he's pretty handsome.
42: I think it's in moments like that that I realised I did not do well in the gene pool. You know, like I just looked at him when I was standing next to him going,
43: No, but he's like top 1%. You could be like in the...
42: What does that make me?
43: In like the 60, 70.
42: Yeah, I'm in the bell curve? I'm like dead set in the middle of the bell curve. Probably towards the bottom end of the bell curve. Hey. He wasn't like just a... tall drink of water, I think they say, don't they?
44: I wish I was taller. That's what I learned from that.
42: Yeah,
44: he had a real presence.
42: He did. He also was very... I'm not sure why we're discussing this man so much. Anyway, that was our day. We had a fun day. And so sadly, here we are looking at us three uggos, and that's all that's us is here today. This afternoon, though, we've got a music... Would you fair to say musical icon is joining us here on the show?
44: Queen.
42: I'm going to say musical icon. And random fact for you, I did not know this, but this musical icon is also married to Nelly. Ashanti's going to be on the show. She's going to be coming back to Australia on tour later this year. Nothing but bangers, seriously. You look at her catalogue and you go, hit, hit, hit. She got two Guinness World Records. Is that two Guinness World Records? She got a star on the Hollywood Walk of Fame, and now she gets to finally add the final feather to her cap, appearing on The Smallsy Show. Ashanti is going to be here very soon. Speaking of people coming on tour, Noah Kahan is going to be coming on tour. Oh, no, it's not Noah Kahan. We got Post Malone.
44: Post Malone tickets.
42: Why am I thinking Noah Kahan?
43: I've been doing Noah in nights.
42: Oh, thank you.
43: We just have so many tickets.
42: Post Malone tickets coming up again this afternoon. What?
44: I mean, it was written in front of you and you just
43: I wrote it like
44: up.
43: Three times there.
42: Yeah, I don't. You know I don't read.
44: He's distracted with Callum Turner still.
42: Post Malone tickets are coming up on the show 3:45. Teddy Swims, Mr. Know-It-All, kicking us off right now here at KISS.

0: There is Taylor for you. That is It Over Now? Smallsy Show. Thanks to Chemist Warehouse for a Wednesday afternoon. Post Malone tickets are coming up. Ashanti is going to be here on the show this afternoon as well. Getting you home for a Wednesday right now. Let's get you across the big celeb stories of the day. We call it the Hot Minute.
1: Smallsy's Hot Minute. I got
0: breaking news. Now, can you believe I've got an update for you on the Princess Diaries?
2: News I wasn't expecting today.
0: You guys are going to have to help me out through this, because when it comes to the Princess Diaries, it won't surprise anyone to learn I have not seen any of them. So this is a story you'll
2: How many have there been so far?
0: Well, I think two.
2: Okay. You know that much.
0: I know that. All right, let's start with
3: Wednesday Adams. It is an honor.
4: My name is Jenna Ortega.
0: Yeah, you're going to see this story floating about. Jenna Ortega, following those major concerns around Ariana Grande and her physical appearance over the last couple of weeks, this time fans are worried about Jenna. Now, obviously, she plays, well, most famous for playing Wednesday Adams in the Netflix series Wednesday. She's today done or has released an interview she did with Esquire. It's gaining attention, but for the wrong reasons, because people are concerned about how thin she is. She was always very tiny.
2: Yeah.
0: Okay. Now, dare I say it, she looks gaunt. Not only does she look gaunt, she's asked a question about when she was a child actor, and people are very concerned about the answer she gave, basically revealing that she sort of semi-starved herself. Have a listen.
5: As a child, I was so grateful and so excited to be there that my game face was on. I wasn't asking for a sip of water. I would go all day without eating, drinking, whatever, because I wanted so badly to not be in the way of anybody that, like, maybe that was my mistake, was, like, not actually looking after myself.
0: Yeah, it is bringing up, I guess, concerns people now have, seeing these stars who are literally evaporating in front of our eyes. Like, do you say something? Do you not comment on somebody's body?
2: Well, that's what we've been talking about with Ariana.
0: Yeah, I can't imagine what it would be like to be a parent, particularly, like, because a lot of kids enjoyed watching Wednesday, right?
2: Yeah.
0: Jenna, and then talking to kids about, hey, I don't know if she looks healthy, but then maybe she is healthy. You don't know these things, right? But you have to explain that, hey, that is not normal. But haven't we just lived through a time where if someone is larger, you're not supposed to comment on their body, because how dare you make a comment on their appearance, when, in fact, if you're too big, that's not good for your health either. But that was, like, vetoed out. That was a no-go area. You couldn't talk about somebody's large body weight, but we're happily able to talk about someone being too skinny.
2: Mm.
0: I just think we just need to get back to this sort of, like, zeroed out and go healthy. You got to be healthy. And yes, you can be too skinny, but yes, you can simultaneously be too fat. And anyway, that's that. If you see the photos, you'll know what I'm talking about. Now, help me out with this one with the Princess Diaries.
6: I am Queen of Genovia.
7: Whoa, whoa.
6: And you are Princess.
7: Shut up.
0: Now, see, because in my head, Princess Diaries, I very much confuse with that Vanessa Hudgens Netflix movie. What was that called?
2: Oh, The Princess Switch.
0: The Princess Switch.
8: That's a slap in the face to The Princess Diaries. I'll say it.
0: Anne Hathaway, famously, she's the princess, is that correct?
2: Correct.
0: Julie Andrews, she old, right? But she was she the queen?
2: Yes.
0: And the queen, help me, what was this movie about?
8: It was basically about Anne Hathaway's character not realizing or growing up without knowing that she was a princess and born into royalty.
0: Okay. Well, I've got sad news for you. Apparently, they're working on the third Princess Diaries, but Julie Andrews has confirmed that she's as now 90. She will not be appearing, which is that sad for the franchise?
8: Devastating. She was so good.
0: Was she?
8: Yeah.
0: Anyway, there you go. The script apparently is also finalized. I swear I asked Anne Hathaway about this like 7 years ago, and she said that they were almost finished.
2: Yeah.
0: They clearly haven't started. have not started. And while we're speaking of movies,
4: please welcome.
9: Hi, I'm Callum Turner.
0: You know, some people are calling Callum Turner Mr. Dua Lipa. I think that's dismissive to a man. I think that undermines what he brings to the table. He's not just someone's handbag. He is, in fact, he's his own independent person. Callum Turner, he's touched down in Australia. He walked the red carpet last night in Sydney for the Australian premiere of his new rom-com movie called One Night Only, where this is a wild concept. One night only of the year, single people are allowed to sleep together. So if you're not married, every other night of the year, you have to abstain from sex.
2: It's illegal.
0: It's illegal. It's almost like your life, Georgie. It's almost, you know what? It's actually you. You would. This is your life. You count down to the one night of the year that you make love. This movie, you'd love. You'd love this movie.
8: Do you want me to work for you or do you want me to leave? Say sorry.
0: No, I apologize for sharing.
8: And you're not wrong. You're going to broadcast it.
0: Hey, at least I took you to meet him today. Say thank you.
8: You're not getting a thank say you thank, right now.
0: Say Smallsy, thank you for letting me come and eyes on Mr. Callum.
8: It was my job to be there.
0: Yeah, okay. But you didn't do much. Oh, no, you did help me out. I'll reveal.
8: You did.
0: You helped me out. He's going to be here on the show tomorrow afternoon. The movie's out tomorrow as well.
2: Yes.
0: One night. It's a good rom. You know what? It's a good rom-com, and we don't make enough rom-coms anymore. There's a lot of Spider-Man movies, a lot of cartoon, comic book stuff. Not enough good rom-coms, and it's getting five popcorns from me. And I apologize for bringing up your dating life on the air.
8: Whatever.
0: Again and again. Right now, Ariana Grande, Hate That I Made You Love Me at Kiss.

0: Ari, right here at Kiss for a Wednesday arvo. Hey, coming up, Post Malone, free tickets to win. Ashanti is joining the show next. That's going to be fun.
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4: Blacktown two-car crash southbound for Reservoir Road at Clare Street. Lane curve tunnel towards the entrance eastbound. A truck's broken down in the breakdown lane, but just slow your approach. The M5 filling westbound towards Fairford Road, Padstow. By getting bunched up around Preston's each direction, Camden Valley Way at Bonera Road. 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T's and C's apply. Kiss cast for the afternoon, partly cloudy with some light showers. 20 across the city and west. That's Kiss traffic and weather together. 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

0: There is Samba. That is 12 to 12. This is the Smallsy Show right here on Kiss. Hey, coming up two songs away, tickets to Post Malone are up for grabs. This afternoon, we got ourselves a Grammy Award-winning singer-songwriter, author, actress. She's going to be coming on tour with the Ashanti Rock With You tour here in Australia in November. 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Ashanti, she's on Zoom. Hi.
1: Nice to meet you.
0: Look at you. You're a glamour, Ashanti.
1: Well, thank you, Smallsy.
0: Did you wake up looking like that? Or, I mean, we're sort of the same age and I don't want to make us sound old, but it doesn't come as naturally for me as it used to.
1: Smallsy, I did not wake up like this, darling. I woke up with a bonnet on.
0: Hey, well, wonderful to see you. I'm sure you know, Australia, we have loved you for literally years.
1: Oh, thank you. And I absolutely love Australia. I have the best time. Every time I come to Australia, it is a huge party. I love it.
0: Yeah, well, we're going to talk about the tour in just a second. Let's officially roll the opener and get you on.
2: She's the R&B icon who's produced house party anthems.

0: damn thing.
1: Now, you are coming back in November, and we're going to talk about that in just a second. But we've got so much to catch up on, because I didn't know you got married to Nelly and had a baby and started a YouTube series. Like, you were so busy.
2: Yeah, it's a lot going on. It's a lot going on. You know, mom, wife, career, balancing all of that out. You know, it's a job, but it's a beautiful job. You know,
1: yeah.
2: I'm very blessed.
1: Say, let's flash back to like the early noughties, right? It's crazy to think that we are literally almost the same age. And I was watching you as a teen or whatever and going, oh, this is so cool. And you're literally like almost the same age living it. I can't even begin to imagine what that would have been like. Do you love it more now the older you get? Because I look back on those days and I go, I wish I was a bit more present in the moment, because stuff happens so quickly and you don't appreciate things sort of the way you do the older you get, and it gives you a bit of perspective.
2: Yeah, I would definitely say I appreciate things way more now. You know what I mean? Like just coming in and, you know, very, very humbly gaining so much success. It's kind of like, you know, when I first found out like my numbers and all these things that were happening on my first album, I'm like, is this good? Like, are these numbers good? I'm not sure what's happening here. And then to find out all of the things that we've done and accomplished was an amazing thing. So I kind of started to appreciate it way more later. You know what I mean? Because when you look at how much it's changed and how the technology has changed and sonics have changed and record labels have changed and the consumption of music has changed, you know, it's very different, you know? So I absolutely appreciate it a lot more now.
1: I also say this like to the kids of today, right? And I don't mean that like facetiously, but to the kids, I'm like, for you to have been like a famous pop star artist in the early, like late 90s, early noughties, it required a whole different level of your music having to connect, right? So like now instantaneously you can put out a song and you could go straight to number one and everyone's interconnected. But like back in the day, like to sell shows out in Australia, you'd have to have your song being played. People would be having to physically go to the shops to buy the record. Fans would wake up at like 6 a.m. in the morning and line up at like a Ticketmaster or whatever to buy tickets to get front row at the show. None of this doing it at home. I actually think it was harder to be famous 20 years ago than it is to be famous today.
2: Oh, absolutely. Absolutely. From touring to merch to, like you said, standing online and doing in stores and going to the radio stations. You had to physically travel to all the radio stations in that city if you were performing. Like, it was a lot to do. So it was a lot harder.
1: And we absolutely loved this song here in Australia. Ashanti, coming down under. We'll chat more in a second. Let's do Foolish right now here at Kiss.

0: Oh, I can't wait to see that live. Shanti going to be here in November. She's on the air with us, a kiss.
1: Hey, this is Ashanti.
2: Hey, we started this by saying you have the YouTube thing with you and Nelly, right?
3: It's actually not a YouTube thing. We have a show on Peacock NBC.
2: Oh!
3: You can catch some of it on YouTube, okay. But the show is really on NBC Peacock.
2: Oh, okay. So we don't have Peacock here in Australia. So we're still a long way from everywhere. Don't you worry. Nothing's changed here in Australia. We still don't have everything, okay?
3: Okay.
2: Is it like, for people who haven't seen it, is it like documentary? Is it like fly on the wall? What does it cover off?
3: It covers off a little bit of everything. You know, it's called We Belong Together, and it's basically us just sharing our lives with our fans. You know what I mean? Just as a married couple and two stars, raising a two-year-old toddler and balancing love and career and all the stuff in between. You know what I mean? And it's awesome. It's been amazing. The reaction has been incredible. It comes on, let me see, 7 Bravo.
2: Hello. I love that you've got someone there with you, 7 Bravo, here in Australia. Okay, there we go. Now that's where we can see it. Okay. So, all right, so it covers off everything. Do we have fights in it? What sort of couple are we? Do we air the dirty laundry, or do we keep that stuff?
3: Well, Smallsy, you better tune in and find out, Smallsy.
2: Okay, cool. But also, please, I want to know, like, how celebrity are you two? Like, do you not know how the kitchen works, or are you guys pretty good there?
3: I'm awesome in the kitchen.
2: Okay.
3: My husband, not so much.
2: Are you going to be filming when you come to Australia? I don't know. Like, are you going to bring the cameras along? Is the baby, is Nelly, is everyone going to come for it? It's a long way to be away from the family.
3: Definitely a long way to be away from the family. So KK will definitely be with me. We are actually on the hunt to find Bluey, because I heard Bluey is the main headquarters is in Australia. So we're on the hunt.
2: This is wild that you just mentioned Bluey. Like, this is. Does your baby love Bluey?
3: Yes, loves Bluey. Yes. So we are on the hunt.
2: Do you have any understanding about anything that's happening in that show, or are you just watching it going, why are these dogs talking? Like, this is so weird.
3: Bingo and mom and dad. Like, I know what goes on. The cousin that be on FaceTime, Muffin. Yeah. I know about all of them.
2: You're blowing my mind, Ashanti. You're blowing my mind. Well, hey, I hope you meet Bingo when you're here. That would be great. Bluey too, you know.
3: Yes.
2: I think there's also... Never mind. I was going to talk too much about Bluey there, and I was like, you know what? She doesn't need to hear this. She can see it for herself when she's here. You're going to be playing shows in November across Perth, Melbourne, Sydney, and Brisbane. Congratulations on everything. It's so exciting to talk to you, and we can't wait to have you here in Oz.
3: Thank you so much.
1: Smallsy. 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
3: M2 motorway bunched up eastbound, entering the Lane Cove Tunnel, just passing the entrance. The truck's broken down. Crews on scene closing off the left-hand lane. Checking traffic on the M5 motorway, building to half hour now from Kingsgrove out towards Preston's. Heavy conditions, Homebush West on Centenary Drive, southbound to Arthur Street. 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KISS cast for the afternoon, partly cloudy, a light shower or two, 20 across the city and west. That's KISS traffic and weather together. 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
14: All right, I said 3:45, so let's do it. Tickets to Post Malone. He is coming to town with Don Toliver in October. You could be there. 13 1065. Call right now. We're playing the game Smallsagories straight after Ella Langley.

0: Oh, I like that. New for Cat's Eye, it's called Animal, right here in the Smallsy Show on KISS. Let's do these Post Malone tickets.
1: It's Smalls Agouris!
0: Well, every day this week, tickets to the hottest shows coming to town today. It's Post Malone and his big ass world tour.
2: Yes.
0: He'll be here in October. Hannah, welcome to the show.
3: Hi, Smallsy.
0: Tell me about yourself before we start. What do you do?
3: I'm a teacher.
0: Oh, hello.
3: Primary school teacher.
0: Tapped out already, 10 to 4 on a Wednesday. cheeky.
3: Of course.
0: I love that. Hey, level with me for a second, because I know your teachers work hard, okay? I get it. You know, but, like, 12 weeks holiday a year is incredible.
3: It is pretty good.
0: Yeah, I was gonna say, because, like, you know, and then you get those pupil-free days. Because, like, I don't want to say hello to the corporate world, but... You know, the corporate world, you're off on holidays. You got to do check your emails before you go back to work on Monday so you know what's happening. You teachers have got it great. You take your 2 weeks off and then, no. We're not working on the first day back. We're going to have the kids away just so I can do some admin. Know what I'm saying?
3: It is pretty good.
0: Okay,
3: it is
0: great.
3: Pretty good.
0: Hannah, thank you for your service. Thank you. Someone's got to enjoy the good life.
3: Thank you.
0: Let's do these tickets to Post Malone. We're about to give you a letter. I'm going to put 15 seconds on the clock. Your answers all have to start with the letter that I give you. Does that make sense?
3: Okay. Yeah.
0: Okay, let's go. First letter today is M. M for Mary.
3: You ready? M for mouse. For Mary.
0: Mouse.
3: Cool.
0: Yep, that's it. Time starts. Give me a celebrity.
3: Marilyn Monroe.
0: A fruit.
3: Pass.
0: Something you find in an ocean.
3: Oh my gosh, pass.
0: A country.
3: Pass.
0: A TV show.
3: Oh my goodness, Married at First Sight.
0: Yeah, that's good, but hey, what grade do you teach, just so I know?
3: Oh my gosh, you won.
0: Okay, that's fine. That's fine, we're doing no long-term damage there, Hannah. Well, that could be the worst we've had so far this week. That could be the worst. We've had so far this week. Sorry. Thank you for playing. You know, I'll give you a consolation prize because I did give her a rough time about 12 weeks holidays. Hold on. Hey, Nikita.
4: Hello. I'm back.
0: You're back? Oh, did you play earlier this week? Did you?
4: I did, yes.
0: How did you? Oh, clearly. Did you win or lose earlier this week?
4: No, I lost, but I'm going to win today.
0: Okay, here we go. Let's get your letter. Did I ask you what you do for work earlier this week?
4: No.
0: What do you do?
4: I admin for a civil construction company.
0: You don't get 12 weeks holidays, do you? Nah.
4: No, but it's good. I love it.
0: That's great. Hey, your letter is S for Sam. Are you ready?
4: Yeah.
0: Here we go. Time starts now. A celebrity.
4: Selena Gomez.
0: A fruit.
4: Strawberry.
0: Yes, something you'd find in the ocean.
4: Seahorse.
0: A country.
4: Spain.
0: Yeah, a TV show.
4: Stranger Things.
0: She has bloody well done it. Wow.
4: Oh, my God. I'm screaming inside.
0: Nikita, congratulations.
4: Thank you.
0: You did it, and I reckon you did it with time to spare as well.
4: Look out. I was so bad yesterday, but I made up for it for today.
0: You are going to Post Malone's Big Ass World Tour with special guest Don Toliver. He's in Australia in October. Tickets on sale now, livenation.com.au. It's going to be a really great show.
4: I'm so excited. Thank you so much, Smallsy.
0: Good on you, Nikita. By the way, hey, I saw a photo of Post Malone the other day. He must be on the Ozempic. I mean, and I mean that with an absolute, like, that's a compliment. He was standing next to Big Bird on Sesame Street. I swear, Nikita, he has evaporated. He looks half the size. No, he looks great. He's half the size.
4: Love that for him.
0: I love that for, you know what? I love that for him too. Does anyone know how to get me some boot Legos in? Because I know someone who might take some. Hey, Nikita, enjoy the show, all right?
4: Thank you so much.
0: Thanks for listening. Hey, more tickets to go tomorrow afternoon. Who are we going to choose tomorrow? What are we going to do?
2: Oh, Jason Derulo, I think.
0: Okay, Jason Derulo in the show tomorrow. Tonight, Noah Kahan tickets. Oh, also tomorrow here in the Smallsy Show, Callum Turner. He's going to be taking over the show. He's got his brand new movie out tomorrow too, called One Night Only. That's tomorrow. Will and Woody up after the 4 o'clock news.
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17: In Beecroft, in the North Connects tunnel approaching the exit southbound, a B-double truck has broken down with lane one currently shut, and earlier truck breakdowns now cleared from the Lane Cove tunnel eastbound near the entrance, and the M2 is easing on the approach. We've had a crash reported through Liverpool West on Hoxton Park Road eastbound near Memorial Avenue. Spotlight's over $30 million clearance sale is on now. Hurry into Spotlight while stocks last. Exclusions and T's and C's apply. Sale ends Tuesday, 18th August 2026. The Kiss cast tomorrow, mostly sunny, 20 in the city and 21 in the west. That's Kiss Traffic and Weather together. Will and Woody driving you home next.
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21: Hey, I'm Chandra Llewellyn. The Federal Education Minister is asking students across the country not to walk out of the classroom tomorrow for a protest against One Nation. Thousands are expected to leave schools to rally against the party and leader Pauline Hanson. A 12th person has been charged over the kidnapping and murder of a Sydney grandfather in North Ryde. A 51-year-old woman was arrested at Lethbridge Park. Several suburbs in Western Sydney have emerged as the city's leaders in business growth. Blacktown topped the list with its business community growing almost twice as fast as its population.
23: We're seeing huge growth around those Western Sydney areas, places like Blacktown, Cambridge, Bankstown, Hawkesbury. The growth in businesses out there is actually outpacing population.
21: That's CEO of Business New South Wales, Dan Hunter. And in Kiss Celeb News, a rock legend forced to cancel US tour. I'll tell you who next.
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21: 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The 81-year-old posting on social media telling fans he'll need to take the next 4 weeks off after undergoing the procedure. I'll have your sport check next.
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21: 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Penrith winger Brian To'o is the latest to join the franchise in 2028. In surfing, Tyler Wright's been knocked out of the Tahiti Pro. The Kiss cast is next.
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21: The Kiss cast, a few showers for the rest of today, down to 10 degrees tonight, sunny tomorrow 20, Friday sunny skies 20, and win your chance to drive home in a brand new car every morning from 6 on Kiss Breakfast.

0: Yes, I hope you're having a wonderful drive home. I tell you who's not having a wonderful drive home. Well, it's the birds. The birds in the world at the moment. Bird flu, it's a thing.
1: It's a real problem.
0: It's a real problem at the moment. There are birds getting culled all over the world because they're sick.
1: Shocking. Really shocking. I actually just read a report saying there's no poultry at the Melbourne show. So it really, it's impacting everyone.
0: Right?
1: But
0: wow.
1: also, shuttlecock prices.
0: Yes.
1: They're going up.
0: Yes.
1: Obviously, shuttlecocks, bird feathers are used to make shuttlecocks.
0: Yes.
1: There's a shortage of shuttlecocks.
0: Yes.
1: And as I said yesterday on the show, there is a chance to make money here. There is a chance to make money. So, yes, today I bought a lot of shuttlecocks. I don't know how much I have to say right now. I'll talk more about it later in the show.
0: Mm.
1: And you can find out, have I managed to already turn around increase cash within 24 hours?
0: This could be one of the dumbest things we've ever done.
1: Okay, well, you won't enjoy any of the profits.
0: I think I'll enjoy it either way, because I imagine you bought the shuttlecocks with our collective business card.
1: That is, yes.
0: Yeah, I'm already invested.
1: Yeah, you are. Fair enough.
0: Yeah, no, thanks. But one thing I did enjoy yesterday, I think you called it a badminton store called Badminton Click.
1: Yes.
0: Yesterday.
1: Great store.
0: To buy the shuttlecocks, or at least to inquire.
1: Yeah.
0: And one of the great things I love about doing anything, people don't know this about you, but you have awful hearing for someone who works in radio.
1: Not a good combination.
0: And I really love it. And anyway, one of my favourite things ever is when people answer the phone with a name and you always try and repeat their name.
1: I want
0: to
1: get it right.
0: To make them feel good about themselves.
1: I want to get it right.
0: Anyway, butchered it when you called. The woman answered the phone and said, "Hello, Badminton Click," which is the name of the store.
1: It didn't sound like that.
0: Anyway, this is what you said.
2: Hi, this is Badminton Click.
1: Hi, did you say your name is Mountain Cook?
2: This is Badminton Click.
1: Oh, Badminton Click. Yes, that is the store I'm trying to call. Mountain Cook. Mountain Cook sounds exotic, doesn't it?
0: Hello, did you say your name was Mountain Cook? Oh, that's just the little wins, guys. It's the little wins on a Wednesday. I tell you what, I hope you're having a great drive home. It is Will and Woody. Strange sentence, but find out what Miranda Kerr's 15-year-old boy does with his girlfriend. Oh, yeah. For Will and Woody. Hey,

0: Sydney's Will and Woody for Snooze. I hope you're having a wonderful Wednesday afternoon, Woodrow. I would love to hear from people right now, a little bit of honesty on 131065. You can also text us 0429 131065 with lies you told your parents, which in hindsight, you realize they knew you were lying.
1: Oh, sure.
0: So you think you're pulling the wool over their eyes at the time. You think you've nailed it. It's like when I ask my daughter if she had the cookie that was on the bench and she says no.
1: Oh, sure. Yeah,
0: And I'm like, no worries. But there was a cookie on the bench and no one else is claiming ownership. So I think we all know. That's small scale. Yeah, that's sure. small scale. On the other hand, my partner Sam, and this is a big no-no, but she grew up in Europe and, you know, from a checkered past. But she's come good though.
1: She's really come good.
0: She really has. But she was when she used to smoke
1: shocking.
0: As a teenager.
1: She was smoking as a teenager. Yeah. Whoa.
0: She was a child star. All sorts of issues. Yeah, anyway, sure. So she was smoking as a teenager. Lots of issues. Don't laugh. Shocking. She used to smoke. But when she would go out for a cigarette, she would tell her parents, "I'm just going to walk the dog."
1: Brilliant.
0: Do a lap of the block with the dog while smoking and then come back in. Chuck a mint in her mouth and just be like, wow, what a lovely walk.
1: Would she do the kitchen glove?
0: No.
1: I never smoked, but kitchen glove and tweezers was always
0: interesting. No, she put the spray jacket on, have a cigarette, walk in the block, and then come back in, put a bit of chewy in her mouth and go, God, lovely day out there. And she lived with them for 10 years during this and she thought of the whole time that they had no idea.
1: You got to put in more effort. I had a friend of mine who used to have a change of clothes in his car.
0: Is that
1: so
0: right?
1: So he would, again, smoking, shocking habit, and I don't condone it at all, but yeah, he would literally get changed into a new outfit.
0: That's a lot of effort.
1: Yeah, and he had the kitchen glove in the car as well.
0: I on a non-smoking tangent, because we'd love to hear these
1: well
0: calls
1: done.
0: As well.
1: Yeah.
0: Nice. On 131065. Nice. I don't condone
1: Great
0: smoking
1: word.
0: At all.
1: Great word.
0: 131065, if you've got lies you told your parents. I used to ask my mum for money for a train ticket.
1: Oh, yeah.
0: And it would always be like, can I get one of those, like, enough money to get a 10-trip pass?
1: Yeah.
0: Which is, you know, $50, right? So I'd be like, I'm going to need, by the way, it was 20.
1: Yeah, nice, yeah.
0: And I would ask for that at least once a week.
1: Yeah,
0: and she knew.
1: Yeah.
0: And but the thing was, she also caught the train. So she knew exactly how much it was.
1: Yeah.
0: But I just thought it was crafty. Crafty as all hell. And many years later on, everyone's like, she just wanted to give you some money.
1: I could have
0: just asked her. Yeah. Now, the reason we're talking about this, I should say, on 131065, lies that you told your parents. My Miranda Kerr, our Miranda Kerr, guys. National treasure. She was on some podcast. God,
1: sure.
0: Who knows what it was about. Fiber and skincare, I imagine. Anyway, here she is talking with some other influencer about health and children. And
2: my teenager, who's 15, actually really enjoys it so much that he introduced it to his girlfriend.
0: Wow. Sorry, I'll jump. I didn't get enough context there.
1: That's right.
0: They're not talking about smoking. They're actually talking about meditating.
1: Oh, there you go.
0: Yeah, it's a health podcast. So she is talking about the fact that her son really got into meditation. Here we go.
2: And my teenager, who's 15, actually really enjoys it so much that he introduced it to his girlfriend.
3: Wow.
2: And his girlfriend introduced it to a group of her friends. And now they collectively meditate together.
3: What?
2: Oh. Yeah.
3: That's amazing.
0: Losers.
1: Great pod.
0: Oh, God. And look, by the way, this is coming from, I meditate for half an hour every day. It's changed my life, 100%.
1: Sure,
0: but
1: sure.
0: I wasn't. With my 15-year-old
1: girlfriend. Yeah, sure. No one's meditating under 18. There's just no way.
0: No 15-year-old boy. And I'm sorry. I mean, I don't want to disrespect Miranda's parenting. I'm sure she's doing a wonderful job.
1: Yeah.
0: But your son is lying to you.
1: Yeah. What do you think they're actually doing?
0: Well, cards, I hear, is big with the kids at the moment. Cards, Tarzos, I think they might be back, and yo-yos. I imagine that's what they're doing one-on-one. But I know I would say that to... I would say anything to my parents to be like, excuse me, can I have a girl over for the afternoon and we can just hang out one-on-one? Like,
1: yeah.
0: But of course I'm not going to say we're going to be kissing.
1: Of course, no.
0: You've no way. Awkward.
1: I used to say to mum that I was just going for a run. I did this regularly because my girlfriend at the time was in running distance. So she would let me know if her parents were out and I would go, I'm going to go for a run, mum and dad. But I used to go for these runs and I'd run, I'd come back and it would be legit because I'd be puffing. I've had to run home from her house, right?
0: Yeah. But then mum would always. Did she live?
1: So it was a suburb over, right?
0: You'd run 20 Ks away.
1: But mum would go like, wow, big run. You've been gone for 4.5 hours. So she's like, are you running a marathon like every night? Like, obviously she knew.
0: What a big run. All right. Lies you told your parents. I think we can have a laugh about them now because they obviously saw through them. 131065 is the phone number. Or text us 0429 131065. It's Will and Woody. We'll do it up next. Kiss.

0: Will and Woody for Snooze. Hope you're having a wonderful drive home. Hey, we're talking lies that you told your parents on 13 1065. Bit of hindsight here. I think it's nice to realise they always knew that you were lying. No, I mean, I there's just so many that come back to me now. Like when mum and dad would go away and they'd be like, don't drive our car, and be like, no worries. And then me and my brothers, I remember, would always go outside and try and take a mental image of where the cars were. So
1: yeah,
0: we parked them back in the same spot.
1: Check the petrol as well.
0: Yeah, we checked the petrol, but it's so obvious.
1: Yeah, it was. Yeah.
0: Nadia on 13 1065. What lie did you tell your parents?
2: So I used to wag school a lot, and my mum, who never spoke English or read in English, we used to get the truant notes, so we had to get our parents to sign, and I used to tell that they were excursion notes. And eventually she kind of came on to, like, you know, that's a lot of excursions you're going on. So then she gave it to my dad, who spoke perfect English, read perfect English, and then I got caught out of that way.
0: Yeah, that would have, wow. Good on you, Nadia. We've got Alyssa who's called here. I feel like pulling the wool over your parents' eyes when English is a second language is like stealing candy from a baby. For people that grew up in that house, like that must have been a great moment where you're like, mum and dad don't even know what I'm talking
1: Needing
0: about.
1: To translate parent-teacher interviews would be amazing. Just be like, I are literally just saying how incredible I am.
0: No idea.
1: Yeah.
0: Alyssa, 131065. What lie did you tell your parents?
3: Yeah, so while I was still living at home, I went to a party and mum got the call at about midnight saying, hey, you need to come pick Alyssa up. She's been sick. And the next day, she was really angry and she's like, how many did you have to drink? And I told her I only had 2 drinks, which really backfired on me, because then anywhere I went after that, I was allowed to take 1 drink and that was it.
0: Oh, clever.
1: I used to always blame a bad prawn. We've all done that. Like,
0: you blamed it. Sorry.
1: Otherwise, I'd come home from a house party and I don't condone this at all, but I'd be unwell. I'd be sick.
0: Yeah.
1: And then I'd be like, oh, I had a really bad prawn at the house party.
0: What sort of house party are you going to with this serving, prawn?
1: I know. Oh, the caviar must have been off, mum. I don't know what happened.
0: You had a history of, because I remember there's in your household, your mum was big on the soap to wash out the mouths.
1: Yes, yes.
0: The swearing. Was that the same for lies?
1: No, because the soap only worked once, because mum soaped my sister.
0: Yeah.
1: And then my sister projectile vomited in her face. So the soap went away.

0: Go to Deborah here. Deborah, what lie did you tell your parents, which was just super obvious it was a lie?
1: Oh, yes, it was. My mum was a single mum, so we were sent to Sunday school to be good little children, as kids are. But in those days, 5 cents was a lot of money to be sent to church.
0: Gee whiz, 5 cents.
1: 5 cents was a humongous amount. Uh-huh. And then what happened was, not all the money ended up on the church plate.
0: Oh.
1: So only 2 cents used to make it to the church plate, and the 3 cents was an entire bag of lollies.
0: Yes.
1: In those days, the big bag of lollies you could get for 3 cents was humongous. So
0: wow-y.
1: A lovely bag of lollies for us to sort of...
0: Good on you,
1: while
0: Deb.
1: We were sitting there. Yeah,
0: I can hear the fond memories. I can hear the fond memories in your voice there, Deb. Wowee. Like I was in an Agatha Christie novel for a second there. Listens called. That's a long time ago.
2: I can't believe
0: if three cents is getting you a bag of lollies.
2: The fact that she's splitting the five. Like you give someone 5 cents, can I have the change? It's crazy. It's a crazy thought.
0: How old was Deb? She must have been ancient.
2: 105.
0: Seriously.
3: Hey, man.
0: What's that, mate?
3: Inflation's crazy.
0: Inflation.
2: Yeah. God, inflation.
0: Is that Gen Z? Listen. On 13 106.5, what lie did you tell your parents, Liston?
4: So growing up, like we were in high school and we got introduced to photosynthesis.
2: Yes, photosynthesis, so
4: just,
2: right?
4: Yeah, we'll just go home and tell our parents. This was just plenty of us, not me alone. We were asked by the school to bring money for photosynthesis, and our parents didn't understand what photosynthesis was all about, and we got it for money, mate.
0: Photosynthesis.
2: Listen.
0: That's great stuff.
2: Got to need some cash, man. We're getting some more photosynthesis.
0: Hang on, that's so listen, listen, were they just not across the concept, or were their English as a second language? What's the story?
4: Not as educated as we were.
0: So
4: I mean, most of them just went up to about 6 years or five of junior school only.
0: That's crazy.
2: Really
0: they just hadn't have heard. That's a wild time when I suppose what you were learning at school was just like your parents just wouldn't have known the concept.
2: No. That'd be like our kids with technology. We will be so behind.
0: Oh, you will be.
2: We will be. Yasmin,
0: let's wrap it up. Lies you told your parents.
5: Yeah, no, this one wasn't me, but I was tutoring a girl. She was in high school in year 12, and she came to a few lessons, and then about 6 months later, the mum calls me, and she's like, my daughter's not doing well. She failed a business studies test. How dare you? And I said, I haven't seen your daughter in 6 months.
0: Oh.
5: And, it turns out she was pocketing the money every week. And... yeah, and then she goes, oh, can you tutor my daughter again? I said, no, I like, you know, I'm not being involved in this family drama. Like, my goodness.
2: How much were you charging per session, Yasmin?
5: I was charging $50 an hour, and this was every week for 6 months. And she would put the most crazy excuses, like her sister had a baby or she's sick, and then eventually I just stopped. Stopped, you know, talking to her because I thought, you know, I'm not going to waste my time.
0: Yeah.
5: The mum thought I was still tutoring her. So,
0: good on her. Sorry.
2: Someone on the math. I kind of respect
0: her.
2: I kind of respect
0: her. Like, she might not have finished school, but she'll be a business dog right now.
2: That's what Jeff Bezos was up to, I reckon, when he was young. That's the way they think.
0: Allegedly,
6: 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It's Will and Woody.
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9: Beecroft, a B-double truck breakdown southbound through the North Connects tunnel. It's towards the exit. Left-hand lane currently shut with crews on scene. M4 motorway slow moving westbound through the tunnel from the Anzac Bridge entrance right out to the exit Homebush. The M5 under the pump too, westbound passing the River Road, particularly towards Heathcote Road. It's spring season at Freedom. 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It gets cast tomorrow, mostly sunny, 20 in the city and 21 in the west. That's Q's traffic and weather together. This is Will and Woody for the drive home.
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0: It's Will and Woody for Snooze. Hope you're having a wonderful drive home. Hey, Phone Alone is going to be up in about 15 minutes' time. Some of the best Phone Alone we've ever had in the last couple of weeks. Big shout out to everyone that's played and made the game what it is. It truly is. If you've got a great voice in your back pocket and you think you can convince us you're in the car with somebody else, then please stay tuned.
2: It's Kylie last week. If you're listening, Kylie,
0: yeah, well done.
2: I'm
0: bravo.
2: Still thinking about how good your voice was last week. Let's move along, though, because right up next, Wilbur, I'm going to be talking about my incredible idea to make money. And reveal, actually, because if you missed yesterday's show when I talked about it, I'm going to be revealing now, has it worked?
0: Love that.
2: 24 hours later.
0: Is this the thing where you're capitalizing off bird flu?
2: I think without context, that sounds horrific.
0: Just checking.
2: But yes.
0: Okay.
2: But context up next.
0: It's Will and Woody. We're here for Snooze. Kiss.

0: Will and Woody for Snooze.
1: Woods.
2: Okay, so look, this is a brilliant money-making tactic. I said this yesterday on the radio show, and I'm asking again, don't steal this. This is mine, okay? Like, let's all be respectful of that. I've had the idea first.
1: I don't think anyone's going to steal it. I mean, I know the idea now.
2: Now, I also want to mention bird flu. It's really serious, okay? It's impacting a lot of birds, mainly in Asia at the moment, okay? It is serious. But I saw a news story yesterday saying that one of the implications of the bird flu is that shuttlecock prices are rising. The supply of shuttlecocks is going to deteriorate, hence price going up. Okay, now for me, I just see the business there and I go, hang on a second, I'm going to buy like a lot of shuttlecocks and then sell them for an inflated price. It's kind of genius. So anyway, yesterday on the radio show, I called Badminton Click, which is just a local badminton shop.
1: Yeah.
2: Just to talk about, you know, negotiating about prices of their shuttlecocks and to see if I could get it at basement price. Dan, just want to confirm, that's used with real feathers?
3: Yes.
1: How many have you got?
3: Yeah, we've got a few.
1: How many?
3: It depends on how many you're looking to get.
2: Let's say if we wanted to buy 100.
3: No, we don't have 100.
1: What about 50?
3: Yes, we probably do.
2: We do 50. Okay.
1: How much is 50?
3: $3,850.
2: 4 hours ago.
1: It's a lot.
2: 4 hours ago.
1: Do you think this is a sound investment, Annalise?
4: No.
2: Yeah. Hang on. But did you miss the whole explanation of the whole
4: bird
2: flipping?
4: No, I do, but I don't know the demand. But you continue.
2: Well, 4 hours ago.
1: When you say you don't know the demand, you're saying you don't think there will be demand.
4: Well, yeah.
1: Yeah.
4: I don't know many. I mean, none of my friends play badminton, but all for you, bro.
2: It's the youth aren't playing badminton, but from the ages of 40 and up, it is their number one sport.
4: Is that right?
1: I think that's pickleball. And that's that.
2: Well, pickleball / badminton. I think those are the big sports that are up and coming. And four hours ago, Will, I went to Badminton Click and I made a purchase, my friend.
1: Okay.
2: You've never seen, it was quite funny, when I arrived at the store, so it was a bit of a miscommunication because I said that I was buying 50 shuttlecocks, right?
1: Yeah.
2: I walked in.
1: No, I think you got quoted on 50.
2: Yeah. I walked in.
1: Yeah.
2: And so Jess, who I'd spoken to, she recognized me and she nodded to someone and was like, he's here. And this guy went out the back and got the biggest box of shuttlecocks you've ever seen in your life. The guy could barely carry the shuttlecocks. So I basically said to them, though, I think this is...
1: Oh, you pulled out.
2: Well, I said, this is... I saw how many shuttlecocks it was. It wasn't even going to fit in my car. Like the biggest box of shuttlecocks you've ever seen in your life, Will.
1: Yeah, yeah.
2: So I said
1: you did all this in your own time, by the way.
2: Yeah, I did. Yeah. I've been busy today. So I said to Jess,

0: about selling them, because exactly what analysts just said then, the supply, the demand's not there.
1: Yes. Like, I think there's a level of this, I need to wait a little bit longer.
0: Yeah, I think turning it over in 24 hours.
1: I was just keen to just put the toe in the water, okay, just to see maybe if I can, you know, because I was happy to make like $15, $20.
0: What's up, Joe?
2: You also started every call with, I've got a really good opportunity for you.
1: That was bad, wasn't it?
0: You sound like a telemarketer.
1: There was a lot of people hanging up on me. And then, look, the reason I can't play the calls, obviously, is none of them wanted to be on the radio.
0: Yeah.
1: Which is understandable. Okay. So I've had a new idea.
0: Okay.
1: What if you call Badminton Click?
0: Can't we just wait for a couple of days?
1: No. I'd love to make $10 now, and then I get a taste. We get a taste for it, and then we'll go back and get the whole box.
0: You want to call back the same place that you bought them from?
1: Yes. But you talk. It can't be me, because they'll know it's me. I think you call Badminton Click.
0: Yeah.
1: And you try to sell them back their own shuttlecocks.
0: You just said they've got 50 on ice.
1: I said they've got to hold them for me. I can't sell them.
0: So you think we're going to sell them back their shuttlecocks at an inflated price 3 hours after they sold them?
1: Yes.
0: Wow.
1: That's the plan.
0: Okay.
1: That's the plan. Mate, if
0: you sure you don't want to wait? We can just wait.
1: No.
0: No one thinks less of you if this doesn't come off.
1: I think less of me.
0: I can tell.
1: And that's what matters.
0: I can tell.
1: I don't want to let down my family.
0: Okay.
1: Calling the same place and selling them back their shuttlecocks for $10 more.
0: Okay.
1: She gave me a good deal.

0: shape of you. Hey, it's Will and Woody for Snooze. Phone Alone is right up next. And the quiz just around the corner, a chance at $1,000 with us every day. Woods, right now, though.
1: Shuttlecock supply is in trouble.
0: Oh, I don't know about this. We've just been talking about this, and I don't know. Because in the song,
1: we've been. It was in the news.
0: Just because it's in the news doesn't mean it's real.
1: Who sent me the story on the shuttlecocks? Liv, this came from a legit news outlet, right?
2: Yeah.
1: There you go.
0: Because the idea is that. Okay, so just to give everybody I think it's worth. There's a bit of background here, right? So the bird flu is killing the birds, right? That's the problem.
1: Awful. Shocking.
0: Or they kill the birds if the birds got the flu.
1: Yes.
0: Anyway. They also make shuttlecocks using bird feathers.
1: Yes.
0: Now, the way they get those feathers, they don't kill the bird. They just pluck three feathers from the bird's wing.
1: Left wing.
0: Left
1: specifically
0: wing.
1: Left wing.
0: Feels strange.
1: I know, but this
0: sounds like a fake story. Starting to sound a bit
1: this
0: faker.
1: This is why shuttlecocks are so amazing.
0: Now, my question is, and I think Brandon Bush told me, very good question, why don't they just take the feathers from the dead birds? Because
1: I don't have an answer to that question, but I would imagine
0: it feels like if they're saying there's going to be a demand because there's less birds, it's like, well, actually, no, we've actually got a whole lot more feathers. Well, they're easier to get, by the way. We don't have to catch the bird anymore.
1: I think a bird with bird flu, I don't think we want to put that on a shuttlecock. Plus,
0: would you know you're hitting it with your racket?
1: The feather loses freshness, I imagine.
0: I don't think the feather's lost its freshness. It's in a cock.
1: Shuttlecock.
0: Yes, I know, but like it's. Plugged. The shuttle part is the feather. The cock is the.
1: Yeah, I get that. Look, I can't answer the question, but they do not use dead birds when making shuttlecocks. They use live birds, I believe. Maybe there's a rule around it or something. Anyway, I still believe.
0: How do they? So they don't kill the bird when they get a normal feather out of the bird?
1: No.
0: Okay.
1: I still believe that with this bird flu and stuff, the supply of shuttlecocks is going to go right down. And basic economics, which I did at university, means that demand goes up. Mm. Money also goes up.
0: Why aren't we just buying like chickens numbers? Or something?
1: Well, we could do that. We can do that as well. We could come from both angles.
0: Because it feels niche. It feels niche to be going for the shuttlecocks.
1: So look, I've bought a lot. I bought some shuttlecocks today from Badminton Click. I think probably a good thing that
0: we should have just bought like chickens, like 20 chickens.
1: We can do that as well. I love the idea of coming from both angles here. We get the shuttlecocks. We get the chickens. We can get it all, mate.
0: Buy some pillows.
1: Pillows?
0: Stuffed with feathers.
1: Oh, we just start buying things with feathers. Now we're talking. Anyway, I've caught a lot of badminton clubs today trying to sell these shuttlecocks to them. A lot of no's at this point. So I do think we're moving too soon. Okay, I think we need to wait probably 6 months before we resell all of our shuttlecocks.
0: I agree.
1: But I just thought for a little bit of fun, I want you to call the store that I bought the shuttlecocks off today, literally 4 hours ago.
0: And try and sell them back the shuttlecocks.
1: Yeah, so I bought them for $80 a tube. So I bought them for $160. Just shoot for $180.
0: And you think
1: just see
0: if
1: we
0: the inflation on the feathers is working so fast.
1: Maybe they're just across it now. Like they're like, oh God, we let him buy them for $160. Oh, the prices have already gone up. So let's just try that. Who knows? Who knows?
0: Right, so I'm calling Badminton Click now.
1: Yeah, yeah.
3: Hi, Badminton Click.
0: Hello, is that Badminton?
3: Hi.
0: Is that Badminton Click?
3: Yes, how can I help you?
0: Hi, my name's Sean, and I was just wondering. I have a bit of an opportunity for you guys. You know, I'm reading at the moment that bird flu is a bit of an issue.
3: Right. Yeah.
0: And hence the price of the legitimate shuttlecocks is going up at the moment.
3: Yep. Hi.
0: So anyway, look, I just managed to stumble into my possession of 2 packs of the AeroSensor 30 badminton feather shuttlecocks by Yonex.
3: Yes.
0: And I was just wondering if you'd be interested in buying them off me because, you know, I don't know if you guys have got a shortage or whatever.
3: No, thanks.
0: Are you sure?
3: Yeah, I'm pretty sure.
0: Okay. I could sell them to you at a great price.
3: No, that's okay. Thank you.
0: $200.
3: No. You guys bought it off us, so I should buy it off you again.
0: Very good, Jess. That was a test. This is Will and Woody.
1: Did you know it was us immediately, Jess?
3: Yes, I did.
0: Okay. Well, we'll try somewhere else then. That might have been a bit rich.
1: Thanks so much for the service today, though, Jess. It was so lovely to meet you in person. And apologies again about that.
3: All right. Okay, Thank you.
0: Can you just put yourself in her shoes for a second? Like, some guy from a radio show is like, hey, How much would it take? By the way, this is yesterday on the show. How much would it cost if I bought 50 of these? She's really kind about it. Yeah. Goes to the warehouse, calls her manager, organizes 50 boxes of shuttlecocks.
1: They made a box for me and everything.
0: They made a box for you. Yeah. You get there today. They go, here's the 50. You go, I'll take two, hold 48. And then 2 hours later, called them back and tried to sell it to at an inflated price.
1: Why'd you give me 200? That was too much. It's your fault.
0: Just so outrageous.
2: It would mean the world to me if you followed the boys on the socials, as I don't have much time left. At Will and Woody on all the socials.
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6: In Liberty Grove, a truck's broken down northbound Homebush Bay Drive on the approach to Alton Avenue. Lane 1 currently shut. All lanes back open. Southbound North Connect Tunnel exit in Beecroft after an earlier truck breakdown. Chock-a-block for the M4 motorway. Reported incident westbound at Silverwater Road, over 40 minutes now from Homebush into Eastern Creek. Whether you're moving, decluttering your home or office, or heading overseas, let Storage King help you start your new chapter. Stuff it, live more, search Storage King today. Because cast tomorrow, mostly sunny, 20 in the city and 21 in the west. That's KISS Traffic and Weather together. This is Will and Woody for the drive home.

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1: Your job is to convince us you are in the car with someone else. And then we decide, is someone actually there or are you just putting on a voice? Now, Wilbur, I don't think I'm exaggerating when I think Kylie last week was the best player we've ever had.
20: Unbelievable.
1: We have some audio of Kylie. Here it is.
20: Oh, great.
21: I'm happy to go down the line of I think they're two people and have my pants blown off.
22: I'm blowing your pants off. It's all me. It's all Kylie.
1: The chicken is yours, Kylie.
22: Yeah, thank you, baby.
1: Wow. So Red Rooster chicken was hers. It's not just a turn of phrase that I've adopted.
20: Good phrase, though. The chicken is yours.
1: The chicken is yours.
20: Yeah, and the chicken can be yours up next as well. We've got $100 Red Rooster vouchers for the person that can actually fool us that they are in the car with somebody else. You can twist it any way you like, but it is phone alone on the other side. 131065 is the phone number. We would love to hear from you. Good players only. That's the rule these days because there's been red hot phone alone recently. Throw down the gauntlet. Pull our pants down, metaphorically, and the chicken could be yours. Up next on Will and Woody, it's Kiss. 20 in the-

0: Hey, it is Will and Woody for Snooze. I hope you guys are having a wonderful, wonderful drive home. Right now, convince us you're in the car with somebody else. It's Phone Alone.
1: Will and Woody's Phone Alone.
2: All righty, we've got Geordie here. Geordie, who are you in the car with?
3: I'm in the car with Samuel.
2: Samuel, okay. And who is Samuel?
3: He's my son.
2: Your son, okay. How old is he?
3: He's 14.
2: 14, okay. We'd love to talk to Samuel if you can give him the phone.
3: Hang on. Hello.
2: G'day, Samuel.
3: How's it going?
2: Pretty good. Geez, I can definitely hear the likeness with you and your father. What have you done today, Samuel?
3: I helped my dad work on the ute.
2: Of his ute. Saying a lot like Geordie. Can you hand the phone back to your dad, please?
3: Hello.
0: G'day, Geordie.
2: Okay.
3: Hey.
0: How old Samuel did you say?
3: 14.
0: How long has he been working with you for?
3: Oh, he helps me work on the car.
0: Why wasn't he at school today?
3: Sorry?
0: Why wasn't he at school today?
3: It's a Brisbane show day.
2: That's right. Yes, of course it is. Okay, we'd love to talk to Samuel again one more time, please.
3: Yep, hang on. Hello.
2: Samuel, what's your favourite movie?
3: Would have to be, what do they call it? I haven't watched it for ages.
2: You're gone. Geordie, you've come unstuck, mate. I mean, let's be
0: honest.
2: You
0: reckon?
2: 100%. I mean, let's be honest. It's just slightly, it's a slight nasal addition that you've added there for your son, Samuel. You haven't named one movie. Geordie, we think you're alone in your car.
3: Yes, I am.
2: There you go. We've got you.
0: Oh, it was a bit of a sad ending in the end,
2: wasn't it? A bit of a sad finish.
0: A bit of a sad finish there. Particularly the way you said it, Geordie, we think you're alone in your car. Yes, I am.
3: I am alone in my car and that I miss my son. He's in Melbourne. I haven't seen him for 2 years.
2: Oh, mate. And I tell you what, mate, I tell you what, Geordie, you've just eaten yourself some Red Rooster Chicken. Congratulations.
0: Good on you, Geordie. There's some chicken for you, mate.
2: You've played on the hard strings and you've played them well, my friend.
0: $10 whole roast chickens, Monday to Wednesday on the Red Rooster. We'll throw in a Kenya here at Stubby Holder as well. And I mean, you would have thought over our years we would have learned how to pull the fader down quickly, but there you go. Sometimes you get a little bit of backstory.
2: Well, I liked hearing it. Hopefully your son's listening, Geordie, and you guys can reconnect soon. We got to move on, though. Quiz right now. 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
28: Sydney traffic. Delays northbound heading up the M1 Pacific Motorway off the Hawkesbury into Bar Point with a crash near Joel's Bridge. Traffic on the M4 Motorway is still under the pump outbound passing Homebush Bay Drive towards Prospect Highway. The M5 sluggish outbound at the River Road in Revesby. Delays still southbound Darlinghurst at Eastern Distributor Tunnel. There's so much to see on Netflix this weekend. From the chilling mystery of The Last House to the laugh out loud chaos of 72 hours. It's all waiting for you. What will you discover next on Netflix? Kiss cast for tomorrow, mostly sunny day, 20 in the city, 21 in the west. That's Kiss traffic and weather together. This is Will and Woody for the drive home.
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33: Hey, I'm Chandra Llewellyn. Guy Sebastian has settled an almost 9-year legal battle with his former manager, Titus Day, who has apologised for payments that weren't passed on to the singer. Guy said in a statement to Kiss this afternoon, he knows the ordeal impacted a lot of people around him, but it was something he couldn't walk away from. Prosecutors have withdrawn all charges against Bondi terror hero Ahmed Al-Ahmed. The 44-year-old had been accused of assaulting and intimidating his father at a Bankstown home home in March, allegations he always denied. It'll be next June before we start to see the first results from last night's census. Millions sitting down to complete the national survey last night. And in Kids Celeb news, a former student, now an Aussie movie star, congratulates a Sydney primary school. Details next.
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33: Updating sport, former Wallabies and Rugby League star Brian Smith has died at the age of 59. The Roosters have recalled James Tedesco for tomorrow night's clash with the Panthers, and the Aussie cricketers are going through final preparations for tomorrow's test against Bangladesh in Darwin. The Kiss Cast is next.
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33: The Kiss Cast, a few showers for the rest of today, down to 10 degrees tonight, sunny tomorrow 20, Friday sunny skies 20, and win your chance to drive home in a brand new car every morning from 6 on Kiss Breakfast.

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2: Playing the quiz today, we have got Brooke. G'day, Brooke.
3: Oh, my God, hi.
2: Oh, my Lord. Oh, my Lord, it's real, Brooke. There is 30 seconds on the clock. You got to get 10 questions right. You can pass. Have to take your first answer. Where would the cash go, Brooke?
3: Towards car repairs. Technically, to my grandparents, because they've paid towards it. So.
2: Oh, okay. All right. Paying back the grandparents. Love it. Good luck.
4: Here we go, Brooke. Let's do it. What's your favourite chocolate? Oh, sorry. Start again. We'll start again. I'll ask you the question again. You just cut out, Brooke, so we'll have to go again. I'll restart the clock. Are you ready?
3: Yeah.
4: Okay. Don't move. Are you ready?
3: Sorry. Hold on.
4: Oh, God.
2: Oh, oh, this is not good.
3: I'm ready.
4: Is it a redraw?
3: All good?
4: Are you ready, Brooke?
3: Ready.
4: Okay. What's your favourite chocolate?
3: Caramel.
4: Name a type of bean.
3: Snow bean.
4: How many degrees in a right angle?
3: Pass.
4: Name two colours in the Australian flag.
3: Blue and white.
4: How many wheels does a tricycle have?
3: Three.
4: How many cents in a dollar?
3: Why pass?
4: That's all right.
2: Well, the stress. It's the stress.
4: You've lost the pressure now. How many cents in a dollar, Brooke? You can do this.
3: How many cents are in a dollar? A dollar. No. 60. No, not 60 cents.
2: That's minutes. I get that one confused too. That's minutes to an hour. What's cents to a dollar?
3: How many minutes? Oh, my God. I can't do this.
2: I'll help you out. I bought something today for $1.90.
3: Pardon?
2: I bought something today for $1.90.
4: We'll leave it. It's all good. All good. I just thought it might have come to you away from the clock. Yeah. Sometimes that happens. You walk away from the pressure and it comes to you. It is 100 cents in a dollar.
2: Cashless society, though. We forget these kind of things. Cashless society. Thank you, Brooke.
4: You're a legend.
2: Have a lovely night. Up next.
4: Yes.
2: And this will make you feel better, Brooke. It'll make everyone feel better. I think I did... And I do this a lot. The worst thing possible to do when you meet someone for the first time.
4: Yes, absolutely.
2: I'm so guilty of it. I try so hard not to do it.
4: Yep.
2: But I fall in the pit every time. I'll tell you what I'm talking about right up next.
4: 100 cents in a dollar, everyone. Good thing to know. Will and Woody.

0: is Will and Woody for Snooze on your Wednesday. I hope you guys are having a wonderful drive home, Woods.
1: I hate that I do this all the time, and I really hope there's others of you out there that do it as well to make me feel better about myself. It happened on the weekend when we were in Townsville, Will.
0: Yep.
1: We were picked up by a lovely woman.
0: Oh, yes. I actually forgot about this. I'm so glad you brought this up.
1: Yeah.
0: This is one of my favourite things that's happened to me this year.
1: Happy to share. So she picks us up, and I always make a lot. You know, I make a lot of effort.
0: Well, you're a people pleaser.
1: I always want the person to feel needed, wanted, and valued, right? And I'm genuinely a curious guy. So I'm chatting the house down with Megan. I'm going, Megan this, I'm going, Megan that, and Megan, what do you do on your weekends? And Megan, how long have you been driving?
0: And you're also an overuser of the name as well. Like once you get someone's name, you're like, great, let me just throw that back at you so you feel wonderful, so you know that I've remembered it.
1: Yeah, even started giving her a nickname, called her the Meg halfway through the flight. So I'm just, you know, I'm getting to those like really cozy times with Megan. Right at the end of the trip, of the fare, I go with a final Megan. I thanks so much for the ride, Megan. And only at that time did she say, and the entire car could hear this, my name's Karen. We're talking 25 minutes. I would have called
0: her
1: Megan.
0: She waited till you got out. It was your final Megan. You're like, and once again, thanks so much, Megan. She goes, just so you know, it's Karen.
1: My name's Karen.
0: Eyeballed you. It was good. It was really good.
1: So I would love to know, 131065, how long did you get someone's name wrong for? And I think the longer, the better. Like if you were calling someone by the wrong name for like 3 years at work, that for me is the dream. And how did you finally find out?
0: Yeah.
1: Because another one for me, and this was literally 24 hours ago. I mean, this is a simple one, but I called a store, a badminton store.
0: Mm-hmm.
1: And I don't know how I got this name, but I shot with this.
2: Hi, this is Mountain Cook.
1: Hi, did you say your name is Mountain Cook?
2: This is Badminton Click.
1: Oh, Badminton Click. Yes, yes. That is the store I'm trying to call. So bad. 131065.
0: Did you say your name is Mountain Cook?
1: Who would be called Mountain Cook?
0: Did you say your name
1: who would be called Mountain Cook? Do I call you Ms. Cook? 131065.
0: Mountain Cook.
1: How long did you get someone's name wrong for? I mean, Wilbur, the other one for mine is when Ryan Maloney, the actor, came in here.
0: Oh, no, it wasn't for long. It was not.
1: You called him Jared Rebecca off air, which is his character's name.
0: That's his
1: name.
0: Character's name.
1: His name is Ryan.
0: It was a big day for Jared Rebecca. It was a big day.
1: Neighbours had been axed.
0: It was a big day.
1: You went and gave him a cuddle, like a real warm cuddle, and you called him Jared Rebecca.
0: No, I said, Jared, bring it in. And I gave him a hug.
1: Okay, let's take more up next. How long did you get someone's name wrong for? 131065 is the number. It is Will and Woody.

0: Are you coming in or what?
1: Will and Woody for Snooze. Hope you're having a wonderful drive home right now. 131065. How long did you get someone's name wrong?
2: I do it all the time. I hate it. I don't know what to do. I'm out of solutions. So I just keep shooting. Mim always says to me, stop being so confident with names. Because my problem is that I get a name and then something happens in my head and I've got the wrong name and then I really confidently go for it and I overuse it.
1: I don't understand that. Like if I don't know, I am now in getting older to a point where I'm realizing that it's better just not say mate or legend, whatever that is. I'm better to go for that than to shoot for the name.
2: Yeah,
1: it's not in my blood though. My dad, even if he doesn't know someone's name, will shoot.
2: He's a shooter.
1: Yeah. He's a shooter.
2: Yeah.
1: He called my little brother's friend Darcy Pierce the other day.
2: Low percentage play.
1: Low percentage play. He's never known a Pierce. He's never known a Pierce. But it just came to him.
2: Let's go to Danielle here on 131065. Danielle, we're talking about how long you got someone's name wrong. This happened to you. What happened?
3: Yes. Hi, guys. How's your afternoon going?
2: Outstanding, Danielle. So love your energy.
1: Love it.
3: Oh, thank you very much. I've just finished a 12-hour shift, so I'm going good.
1: Good on you, mate.
2: Beautiful, mate.
1: Good on you, mate.
3: Yes. So I was calling my boss's name wrong for 3 weeks.
2: Bloody hell, that's a long time. So what's his action? What were you calling him, Danielle?
3: I was calling him Simon.
2: Simon? Okay, great. And he didn't say anything for 3 weeks?
3: No, not at all.
2: This is your superior. And what's his actual name, Danielle?
3: Shannon.
2: Yeah. Oh. I mean, S, you nailed the S.
1: Good on you, Danielle.
2: Bit of a power play from Danielle. Not that she deliberately did it, but I
1: reckon
2: getting the boss's name wrong is a bit like, you don't control me.
1: Why would he let that run, though? Like, if I was in the boss's shoes, I'd correct her pretty quickly. The power play from the boss, because then in 3 weeks he gets to know, go, just so you know, you've been saying my name wrong for 3 weeks.
2: True. Yeah. He's always got it on it.
1: Yeah.
2: Yeah, Aiden's called on 131065. Aiden, how long did you get someone's name wrong for?
4: Over 2 years.
2: Whoa.
4: Yes.
2: Okay. Give us the details.
4: So they were my housemate.
2: What?
4: Whilst I was living on a uni campus, I was studying at Griffith.
2: Yeah.
4: They were Japanese. When we first met on the day I moved in, she introduced herself and I forgot her name.
2: Okay. Yeah.
4: But I was way too awkward to say, hey, what was your name again?
2: Oh, I get like that too. Okay. Yep. So what did you... Yep. Go on.
4: Eventually, this kept going on for an extended period of time. She'd always come up to me like, oh, hey, Aiden, how are you going? I'm like, hey, mate.
2: Oh, you were mating her. Surely you could just, like, look at one of her tags or something on her clothing.
4: No, because
2: like
4: she didn't have one up. And she didn't have one up until the day she moved out 2 years later. And I got away with it for 2 years not actually knowing her name. Her name was actually Tahiba.
2: Tahiba. There you bloody go. Can I just say, Aiden, I don't think you were getting away with it. Like, you lived with someone for 2 years and you never said her name. She knew.
1: Yeah, she knew.
2: She knew.
4: But she never brought it up.
1: She was just too awkward.
2: She was
1: too awkward sometimes.
4: Yeah,
1: I have it on very good mail that junior producer Annalise called our CEO, Steve-O, Ben.
5: Yeah, in a meeting. We had a meeting with the CEO and the CTO or something like that. And,
2: CTO?
1: CTO.
5: Chief Technology or, no, iHeart or something like that. Anyway, I can't remember exactly, but we had a meeting.
2: Yeah.
5: And I had called him the name of the person who runs iHeart. So as we were leaving, I was like, Ben, so good to see you, thinking that was his name. He's like, ugh. It's Steve-O.
1: Yeah.
5: And I was like, oh.
1: I actually think I was there for that meeting.
5: You
1: I think you're right.
5: That.
1: It was the CTO. Right. Yeah.
2: I missed
1: that
2: meeting. Don't know how. Let's go to Lisa here.
1: You don't make it
2: on,
1: me,
2: I'm a very busy guy. Lisa, 131065.
1: CEO is a big one, Annalise. Surprised you're still here. Gosh, I shouldn't joke about
5: me
1: that.
5: Me too.
2: Your neighbor. This is a story about your neighbor.
6: My father, his next door neighbor, called him Video. From the 1970s till about 10 years ago when he passed away.
2: No way. Hang on, Video. He'd regularly say hello to Video.
6: Yeah, he'd call him Video because my dad helped him fix a VCR.
1: And that's all he had. That's all he knew him by.
6: That's all he had, And non-English speaking neighbours, they didn't know his real name, so my dad just stuck with Video.
1: Wow.
6: Yeah.
1: It was mildly racist, but anyway, we'll let that go. We'll put that across. I'll let you guys draw straws outside. Good on you, Lisa. Different generation. Different generation.
0: 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It's Will and Woody's Choo Choo Tune after this short break.
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8: In Narellan Road at Maxwell Place, two car collisions shutting an eastbound lane. If you're heading into Campbelltown, southbound off the M5 down to Hume Motorway, it's taking you less than 10 minutes right now. Traffic is heavy south over the Ryde Bridge. The M4 motorway is still under the pump westbound Homebush out to Eastern Creek. More bite, less thirst. 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The KISS cast for tomorrow, a mostly sunny day, 20 in the city and 21 in the west. That's KISS traffic and weather together. This is Will and Woody for the drive home.
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1: Will and Woody, hope you're having a wonderful drive home. Woods, I've got a bit of a surprise for everyone up next because there's a very popular Aussie band who are releasing their first studio album tomorrow.
2: Friday.
1: When Friday. I say tomorrow, I mean Friday. Us in the biz, we get the pre-order. But anyway, for the commoners, for the great unwashed, it is Friday is the release day. You and I have had a hell of an idea to promote this record. A little bit started as a bit of a joke, if I'm going to be honest. But we reached out to them and we said, how would you guys feel about... I don't want to tell you too much. It's a physical challenge that we decided that we'd take them on in.
2: And I think we'll be incredibly close because of the makeup of everyone involved.
1: We think we're perfectly matched.
2: Yes.
1: In terms of the feat, in terms of personnel, in terms of lots of things. Anyway, we'll tell you who the band is and what the challenge is right up next. Which one of us is going to be stronger after? I mean, it's only fitting. Britney Spears, stronger. It's Will and Woody.

0: Stronger, Britney Spears, to get you through the worst of the traffic. A great song at that time every day. Woodrow, speaking of great songs, speaking of great music.
1: Yeah.
0: This Friday, Peking Duck's first ever studio album is going to be released.
2: That one you've already heard. That's with Matt Corby there, called Let Go. But yes, the album gets dropped Friday. This is Will and Woody, by the way. I think you forgot to tag the show. Now,
0: people don't care.
2: A long
0: it's Peking
2: time
0: Duck's
2: ago,
0: film released this Friday, guys.
2: a long time ago, Will, you yes. asked, I'm going to be honest, a really weird question.
0: No, not weird at all. A question that everyone wants to know the answer to. Let's face it, Adam Hyde from Peking Duck is a sex symbol.
2: No doubt about it. New face of Bonds.
0: He's the new face of Bonds.
2: What a body.
0: Look at that chest. Mm. Look at those shoulders.
2: Yeah.
0: I mean, he's hot property. I think, you know, he and Abby are kind of the it couple right now. So that's why I asked him. I was like, geez, bro, how much do you lift? Final question for you.
3: Please.
0: How much do you bench press, max? Because Woody and I were having this debate the other day.
3: Max bench, I haven't really tried. But if I had to guess, just one.
2: Just one. Yeah, one.
3: What do you reckon I could do?
0: I said 120.
3: 120? I reckon I could go probably 130, I reckon.
0: Oh, I told you it was high.
3: To be fair, this is all hearsay. We should go
2: We're all going to do our one rep max. My God, he's sexy. Okay, so hear that.
0: Bench press 130 just with those voice.
2: Oh, seriously. Oh. Seriously. Anyway, the other side of Peking Duck is obviously Ruben. Now, when Ruben was on this radio show, we asked him to do one push-up.
0: Yeah.
2: Here's how that went.
4: All right. Doing it on the table.
3: Oh, wow.
4: Oh, he's up there.
3: Whoa, he's up. He's up.
4: Here we go.
3: Here we go.
4: Here we go, Rubes. One. You guys count me in for two, please.
2: Two.
4: Thank you.
2: Three.
3: The technique is horrendous.
4: equal record.
3: Come on, mate. Four. Come on. You've got this.
4: Oh, you bastard.
3: Come on, Rubes. Get it. Yeah.
2: Okay, so he struggled.
0: That was
2: to do
0: his max.
2: Four push-ups. So you've got Adam. He thinks he can bench 130 kilos. Yeah. Ruben struggled to do.

0: the peaking duck.
1: We haven't been able to get
0: onto
1: Ruben, but Adam's pumped.
0: Adam's pumped.
1: We don't know where Rubes is just yet.
0: He's promised that Ruben will be there. Apparently, it was his birthday weekend last weekend.
1: Yeah.
0: He's still going.
1: Yeah.
0: And that'll all culminate in a bench off tomorrow morning.
1: Yeah.
0: We've had a further thought, though. I think it needs to be tandem bench. So two benches sitting underneath a bar.
1: Right.
0: So
1: both of us pushing at the same time.
0: Yes.
1: Love that.
0: The first ever example of tandem bench press.
1: Love that.
0: So and whoever lifts the most as a team wins.
1: Okay.
0: But I think the big part of it, which we haven't necessarily organized yet, is if we win, what do we want them to do? Like, what are the stats?
1: Yep. Okay, cool. Well, I mean, we're trying to sell some t-shirts at the moment.
0: Yeah, that's a great idea.
1: I'd love to see the boys in a DJ Will t-shirt.
0: Go one further. They've got a huge following.
1: Yeah.
0: Let's get them on social media wearing the t-shirts.
1: Love that.
0: Saying go to willandwoody.com to buy a t-shirt.
1: Bang.
0: That's if we win. And then we can ask them what they want.
1: Yes. If they win.
0: Okay.
1: Surely it's going to be their album launch Friday, so.
0: I mean, if they don't go for that, it's a massive miss on their part.
1: Yes.
0: I'm going to be honest.
1: Yes.
0: But the great news is,
1: we can offer them full airplay of their record or something, can't we? Surely. We're a radio station. They'll love that.
0: No, we are not a radio station. We are a show.
1: we're on air for a couple of hours. Launch day for them.
0: Yeah, I get that.
1: Right, boys, we'll play the songs.
0: We don't choose the songs, Will.
1: Well, we'll have to have that chat down the line. I reckon we can throw it around.
0: Okay. Don't offer that to them. Because they'll love that.
1: They will love that.
0: We can't provide that.
1: Someone talk to Brad.
0: Okay. Tomorrow, tandem bench press against Peking duck. We'll cover the whole thing tomorrow on the radio show.
1: See you guys then. And don't forget, their record Paradise is out Friday. Pre-order wherever you get your music. It's Will and Woody. Hope you're having a wonderful Wednesday. Here for Snooze. Kiss.
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3: Empty motorway is slow moving westbound with a crash in the Epping Tunnel. Lane 3 currently blocked off and it's a runtime of half hour from Lane Cove Tunnel getting out towards Pennant Hills Road. As a result, traffic is still slowing for the Sydney Harbour Bridge and Tunnel. Delays outbound for the M4 motorway, chock-a-block south over the Ryde Bridge and the M5 heavy west at Moorbank Avenue. It's time to complete your census. 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Kiss cast tomorrow, mostly sunny, 20 in the city, 21 in the west. That's Kiss traffic and weather together. This is Will and Woody for the drive home.
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5: Hi, I'm Sally Pearson. Melbourne Mavericks have re-signed Diamonds representative Jamie Lee Price on a two-year deal. The 30-year-old played a pivotal role in steering the Mavs to their maiden Super Netball Finals series. Sunshine Coast Lightning has re-signed mid-quarter Ava Black until the end of 2028, while West Coast Fever's Alice Teague-Neild has re-signed for next season. And in tennis, Elena Rybakina has moved into the semi-final at the Canadian Open, defeating Naomi Osaka in three sets. Coco Gauff progressed by a walkover over Belinda Bencic.
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0: Will and Woody for Snooze this afternoon. Hope you guys have had a wonderful drive home with us. If you missed anything from the show, as always, the podcast, Will and Woody, you can catch up on the show wherever you get your podcasts, including, well, not a lot, actually. Now I go back over it. I was about to highlight a great bit, but we tried to sell some shuttlecocks back to a shuttlecock store at an inflated price.
1: I think it was a valiant attempt. If we pulled that off, they'd be talking about that for decades.
0: Well, we're going to try it again another day.
1: Well, yeah, 100%.
0: We've got the cocks now. We've got 24 cocks. Is that right?
1: Yes.
0: They are ready to go.
1: And that supply is dropping for shuttlecocks. Price will go up. We are going to be swimming in cash, surely. But let's just put it down for a month at least.
0: All right. Let's do that.
1: I've called literally every badminton club in Australia.
0: Let's see if the value goes up.
1: Yeah.
0: Did you mention the bird flu? Have we mentioned that?
1: No. I was going to avoid that, but that is why supply is going down, because of bird flu. Shocking. That's
0: they
1: really
0: actually
1: awful.
0: Use real feathers in a shuttlecock. Anyway, yeah. I think we've spoken about this too much.
1: Yeah, okay, fair enough.
0: Has anyone else got a show note from the show today?
1: Just looking.
0: Is there anything that's come up for anyone there? Here, button pusher Tommy. Love it. Yes.
2: Excited for next week. We are going to be doing what's on Woody's forehead.
0: Oh, is that right?
2: Oh. Yeah.
0: Love that.
2: So people can win free chicken, like a chicken dinner.
0: Oh, yeah.
2: A winner-winner chicken dinner if they guess what's on Woody's forehead.
0: Love that.
2: Woody's going to be blindfolded.
0: That's a bit of fun. Oh, no.
1: Stupid.
0: Love that.
1: That's so stupid. I don't like things on my forehead. Which is obviously why you guys all love it. Don't touch my forehead.
0: I also...
1: Can you do it?
0: I just want to clear something up.
1: Sorry. I was trying to make a point, but it sounded dirty.
0: If someone was listening to the start of the show, I mentioned what Miranda Kerr's son and his girlfriend were up to. They're 15. It was nothing nefarious. They were just meditating together.
1: Beautiful.
0: Yeah.
1: Beautiful. Good to get mindful. Oh, by the way,
0: just context is important. Sometimes you get chopped out and people don't hear the context. They're meditating together, which I actually thought was really cool.
1: Gorgeous.
0: I'm trying to get Sam to meditate with me for years.
1: She doesn't want to. No. You hum and stuff, though. It's really annoying.
0: I don't hum.
1: Yes, you do. You go, mmm. It's like, we get it, mate. You're meditating.
0: I don't do that.
1: Do it in silence.
3: Oh, yeah.
0: Oh, yeah. Oh, yeah.
1: We're benching off against Peking Duck tomorrow morning, by the way.
0: Oh, huge.
1: That's definitely what we should have led with. That's what we should have led with. Bench press competition, you and me v. Adam and Ruben from Peking Duck.
0: Yeah.
1: And there are high stakes, very high stakes, which we'll explain tomorrow.
0: See you then.
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29: Sydney traffic. Multi-car crash westbound to the Epping Tunnel on the M2 motorway. We've got a lane blocked off and delays pretty heavy. It's taking half hour just to get from Lane Cove Tunnel to Pennon Hills Road. Congestion Bexley outbound Forest Road at Bexley Road. Still slow moving for the M4 westbound at Homebush Bay Drive. Delays inbound over the Gladesville Bridge. Spotlight's over $30 million clearance sale is on now. Hurry into Spotlight while stocks last. Exclusions and T's and C's apply. Sale ends Tuesday, 18th August 2026. Kiss cast tomorrow, mostly sunny day, 20 in the city and 21 in the west. That's Kiss traffic and weather together.
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35: Now.
34: Hey, I'm Chandra Llewellyn. Labor says no government has taken as much action as it has against gambling ads. Anthony Albanese met with Angus Taylor for a second time as debate continues over the reforms. Education Minister Jason Clare's told the ABC people want to see action.
36: The legislation that's in the parliament takes the next step.
34: A solicitor has been charged with 16 offences after police allegedly found guns and equipment used to manufacture 3D printed firearms in the state's north. Detectives searched a Moree property. The TGA maintains defibrillators used in the country's ambulances continues to be safe to use. However, a device used in New South Wales, South Australia and WA ambulances has been removed from sale. Guy Sebastian has settled an almost 9-year court battle against his former manager. And in the latest on Celeb from Smallsy's Hot Minute, a health update from a UK office star details in a tick.
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34: Lucy Davis has revealed she has incurable stage 4 breast cancer. Davis, who played receptionist Dawn, says she was diagnosed around 18 months ago and encouraging others to get everything checked out. Your sport check is next.
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34: Updating sport, Josh Hazlewood will play his first test in over a year when Australia takes on Bangladesh in Darwin tomorrow. Hazlewood has picked Scott Boland for the final spot in the Aussie side. Nathan Lyon also returns while all-rounders Bo Webster and Cameron Green have both been named. The Kiss Cast is next.
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34: The Kiss Cast, a few showers for the rest of today. Down to 10 degrees tonight, sunny tomorrow 20. Friday, sunny skies 20. And win your chance to drive home in a brand new car every morning from 6 on Kiss Breakfast.
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0: As we count down to the Smallsy Show back live on your radios tonight from 7, we are back to the Kiss music in just a second. Now, I feel like a bit of a fraud when I say this, but it was only this week that I properly listened to the lyrics in this new song from Olivia Rodrigo, and I went, damn. She is poetic. She is so good at pouring her soul out and putting it into, like, limited words and still making us feel something. No wonder she's incredible and she is where she is in the world. It's called The Cure, and if you haven't given it a good listen to the lyrics yet, do it, all right? You won't regret it. Plays in just minutes. Keep it Kiss.
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2: Multi-car crash westbound for the Epping Tunnel on the M2 motorway. We've got a lane blocked off and delays pretty heavy. It's taking half hour just to get from Lane Cove Tunnel to Pennant Hills Road. Congestion Bexley outbound Forest Road at Bexley Road. It's still slow moving for the M4 westbound at Homebush Bay Drive. Delays inbound over the Gladesville Bridge. Spotlight's over $30 million clearance sale is on now. Hurry into Spotlight while stocks last. Exclusions and T's and C's apply. Sale ends Tuesday, 18th August 2026. Kiss cast tomorrow, mostly sunny day, 20 in the city and 21 in the west. That's Kiss traffic and weather together.
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0: Wednesday night, downward slope to the weekend begins. You've got this. You can do it. You're on Kiss. And the Smallsy Show on your radios tonight from 7. Until then, music's back in just a second with the artist who is in her full rebrand era. Seriously, she's been making music for almost 20 years, and some of her old tunes have been making a comeback recently thanks to TikTok, and now she has a new song out. I think it's going to be one of your next favourites because it's got so much energy, it's so much fun. You can't help but sing along to the Midnight Sun chorus. That's the title of it. Zara Larsson is the artist, and it plays in just minutes. Keep it Kiss.
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2: Alexandria Euston Road is closed in both directions between Maddox Street and Harley Street after an earlier truck breakdown. Emergency services are on the scene. You best to allow for some extra travel time. Melton's Point, look out for a multi-vehicle crash northbound on the Harbour Bridge that's closing one lane, causing some heavy congestion. What can you do in 2 minutes? 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The Kiss Cast, mostly sunny tomorrow with tops of 20 degrees in the city and in the west. First with Kiss, traffic and weather together.
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9: They say the holy water's watered down, and this town's lost its faith. 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
2: 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Noah Kahan, Jason Derulo, Post Malone is coming back. How exciting. Tame Impala. I mean, they're Australians, so of course. Anyway, but he's got all the free tickets. 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
25: Now.
2: Hey, I'm Chandra Llewellyn. The Federal Education Minister is asking students across the country not to walk out of the classroom tomorrow for a protest against One Nation. Thousands are expected to leave schools to rally against the party and leader Pauline Hanson. A 12th person has been charged over the kidnapping and murder of a Sydney grandfather in North Ryde. A 51-year-old woman was arrested at Lethbridge Park. Several suburbs in Western Sydney have emerged as the city's leaders in business growth. Blacktown topped the list, with its business community growing almost twice as fast as its population.
26: We're seeing huge growth around those Western Sydney areas, places like Blacktown, Canberra, Bankstown, Hawkesbury. The growth in businesses out there is actually outpacing population.
2: That's CEO of Business New South Wales, Dan Hunter. And in KISS Celeb News, a rock legend forced to cancel US tour. I'll tell you who next.
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2: 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The 81-year-old posting on social media telling fans he'll need to take the next 4 weeks off after undergoing the procedure. I'll have your sport check next.
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2: Updating sport, Panthers coach Ivan Cleary admits other clubs can't compete with the tax concessions offered to PNG Chiefs recruits. 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
2: The KISS cast, a few showers for the rest of today. Down to 10 degrees tonight, sunny tomorrow 20. Friday, sunny skies 20. And win your chance to drive home in a brand new car every morning from 6 on KISS Breakfast.
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46: Oh, it does. And hello, baby. Welcome to it. How is everybody going? Welcome to your Wednesday night. We good?
47: We good.
46: We charged up. Yeah. We ready for a two doubleheader Wednesday? Mm-hmm. Two guests tonight locked into the show. I'll get to that in just a second. The Noah Khan tickets are back tonight as well, aren't they?
47: Yes, 8 o'clock.
46: Did we give them away? I can't remember. Did we give them away last night or did we carry over?
47: These are the carryovers.
46: No, I thought we gave them away.
48: We just have so many tickets.
46: We got, well, all I can confirm, coming up 8 o'clock tonight, more tickets to Noah Khan up for grabs. Don't matter if they're carryovers or what, because we just got so many. And his tour is sold out, so KISS is your only way in. We're back with that Mecca shopping spree too, right?
47: Correct.
46: Who wants to load themselves up with $200 worth of goodies from Mecca? Everything from Kylie Cosmetics to Tower 28. What do they do, Tower 28?
48: Ooh, so much. I really like their concealer and their cleanser.
46: Okay.
48: Yeah.
46: You could do 200. Was that, does that get you a lot of stuff, the Tower $200 of Tower 28?
48: Okay. Totally.
46: Glow Recipe, Kylie Cosmetics, you choose. I can hook you up with a $200 Mecca shopping spree. 13-1065. Call right now. As for guests, do we have the world's most followed mind reader here on the show?
0: We do, before 8 o'clock.
46: His name is Ash Magic. I don't know if you've seen him, his stuff floating around. I think he's read or done mind reading on some big-time celebrities from The Rock and General Taiga, and tonight he's going to mind read me.
0: Yes.
46: And I... Look, you know I love this shit. You know I love psychic stuff. You know I, like, believe in it all. So we'll see if he can read my mind. Ash Magic is going to be here on the show. Plus, our musical guest, Ashan.

All right. Is that enough to... We're going to need more than 2 hours. I don't think we're going to fit all of that in. Ash Magic, Ashanti, Noah Khan tickets. And right now, that $200 Mecca shopping spree. Boom. You want to win? 131065. Call right now. Let's kick off the show, shall we? This is currently the number one Billboard track in America. It is from Morgan Wallen. It is called Bean by Now, and it's playing right here on Kiss. No need a-

0: Taylor. Doing Opalite for you Wednesday night right here on KISS. The Smallsy Show is live. We have the $200 Mecca Shopping Spree to go. Can we get, how many people would you like to put on the standby right now for the Mecca Shopping Spree?
1: I can do six.
0: Six?
1: Yeah.
0: Lucky number six. Six people right now, 131065. You can get yourself in the running for the $200 Mecca Shopping Spree. Call right now. Coming up on the show very soon, tonight's magician. Oh, actually, that's not a fair way to describe him. He's the world's most followed mind reader / magician. His name is Ash Magic. He's got 205 million likes on TikTok, 9 million followers on TikTok, 1.5 million followers on Instagram.
2: Yeah.
0: He's read the biggest minds in the business. The Rock, Morgan Freeman, almost killed Morgan Freeman because he's so old. He scared him when he was reading his mind. He's going to be on the show just after 7:30. Just after 7:30. Meantime.
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0: 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We'll start with, you know what? There is a real concern with leading ladies of Hollywood about how skinny they're getting at the moment. The latest is Jenna Ortega.
5: Wednesday Adams, it is an honor.
6: My name is Jenna Ortega.
0: Yeah, from Netflix series Wednesday Adams fame. People worried about her well-being.
2: Yeah.
0: She's appeared today on socials looking, I guess the only fair way to say it is gaunt. Sick.
2: Yeah.
0: This is after Ariana Grande. Everyone was concerned about her after the video clip came out last week for Petal, and then people saw her. And everyone has just been concerned that there is something happening in Hollywood at the moment where young, successful women are not eating in an attempt to think that it makes them more desirable. Not only that, when it comes to Jenna Ortega, in this interview that she did with Esquire, there's this clip that's going viral that features her opening up about neglecting her own needs when she was a child actor. Have a listen.
7: As a child, I was so grateful and so excited to be there that my game face was on. I wasn't asking for a sip of water. I would go all day without eating, drinking, whatever, because I wanted so badly to not be in the way of anybody that, like, maybe that was my mistake, was, like, not actually looking after myself.
0: Now, we can't speculate what's going on there, right? We don't know what's happening there. But I really hope that she hasn't, because she's tiny, always has been tiny,
2: yeah.
0: Right? I hope she hasn't seen photos or thought that she was not tiny enough and that this is where she sort of ended up thinking she needed to be skinnier to be successful.
2: Yeah, her cheekbones and her face, it's...
0: Yeah. I'm telling you, she looks gaunt. Like, she was already tiny, and now the cheekbones, Anyway, I hope that whatever's going on there, if there is something wrong, she gets the help. If not,
2: mind our own business.
0: That's where we should mind our own business. But, I just think there is it's happening a lot at the moment.
8: Hey, it's Guy Sebastian.
0: Hey, update from Guy Sebastian and the Guy Sebastian camp. I don't know if you remember this, but he was in court with his former manager. His former manager was accused of withholding nearly $1 million in payments and royalties from between 2013 to 2020. Well, congratulations. Earlier today, they've reached a confidential settlement where it says here, Titus, the manager, has admitted that there were multiple occasions that he didn't pass on payments to Guy. I think that's code for kept the money. Guy's accepted the apology and apparently is now reportedly prepared to forgive and move forward after years of court proceedings, criminal trials, and civil action.
9: Hey, this is Taylor Swift. It's a love story,
0: baby, just say yes. All right, and one quick one for the Swifties. Taylor apparently is about to drop a brand new album. Rumor is she has already re-recorded her debut album. That's not a rumor. I think that's confirmed. She has confirmed that she has re-recorded her debut album. When was it being released? That's the update for you. Apparently, according to leaked rumors, October 23. That is the 20th anniversary of the original's release. She will be re-releasing her debut album, Taylor's Version, featuring all of the hits, including Teardrops on My Guitar. She's like

0: It's like the Swifties' Christmas has come early again, right?
1: I want to hear the vault tracks on the debut
0: album. Oh, you think there'll be vault tracks? Yeah, there'll definitely be vault tracks. Will, do you think there'll be vault tracks from that era, or will they be vault tracks that just she did try to put on another album and then she's just trying to wedge out there?
1: No.
0: It's very early in her career to have vault songs that didn't make the record, I would have thought.
1: Yeah, well, ones that you'd want to release at least.
0: Yeah. Okay, there you go. You're up to date. Hot Minute done. Josh Fawaz. This is like a prayer playing now. The $200 Mega Shopping Spree. 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

0: Little Kesha, TikTok action in this Morsy show tonight right here at Kiss. Coming up, tonight's guest Ash Magic is going to be on. Who's Ash Magic? Well, he's just a dude with 205 million likes on TikTok. He's the most followed mind reader in the world. And he's going to be here reading my mind. And can I tell you, I don't know if it's witchcraft. I don't know if it's if he's planted something in my brain. But I can confirm this guy is the real deal.
1: I'm very excited to see it.
0: This guy is the real deal, and he's going to read my mind live on the radio inside the next, let's say, 15 minutes or so. First, though, I got to bring you across a crazy story about a woman who gorilla glued her husband's butt cheeks and asshole together. Yeah, well, you know what they say, a woman scorned a woman has slipped her husband a laxative and gorilla glues his butt cheeks together after she caught him cheating. Men, do not do a lady wrong. 43-year-old Texas woman called Sheila Osmond, she's been arrested after taking revenge on her sleeping husband. Apparently, she grew suspicious of late-night text messages and secretive behavior. Queen, I appreciate that. I also, too, do not appreciate late-night text messages and secretive behavior from anybody. So you're all put on notice here on this team. Do you ever conduct any secretive behavior?
2: Mate, the secrets I keep from you.
0: Keep your butt cheeks against the wall because I could gorilla glue your hole together, okay? She discovered that he was cheating on her. How did she decide to handle it? Pumped his food full of laxatives and then super glued the butthole and the cheeks together. Which creates an interesting conundrum because simultaneously after the laxatives have hit, you're going to need to open that area, but the super glue has kept it sealed shut. He had to be rushed to hospital, obviously, because you know what did you say? He had to be rushed to hospital. Onboarding too many laxatives is not good. Having that stuff, that super glue stick to your, like, excessive amounts, ooh, that is not coming off anytime soon. Tonight on the show, 131065, I want to ask the question, what did you do when you found out your partner was cheating? Now, I know no one will have escalated to the amount of laxatives and then gorilla gluing their partner's butt cheeks together. But surely...
1: we hope not.
0: Surely someone listening right now has enacted some type of level of revenge that is a story worthy, yes, for the radio. And may I say, the best story will get prizes. 131065 is the phone number. What did you do when you found out your partner was cheating on you? You got a story? You got calls already?
2: I'm taking calls.
0: Oh, okay. We got calls already coming through. Okay. Uh-huh. All right. Best one's going to get a prize. I want to know what you did when you've caught your partner cheating. How far did you escalate? Did you see red? Here's Magnus Ferrell. Kiss New Music, Asleep Talking. Tell

0: I run. All right, Smallsy Show is live Wednesday night here on KISS. $200 shopping spree to go to Mecca. You want that 131065. A couple more calls. We can get people on the standby list for that. Mecca shopping spree. Meantime. Take it away. All right, let's go. We're talking revenge on a cheating ex is the question. There's this woman. Her name, Sheila Osman. She's been done dirty by her man. She discovered he was cheating. In retaliation, she loaded up his food with laxatives and then gorilla glued his butthole closed while he was sleeping. Ended up in hospital. Surprise. How did you react is the question when you found out your partner was cheating on you? That's the question we're asking on 131065. Jill?
1: Hello.
0: Hello. What did you do after you caught your partner cheating? Of how many years were you dating? Tell me the story.
1: Oh, we were together for 24 years.
0: Okay. This is a long-termer.
1: We took a break. Mm. He moved out to get some space. Mm. And I had access to his home, and I went in and took the end off the pole for the curtain rod and put raw prawns in there.
0: Okay. And he slowly, over a period of time, the house developed a smell that he was uncertain where it was coming from.
1: Absolutely. And then after a couple of days, could no longer bring his lady friend in because of the smell, which he had no idea was coming from.
0: Do you remember when we left the last place we all worked at together that we said, should we leave prawns in the desk? At the old radio station, we were like, they're going to love me. They're going to go, what stinks in here? And we're like, Smallsy left a surprise on the way out.
2: It was going to be in the ceiling, is what you suggested.
0: Yes, we were going to take down a panel in the roof, and then they couldn't organise anything, and they were like, they'd never have located the smell. They would have had to burn the place to the ground. Hey, Jill, hold on. Jackson, you dated your partner for 3.5 years, caught them cheating.
3: Correct, yes. Yeah. So she was basically logged into my phone on her Facebook. And I had no idea. Well, I thought we were all good. So I basically found out she was seeing someone else. And so what I did, I just organised her family to come over at the same time as me and crash her party while he had his pants down. Surprise,
0: surprise. When the new man's there and they're about to get frisky.
3: Yep, with his pants down to his ankles, and he got the fright of his life, and so did she. She was absolutely gobsmacked.
0: I have no doubt. What was? Did she try to excuse her way out of it? I'm sure she tried to make you to be the bad guy, right?
3: Oh, she had absolutely nothing. How dare you come to my house uninvited? But no, her parents were just exactly the same as me. Everyone was gobsmacked, but I knew what was happening. So.
0: Fantastic. Hey, I'm going to give you tickets. This rom-com movie coming out tomorrow starring Callum Turner is called One Night Only, all right?
3: Legend, thank you very much.
0: Legend, Jackson, thank you. Hey, that's wild. Back in a second, tonight's guest is standing by. We're going to do a little bit of magic here on The Smallsy Show.
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0: Hey, there's Stella Lefty. That is called Boston. This is the Smallsy Show tonight right here at KISS. $200 Mecca shopping spree can be yours. You want to get that. 131065. Call right now. Let's get a couple more names onto the standby list, please. And thank you. Tonight's guest is about to wave his magic wand. Let's go. Ash Magic is here.
1: Wow, I'm going to teach you the craziest magic trick right now. So
2: 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Ladies and gentlemen.
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0: Hey, on the show, he is the world's most followed mind reader. And he is here to mind read me. Is that correct, Ash?
4: That is correct.
0: Ash Magic is in the building.
4: Yo! Hello.
0: Now, people may be familiar with you. I've been familiar with you for a long time. You've impressed me, sir, for a many number of years. Well, months, it feels like years. You sort of started to go viral when you started mind reading celebrities.
4: Yeah.
0: That's fair to say, right?
4: 100%. Yeah, that's where that's what I do mostly now, and it's people loving it.
0: Most famous person you've read the mind of?
4: I mean, I feel like it has to be Dwayne Johnson.
0: Yeah, The Rock. I've got I love an endorsement, right? And The Rock gave you just an incredible endorsement the other week. I'm going to play it for people so they know you're the real deal.
5: This guy named Ash, the stuff he does and what he is able to pull out of my head. I think that this guy, Ash, I think he's gifted. And I was completely blown away. I don't know how in the Frosted Flakes this guy, sorry for cussing, this guy knew what he blew my mind.
0: So you went in and met The Rock and read his mind.
4: Yeah, crazy. This sounds like an insane sentence, right?
0: Like, it does sound like the world's most insane sentence. And I said to you before we got on the air, if this was the olden days, we would have burnt you on a stake for being a witch.
4: Hang the witch, yeah, for sure.
0: When did you learn you could do this?
4: Dude, well, I grew up with really crazy intense ADHD and autism.
0: Okay.
4: And I couldn't leave my room. I couldn't look people in the eye.
0: Right.
4: I couldn't hold a conversation. I was failing at school. And I just, like, my parents were trying everything just to get me to be normal.
0: Always. Yeah.
4: And, I was really struggling. And I was just, like, looked like it was going downhill. And then my mom managed to get me out of the house to go shopping. We went to Pitt Street Mall in the city. And we just walked around. And I saw this guy. And he had a big group of people around him, which normally would have scared me. But for some reason, I was just, like, drawn to it. And I went, let's go up. And he read my mind. And I was like, that's crazy.
0: Yeah.
4: And I saw this guy and he seemed so calm and comfortable and in control of himself, and not only himself, but like the people around him.
0: Yeah.
4: Like, I was like, not only he understands his own brain, but like other people's brains. Like, that's crazy. And I just was like, whoa, this is my thing. And I just, like any person with ADHD, you just like hyper obsessed. Like, this is my personality.
0: So you learned this skill.
4: Yeah. It's like similar to like singing or like swimming in a sense where like people are naturally gifted. Like some people can, like Justin Bieber can just like sing like that. But like people can also learn. And then it's something that you just like, you tweak and you you sharpen the sword.
0: You sharpen a pencil, and your practice makes perfect.
4: 100%. A lot of people watching. A lot of creepy staring.
0: Yeah. So are you doing like? So tell me, people can follow you on Instagram, and they can see a whole bunch of stuff that you do there, and on YouTube and TikTok. Are you going to do like live shows, like a tour? What's the plan here? Because we need to rinse this, bro. Do you got a manager or something? Because I can come in and we can promote some shows
4: for
0: you.
4: We can do this, man.
0: Yeah.
4: Ash Magic Smallsy Show.
0: I don't need to be on there. I'll just take 20% and just palm you up there and kick you out on stage and do your thing.
4: Let's do it. We can sign a contract right after this. Let's run it.
0: Yeah. So do you want to go on the road and like play shows?
4: Dude, I would love to. That's such a dream of mine, to tour and to be able to do this.
0: Go to Vegas. Do a residency.
4: Dude, I would love to. We just got back from Vegas and it's insane over there. It's like that's the magic place. But I feel like maybe retire in Vegas. Like down the track. But I feel like my next step is I want a series on Netflix or a streaming service where I can do mind reading at a bigger scale, and like a TV show format would be my dream. Ever since a kid, I used to watch all the magic shows on
0: TV.
4: Totally.
0: Yeah.
4: So, yeah, that's, I feel like, next step, and maybe tour in Vegas.
0: Okay, nice. Well, look, I think we need to stop talking. We are going to do a quick set change. When we come back, you're going to show people what you do. Ash Magic is here. He is going to read my mind. He is going to do his magic tricks on me when we return. Coldplay, BTS, My Universe, now playing. This is KISS.

0: 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Tonight's guest, he's gone viral for mind-reading celebrities with 205 million likes on TikTok and 1.5 million followers on Instagram. He's here now to read my mind.
1: Ho, ho, ho, it's magic. Hey, what's up? This is Ash Magic on the Smallsy Show.
0: And you do a bunch of stuff on the street too. I've seen your clips. You do like Vox Pops and you scare the shit out of people on the street. I don't know how that works.
2: I started doing them on like Omegle. Yeah. There's like chat rooms where people just like, mate, this is crazy.
0: This is weird.
2: Yeah.
0: Yeah. Did you get any penises on Omegle?
2: Dude, no.
0: No. Okay. No,
2: I was
0: back in
2: surprised.
0: Back in the day. People used to flash, yeah.
2: Yeah, man.
0: It was very not a safe space.
2: Man, how do you know so much about this?
0: It was
2: Well, you look familiar.
0: Are you gonna mind read me now? Do you wanna like
2: Man, I could try.
0: Yeah.
2: I can try something. Okay, I want you to imagine right now.
0: Yep.
2: I hand you a remote to a TV of the universe. This sounds really, really
0: well, this crazy. Sounds deep.
2: This sounds deep. But imagine in front of you there's an invisible TV. Everyone playing listen to this at home. You can play along. Imagine in front of you is a TV.
0: Yep.
2: And it's like Netflix. It's the Infinity Netflix. They have every single TV show and every single movie from all of time on this Netflix.
0: Mm.
2: And Smallsy, imagine you're flipping through and you're seeing movies you've watched. You've seen your favorite movies and you go through thousands, millions, millions of different movies and TV shows. And then you just stop and you lock in on one. You've locked in one. You can visualize this inside. You can visualize this movie poster. Is that correct?
0: Yeah, I can.
2: The poster of this thing you've seen inside your mind. Can you admit... Did I tell you to say this?
0: No, you haven't told me to say anything.
2: Did I give you money and say, play along, make me look good?
0: You've given me, just so you know, I would love nothing more than you to get this wrong. But if you get this right, he has absolutely nailed this. I have not told you. I even think it would be a little bit rogue of an answer.
2: Okay. Completely random. All I want you to do is just visualize that movie poster.
0: Yep.
2: This is going to be a little bit hard for you guys listening, but I'm just going to draw something. Visualize every single detail you can in that movie poster.
0: Yep.
2: Okay. Is there like a person or a character in this poster? Or is it just like...
0: No, there's a character.
2: Close your eyes. Visualize it. Imagine you click that button on the TV. You go, damn, yes, I can't wait to watch that.
0: Yeah.
2: I don't know if I can show the camera this. Keep those eyes closed.
0: Yep.
2: Man, this is what I'm getting. I don't know. This might be kind of... I got a feeling. Close your eyes. Give it a shot. Imagine you're literally just seeing this inside your mind. You pick up out of millions, billions of movies.
0: Just so everyone knows, out of every single movie that I could have flicked through on the Netflix of the universe.
2: You literally made this up inside your mind.
0: I made this up out of my own free will. I thought of a movie.
2: Literally, you are the only person in the entire universe who knows what you're thinking. This is only inside your head for the first time ever. What is this random movie out of every single millions of movies on the entire planet that you just locked on inside your mind? Tell us, what is it?
0: It was the movie Scream.
2: This movie Scream is exactly what I had.
0: Oh my, this is what I Googled.
2: Scream.
0: Are you? How?
2: What about Scream was your favorite?
0: Oh, I just remember it was like a core growing up scary horror movie that just stood out.
2: That's what I had.
0: That's the mask. That was the mask.
2: I thought it was a penis or something.
0: No. That, as soon as I saw it, look at them.
2: Facts.
0: Dude.
2: Yeah.
0: Oh my God. He never mentioned the movie Scream.
2: Nothing.
0: I haven't given away accidentally saying anything about Scream.
2: Nothing. We can keep going. We can
0: do another one.
2: How much? I don't even know how much time we got.
0: We got plenty. I got plenty of time. This is fuck me. You are incredible. What else is in your bag of tricks here, sir?
2: I'm keen to see if anybody else thought of Scream. Also, if you're listening,
0: yeah.
2: But you know, I ask you to visualize. Imagine you're visualizing this. You're sitting. You pick Scream.
0: Yeah.
2: Great movie. And then, man, movies. It's all about sharing. You look to your left. Imagine this inside your mind. You look to your left. You're sitting on the couch.
0: Yes.
2: And you see the face of somebody that would be impossible for me to know.
0: Yes.
2: Not someone like a parent or a partner. Someone completely random. You see somebody inside your mind. Yeah.
0: Yeah, but not a parent.
2: Not a parent.
0: Just not a parent or a partner.
2: Someone completely random. Is there any possible way I could know that this is the person that you're thinking?
0: Absolutely none.
2: Is there any way I could know who this person is?
0: No way on earth.
2: No way on earth.
0: Yep.
2: I won't write this because I feel like I want the listeners to be able to hear this.
0: Yeah.
2: Inside your mind.
0: Yep.
2: count up the amount of letters in this person's first name.
0: Yep.
2: That was quick.
0: Yeah.
2: You guys see that? See if it's like Samantha or something. It's like...
0: Is it eight? What is it?
2: Yep. Normally when it's quite quick like that, it's 3, 4, or 5.
0: Okay.
2: Interesting. Little lip quiver on the four. It's 4 letters. Is that right?
0: It is 4.
2: I might just get you to hold your hand out like this for me.
0: Yeah.
2: If you can bring it over here.
0: Yeah.
2: Visualize, right? You're sitting on the couch. You're watching Scream.
0: Yeah.
2: And you've just made up a random person inside your mind. Somebody from your life that's impossible for me to know.
0: Yeah.
2: And imagine that I transform into them. And now you're holding that person's hand.
0: Yeah.
2: Okay.
0: Yeah.
2: A little bit tight. Almost like it's normally if it's a female, you're a bit softer. But it's the guy, right?
0: Yeah, it is a guy.
2: Okay.
0: Yeah.
2: Inside your mind.
0: Yeah.
2: Just think about this person. Imagine saying their name inside your mind. Say their name inside your head over and over. Next time you see Todd, tell him I said...
0: Off! Holy shit.
2: Is Todd the person you're thinking of?
0: That's my brother.
2: That's your brother.
0: That's my brother.
2: Brother Todd.
0: Holy
2: shit. Let's go. Let's go.
0: You are very good.
2: Thank you so much.
0: You are very, very good. I mean, as I said at the start, we would have burnt you on the stake for being a witch 100 years ago. Now, let's put him on tour. Let's get him followed on Instagram and TikTok.
2: Producers, hit me up.
0: You, 2 out of 2. The movie and my brother, I am very impressed.
2: Thank you so much.
0: People need to get around you. What's the Instagram again? It's Ash Magic, right?
2: Ash Magic.
0: Yeah, go follow. If you haven't followed him, go watch him, support him. I'm very impressed. Thank you for being here on the show.
2: Thank you so much. I'm excited for the Ash Magic Smallsy tour. Let's do it.
0: Oh, yeah, let's do it.
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38: All right, still to come in the Smallsy Show tonight, Ashanti, the guest, is going to be dropping by. Right now, we got Noah Kahan tickets. You want to go check out Noah Kahan. His sold-out tour is coming, The Great Divide. 13-1065, call now for free tickets. Here's Bruno Mars. It's On My Soul at Kiss.

0: Olivia. Stupid song. Tonight here at Kiss. Hey, Noah Kahan tickets can be yours right now. 13-1065. You want to see Noah Kahan? Let's go with Smalls Agoris.
1: It's Smalls Agoris!
0: I just realised the narcissism in this game is high. An actual game.
2: Well, it's the Smallsy show.
0: Also, on reflect... No, that's okay. That's how that works, right? You can have the Smallsy show, but when I'm actually calling actual games, puns on my name.
2: But... it's a great branding opportunity.
0: That's right. That's true. Great.
2: Smallsies. Oh, I played Smalls Agoris. Listen to Smalls Agoris on Kiss. The Smallsy show on Kiss.
0: Yeah.
3: Jeez.
0: Where do we work?
3: Kiss.
0: Thank you. Hello, Alexis.
4: Hello.
0: Hello. You ready to win these tickets to Noah Kahan?
4: Yes, I am.
0: Okay. You know Smalls Agoris. It works like this. I give you a letter. We put 15 seconds on the clock. You've got to give me 5 answers. 2 5 different categories, all starting with the same letter.
4: Okay.
0: Yep.
4: Yeah.
0: The letter is K for you. K, are you ready to go?
4: Yes, I am.
0: Time starts now. A celebrity.
4: Kylie Jenner.
0: A fruit.
4: Kiwi.
0: Yes, yeah, something you'd find in the ocean.
4: Not a crab.
0: Alexis. Crab. It starts with a K sound, you know. Yeah. I'm sorry. Killer whale.
4: Oh.
0: Find a killer whale.
4: True.
0: Yeah. Yeah. Hey, no bueno. But thanks for listening to the show.
4: Thank you.
0: Because I know you have choices. Okay. Hello, Caleb.
5: G'day.
0: You only listen to this show, don't you?
5: Yeah, of course.
0: Absolutely. T. T for Tom. You ready to go?
5: T. Yep.
0: Here we go. Give me a celebrity.
5: Tristan Thompson.
0: Okay, a fruit.
5: What fruit starts with T?
0: Tangerine. Tomato.
5: Tomato's not a fruit.
0: Has it got seeds? Bro, you want to fight? Bro, do you want to fight? Yes.
5: Nah.
0: AI says a tomato is botanically a fruit because it grows from a flower and contains seeds. However,
5: I was wrong, I reckon.
0: People, Caleb, thinks it's a vegetable, but it's not because vegetables grow in the ground.
5: I'll stand by it.
0: Thanks for coming to my TED Talk, Caleb. Unfortunately, no tickets for you. Hello, Abby.
6: Hi.
0: Hello, what do you do with yourself?
6: Nothing.
0: These callers are very low energy tonight. What's wrong? Is there a full moon out there? What's happening? Why are you so moody, darling?
6: No, I just did like an hour drive.
0: Oh, where do we drive? Booty call? Booty call?
6: No, I had to go pick up a marketplace item.
0: Oh, hello. Facebook Market. What did we get from Facebook Marketplace?
6: A makeup vanity.
0: Oh, yeah. Was it weird?
6: Yeah.
0: When you, it is. Don't lie. You go to someone else's house. Did they come to you, or did they give you like a street and they came out and met you on the street? Because Zach here, he doesn't give his address out when it comes to Facebook marketplaces. He'll give out like a neighbor's address and then he'll go and stand out the front of their house so no one knows where he lives.
6: Oh no, they gave us the actual address.
0: Was the house weird?
6: No, it was actually really nice.
0: Oh really? Okay.
6: Yeah.
0: How much did you pay for that? That makeup vanity?
6: Only $150.
0: Oh, that's a big price.
6: Yeah.
0: Did you haggle?
6: Yeah.
0: What were they asking?
6: $180.
0: Oh, whoa. You didn't know. No, you got ripped off.
6: It's worth $300.
0: But if they started at $180 and you paid $150, you could have got it lower.
6: Yeah.
0: I'm telling you, you could have gone in at $110. I reckon you could have got a bargain. Hey, your letter is B. Your letter is B. Are you ready to go?
6: B.
0: B for Bob. B for Brad.
6: Oh,
0: B for Brad.
6: Okay.
0: B for Brad. Here we go. A celebrity.
6: Beyonce.
0: A fruit.
6: Banana.
0: Something you'd find in the ocean.
6: Rim.
0: Yeah, a country.
6: Barcelona?
0: No, that's in Spain. That's in Spain. Wow, you really went brim there on the ocean, didn't you? I would have taken a boat. would have taken a boat. Okay, we got one more caller. By the way, haggle harder next time on Facebook Marketplace, all right?
6: Yeah, I will.
0: Yeah, thank you. Hey, Kiana.
7: Hi.
0: What did you do tonight?
7: Nothing. Just
0: do you
7: relax.
0: Give out fake addresses when you go buy something on Facebook Marketplace?
7: No.
0: Have
7: no,
0: you ever bought something off Facebook Marketplace?
7: Yes, of course.
0: Okay. Do you want to share with the with the family, or are you not going to share what you bought?
7: What I bought off, God, everything. I
0: really?
7: The sun, furniture, bits and pieces, a sewing machine.
0: Wow. People sell a lot of shit up there.
2: I've seen cars for sale on Facebook.
0: People sell houses on Facebook Marketplace now too. Hey, let's get you a letter. A for Adam. You ready to go?
7: Yeah.
0: If you don't get it, by the way, we're carrying over to tomorrow night. So, fingers crossed, the Noah Khan tickets can be yours. Give me a celebrity.
7: Ariana Grande.
0: A fruit.
7: Apple.
0: Something you'd find in the ocean.
7: An anglerfish.
0: Yes, a country.
7: Australia.
0: A TV show.
7: American Horror Story.
0: She's got it. She got it!
7: Oh, my God.
0: Two tickets. Noah Khan. Oh, The Great Divide Tour, you're going.
7: Thank you so much. I'm so excited.
0: I thought for a second there we were not going to get a winner tonight, but you proved me wrong. Congratulations. Enjoy the show. 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
7: Thank you so much.
0: All right, tomorrow night, 8 p.m., more tickets to Noah Khan. Keep it KISS to win. Hey, tonight's guest, Ashanti. Stand by. Ashanti is going to be hanging out with us on the show in just a second. Tame Impala. Jenny from Blackpink, Dracula, is playing now. 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

0: 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Little old school anthem from Fat Joe and tonight's next guest, Ashanti. Grammy award-winning singer-songwriter. She's got 2 Guinness World Records. She's going to be coming to Australia in November. She's on Zoom right now. Hello, Ashanti. Nice to meet you. Hi.
1: Nice to meet you.
0: Look at you. You're a glamour, Ashanti.
1: Well, thank you, Smalzy.
0: Did you wake up looking like that? Or, I mean, we're sort of the same age and I don't want to make us sound old, but it doesn't come as naturally for me as it used to.
1: Smalzy, I did not wake up like this, darling. I woke up with a bonnet on.
0: Hey, well, wonderful to see you. I'm sure you know, Australia, we have loved you for literally years.
1: Oh, thank you. And I absolutely love Australia. I have the best time. Every time I come to Australia, it is a huge party. I love it.
0: Yeah, you're going to be coming here in November with the Rock With You tour. Let's chat. Let's roll the opener. Ashanti's on the air tonight.
2: She's the R&B icon who's produced house party anthems.

0: damn thing.
1: Now, you are coming back in November, and we're going to talk about that in just a second. But we've got so much to catch up on, because I didn't know you got married to Nelly and had a baby and started a YouTube series. Like, you're so busy.
2: Yeah, it's a lot going on. You know, mom, wife, career, balancing all of that out. You know, it's a job, but it's a beautiful job. You know, yeah. I'm very blessed.
1: Say, let's flash back to like the early noughties, right? It's crazy to think that we are literally almost the same age. And I was watching you as a teen or whatever and going, oh, this is so cool. And you're literally like almost the same age living it. I can't even begin to imagine what that would have been like. Do you love it more now the older you get? Because I look back on those days and I go, I wish I was a bit more present in the moment, because stuff happens so quickly and you don't appreciate things sort of the way you do the older you get, and it gives you a bit of perspective.
2: Yeah, I would definitely say I appreciate things way more now. You know what I mean? Like just coming in and, you know, very, very humbly gaining so much success. It's kind of like, you know, when I first found out like my numbers and all these things that were happening on my first album, I'm like, is this good? Like, are these numbers good? I'm not sure what's happening here. And then to find out all of the things that we've done and accomplished was an amazing thing. So I kind of started to appreciate it way more later. You know what I mean? Because when you look at how much it's changed and how the technology has changed and sonics have changed and record labels have changed and the consumption of music has changed, you know, it's very different, you know? So I absolutely appreciate it a lot more now.
1: I also say this like to the kids of today, right? And I don't mean that like facetiously, but to the kids, I'm like, for you to have been like a famous pop star artist in the early, like late 90s, early noughties, it required a whole different level of your music having to connect, right? So like now instantaneously you can put out a song and you could go straight to number one and everyone's interconnected. But like back in the day, like to sell shows out in Australia, you'd have to have your song being played. People would be having to physically go to the shops to buy the record. Fans would wake up at like 6 a.m. in the morning and line up at like a Ticketmaster or whatever to buy tickets to get front row at the show. None of this doing it at home. I actually think it was harder to be famous 20 years ago than it is to be famous today.
2: Oh, absolutely. Absolutely. From touring to merch to, like you said, standing online and doing in stores and going to the radio stations. You had to physically travel to all the radio stations in that city if you were performing. Like, it was a lot to do. So it was a lot harder.
1: Absolutely. All right. Well, you are going to be coming back to Australia. We shall talk about all things your impending visit in just a second. Ashanti is hanging out with us tonight here at Kiss. G Flip is playing. This is Bed on Fire. The Smallsy Show is on.

0: There's Ray. This is Kiss. It is Wednesday night. The Smalsy Show is live. 13-1065. If you want that $200 Mecca shopping spree, that's your. This is literally your last chance to get your hands on that. Call right now. Can I quickly plug, tomorrow night on the show, we're going to have Mr. Dua Lipa, Callum Turner. He's in a brand new movie. He gives big leading man energy, doesn't he?
1: Oh, yeah.
0: Callum Turner is going to be here exclusive to the Smalsy Show tomorrow. Right now, though, we're on the air with Ashanti.
2: Hey, this is Ashanti.
0: Hey, I

0: See, we started this by saying you have the YouTube thing with you and Nelly, right?
1: It's actually not a YouTube thing. We have a show on Peacock NBC.
0: Oh!
1: You can catch some of it on YouTube, but the show is only on NBC Peacock.
0: Oh, okay. So we don't have Peacock here in Australia. So we're still a long way from everywhere. Don't you worry. Nothing's changed here in Australia. We still don't have everything, okay?
1: Okay.
0: Is it like, for people who haven't seen it, is it like documentary? Is it like fly on the wall? What does it cover off?
1: It covers off a little bit of everything. You know, it's called We Belong Together, and it's basically us just sharing our lives with our fans. You know what I mean? Just as a married couple and two stars, raising a two-year-old toddler and balancing love and career and all the stuff in between. You know what I mean? And it's awesome. It's been amazing. The reaction has been incredible. It comes on, let me see, 7 Bravo.
0: Hello. I love that you've got someone there with you, 7 Bravo, here in Australia. Okay, there we go. Now that's where we can see it. Okay. So, all right. So it covers off everything. Do we have fights in it? What sort of couple are we? Do we air the dirty laundry, or do we keep that stuff?
1: Well, Smallsy, you better tune in and find out, Smallsy.
0: Okay. Okay, cool. I want to know, like, how celebrity are you two? Like, do you not know how the kitchen works, or are you guys pretty good there?
1: I'm awesome in the kitchen.
0: Okay.
1: My husband, not so much.
0: Are you going to be filming when you come to Australia? I don't know. Like, are you going to bring the cameras along? Is the baby, is Nelly, and everyone going to come for it? It's a long way to be away from the family.
1: Definitely a long way to be away from the family. So KK will definitely be with me. We are actually on the hunt to find Bluey, because I heard Bluey is the main headquarters is in Australia.
0: This is wild that you just mentioned Bluey. Like, does your baby love Bluey?
1: Yes, loves Bluey. Yes. So we are on the hunt.
0: Do you have any understanding about anything that's happening in that show, or are you just watching it going, why are these dogs talking? Like, this is so weird.
1: Bingo and mom and dad. Like, I know what goes on. The cousin that be on FaceTime, Muffin. Yeah. I know about all of them.
0: You're blowing my mind, Ashanti. You're blowing my mind. Well, hey, I hope you meet Bingo when you're here. That would be great. Bluey too, you know.
1: Yes.
0: I think there's also... Never mind. I was going to talk too much about Bluey there, and I was like, you know what? She doesn't need to hear this. She can see it for herself when she's here. You're going to be playing shows in November across Perth, Melbourne, Sydney, and Brisbane. Congratulations on everything. It's so exciting to talk to you, and we can't wait to have you here in Oz.
1: Thank you so much.
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0: Alex, Fever Dream. On the air, Smallsy Show here at Kiss. All right, that is the show just about done. Lowie's going live for you in just a couple of minutes. We are so over time, but I have to say one more reminder. Tomorrow night, Callum Turner is going to be here on the show. He's got this big new rom-com movie coming out tomorrow called One Night Only. Yes. It's very funny. Check this out.
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0: They want us to believe that Callum Turner couldn't find a route. That's like, I mean, seriously. That's the only unrealistic thing about the movie. Callum Turner going to be here tomorrow night. More Noah Kahan tickets up for grabs as well. Oh, this is Callum Turner's wife. Dua Lipa, levitating on Catch You Tomorrow from 3 and then again from 7 here at Kiss.

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0: with a vengeance. Hey, y'all. It's me, Craig Lowe. This is my show, Lowy Live. Sorry I was away yesterday. A lot of people DM me, wanted to know if something was up or if I said something inappropriate the night before on the live stream. No. In all sincerity, we had to say goodbye to our family pet, the very one, the very only, the very sweet Lulu, a.k.a. my sweet honey, silver snow fox. We had to say goodbye to her. So she is currently no longer with us. She is up with the angels at the old Rainbow Bridge. So shout out to Lulu, my dog that passed away. So that's why I was away, guys. I was incredibly sad, and I didn't want to do a live stream with red puffy eyes. I'm a human being like everyone else, and I couldn't fake the funk last night. Didn't want to do it to you. Didn't want to do it to you. Would have been sad. Would have been a real sad show, but not tonight. Tonight we back, baby. Doesn't mean I'm over my dog. Just means it's got to get back to work. I like to perform. Brings me happiness. Brings me joy. Doing this radio show makes me feel fantastic. So I was like, I got to get back to it. Quicker I get back on the horse, I'll just feel okay. And that's what we're doing tonight. We are currently live streaming again. Facebook, TikTok, Instagram, YouTube, and Twitch. Hit us up at Lowy Live. All the KISS pages are back up and running, baby. So's ours, at Lowy Live. Jump in there if you want early access to our Robbie Williams Got Balls game. If you want to win a double pass to see Robbie Williams, the answer you'll be needing is right here in the back of the studio here. So jump on in if you really want those tickets to Robbie Williams. But guys, huge show tonight. Everyone had to do it last night, by the way. I'm talking about the census.
1: Welcome back. It only comes around once every 5 years. And tonight, households across the country will fill out their all-important census forms.
0: Look, no one really liked doing it, but everyone was thrown off about some of the questions, including housework. But here tonight at Lowy Live, what you don't know is the Australian government was going to run a very controversial commercial about some of the questions. Now, they banned it last minute, but we at Lowy Live, we got that exclusive audio for you coming up in the next 5 hits. We've got some good songs as well. Ricky Martin, Harry Styles, a brand new Sabrina Carpenter song too, which rips. So stick around for that when we do the Hootenanny. Plus, of course, I just teased it. A double pass for you to check out Robbie Williams before the end of the hour when we play Robbie Williams Got Balls. You want to win? All you got to correctly do is tell me who the famous person is that Robbie Williams is kicking a soccer ball into the nuts of.
2: Hey, this is...
0: It's not a very intelligent game, but good Lord, is it fun to play. So if you think you know who that was, you get ready to call me, 131065. Again, the answer is already here on the live stream. So if you can't figure it out, jump on the live stream. I will hold the answer up after the next break. And later on in the show, we had him on the show a while back, right before he kicked off his Aussie tour. I'm talking about the one, the only, the Grinspoon legend, Mr. Phil Jameson.
3: Can't get started. Can I go up?
0: Grinspoon, one of my favourite Aussie bands of all time. They're going to be playing at the end of the year at a really kick-ass festival. It looks like it's about to drop. Tickets are on sale next week. But Phil was about to do his own solo tour. He was in the middle of this bad boy, and then he's broken his back, which sucks. So we shout out to Phil. We hope he's feeling better. I know he's had to postpone his shows, maybe cancel it. I'm not sure. I'll double-check that in a sec. But we got Phil Jameson on the show tonight. And some of you don't know this. 20 years ago, Phil and I actually had a bit of beef with one another. When I hosted Lowy's Hot 30, he thought I was a dickhead. I can't imagine why. And I finally had the chance to apologize to him. I saw a tweet or two where you said, like, he's sorting himself out. I should definitely say I'm sorry for whatever it was I was back then.
4: Selfishly, you moved to America and you didn't return any of my calls, so...
0: So selfish. That's coming up later. Right now, let's do this.
5: The day.
0: Breaking down the biggest pop culture stories of the day with just a couple of cheeky jokes. I love writing jokes. It's one of my favourite things to do, man. Comedy writing. So, again, having fun being back here tonight. Let's do it. Qatar Airlines has nearly run into a Jetstar flight on the tarmac, leaving very visible skid marks that the pilot's wife assured him she could get out with some nappy sand. Misdirection! Ooshies! The tiny grocery store collectibles are now causing madness, with long lines and fights breaking out in stores. Not since the invention of the condom have we seen something this small, made of rubber, be so popular with dickheads. Nice. That one's good, but this next one might be better. UK singer Ray and Oscar winner Michael B. Jordan are fueling dating rumors after being seen together at an amusement park. No idea what rides they went on, but if you're sitting on Michael B. Jordan's lap, I'm guessing it's Splash Mountain. Because Michael B. Jordan is insanely hot. And what happens with women sometimes. We'll just get into it. Ricky Martin, leave a little bit of a

0: Ourselves as it was on Lowy Live. Thank you so much for kicking it with us. My name is Craig Lowe. This is my show, Lowy Live. Ah, doesn't that sound delightful? Jump in the live stream if you want to kick it with us behind the scenes. You can see what I look like when I'm not doing radio voice. Facebook, TikTok, Instagram, YouTube, and Twitch. Jump in there. Get yourself one of these.
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0: Shout out to Izzy Summers, Rose, Mustang Spanky. That's his handle, Mustang Spanky, which I sing like that every time like an absolute idiot. Ava Lewis, Aaron 1104, Carmen's Crafty House, and Slab. I see you all there. We've had no trolls so far tonight.
2: Hey, I'm sorry, I didn't see you there. I was too busy blocking out the haters.
0: We always be blocking out the haters. Hey, this happened last night.
3: Welcome back. It only comes around once every 5 years. And tonight, households across the country will fill out their all-important census forms.
0: That's right. There was a couple of dodgy questions on it. A lot of people didn't want to answer them. But did you know the Australian government had a very controversial commercial they were going to run about said questions? And then they banned it. But I got it for you. We're going to play it for you in 2 hits time as we do.
4: Hootenanny.
0: Right now, it's Olivia Dean with Ba Ba Ba, Black Sheep.

0: David Guetta, Teddy Swims, Tones and I, and Frank, the guy that installed my toilet 3 weeks ago. Gone, gone, gone, Aloe Live. Thank you for hanging out with us tonight. Hang on. Ah, see, singing and radios, quite easy. Facebook, TikTok, Instagram, YouTube, Twitch. We are live streaming on all of them with just a click in your favorite app. You can be kicking it with us behind the scenes right now. There's a fight going down on our Instagram Live between two listeners. One just said, and I quote, "It's Whacker Bitch Wednesday, and I ain't afraid to use these digital hands, bitch."
1: So live stream shout out.
0: That's fun. Shooter Media, Evil Marky, shout out to Alyssa and Crystal, who listen every night. Love you, ladies. Jolie, Todd Cook, and Joe Vecchio wanted me to shout out his mum and his stepdad, Paul. I think it's weird you wanted me to refer to him as stepdad Paul, but I couldn't agree more. Joe Vecchio, your mum is hot.
2: Keep your liver spotted hands off my beautiful mother. She's a saint.
0: I will do no such thing.
3: Yeah. Holy hoot nanny.
0: Hoot nanny. Again, my name is Craig Lowe. Thank you so much for kicking it with us across Australia as we do Lowe Live. Now, last night, everyone had to do census. Absolutely 0% of us wanted to do it, except for boomer mums. You know how women above the age of 55 all get that haircut? You know what haircut I'm talking about too, right? That haircut. What is it with women over the age of 55 that all hit like 55 and maybe 60 and then they're just like, you know what I'm going to get? Crew cut. What if we all just got crew cut? What if, ladies, what if none of us had long hair anymore? They love filling out the census. Of course, it took the nation by storm.
4: Welcome back. It only comes around once every 5 years. And tonight, households across the country will fill out their all-important census forms.
0: By the way, if you're one of those ladies with that haircut listening, I'm not shitting on it. You look great. Every single one of you that seems to get it, like it's against the law to just have long hair above the age of 55. What is happening with this break? Anyway, what you don't know, guys, is that the Australian government was going to run a very controversial commercial about the census and about some of the more invasive questions that they were going to be dropping in there. To give you a heads up, a lot of people were like, what was these questions about doing housework? It was causing fights, but the Australian government kind of was going to ask you some more weird shit. And I got the exclusive audio from that commercial they were going to run that they banned themselves. Here it is for you right now, the Hootenanny on Lowe Live.
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6: I'm sorry, what was that last part?
5: Just jokes, but failure to answer the census can result in a $364 fine.
6: Okay, but what are the questions?
5: Great question yourself. It's nothing too invasive. Just how many people live in your home? How old are they? And would you and your partner ever be interested in swinging?
6: Did you just ask if we'd be interested in swinging?
5: What? No.
7: Just

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1: Not at all. The 2026 National Census is created to help build a better, brighter, hornier Australia. It's why we want to know your religion, if you own a car, and if some light hair pulling and candle wax is something you'd be open to.
0: Yeah.

0: 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Just answer the questions, you frigid bitch.
1: Damn, that commercial went hard on the paint. 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You just got to correctly name who he's kicking a soccer ball into the nuts of.
2: Hey, this is...
1: Oh, Robbie Williams got balls coming up next right now. Rule, don't say that. It's the name of the song. Long Live Kiss.

Ariana Grande, I Hate That I Made You Love Me, I Love You Live. My name is Craig Lowe. Thank you for kicking it with us tonight. Whenever she does that part of that song where she goes, I just remember that scene from Forrest Gump where that guy was like, your mama sure don't care about your schooling, son. And then Forrest is just like, I. And then it's ruined that Ariana Grande song for me. It's ruined that Ariana Grande song for me. Hey, live streaming, Facebook, TikTok, Instagram, YouTube, and Twitch. A couple of breaks ago, I said, there's been no trolls tonight. But guys, guess what? A fight broke out on our At Lowy live stream, and it got brutal. Shout out to Tanika and Sean, who were just going at it in what can only be described as a UFC fight for a live stream. That's why you got to be in there, man. We went rating the whole thing. It was incredibly fun watching two people. It was basically, remember when you were in school, a fight would break out and then, yeah, you could stop it or you could all just

0: form a circle around it and just start yelling shit in the center. It was sort of like that.
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0: Shout out to Josh Kelly or Christopher Barnes, the real Christopher Barnes, Jarrett, Brooke, Boyd, Peachy, Annette and Jace, Boo, Dee Dee, Matt, Sabine and AKD. Guys, we are up to 49,000 likes already on TikTok, which is phenomenal. Love you for doing that, and love everyone who jumped onto the Instagram to watch that fight take place.
1: Robbie Williams got balls.
0: Now, again, granted, I should have broken it up and been an adult, but the more crazy shit that happens in that live stream, the better the algorithm is. I'm sorry, that's just how Zuckerberg made it. Right now, I've got a double pass for you to be checking out Robbie Williams as we play Robbie Williams Got Balls. Big shout out to Mikey Pritchard, our audio engineer. I crushed it with this game, man. So here's how it works. Robbie Williams, huge Stokes footy fan, does charity footy events every single year. So we at Lobby Live decided we would do a game called Robbie Williams Got Balls. Every single night, he's going to boot a soccer ball into the crotch of another famous English pop star. You just got to call me up and correctly tell me who that is. If you can do that, you're off to see Robbie Williams. All right, Robbie, take it away. Line him up. Oh, man, he's stretching. Robbie is stretching. Take it away, geezer. Here we go.
2: Hey, this is...
0: Oh, Robbie. I was looking forward to seeing her at Spilt Milk later this year. Just walk it off. Just walk it off. And then go find your husband that you've been looking for. 131065 is the number. If you want a bigger hint, the answer is in our live stream. Facebook, TikTok, Instagram, YouTube, and Twitch. Standing behind me is the answer to the game. I'll play it to you one more time. Yeah, do it, Robbie. She looks like she's getting up. Okay, line up that soccer ball, Robbie. Get it.
2: Hey, this is...
0: Oh, I got her again. Okay, 131065. If you think you know who that English pop star is, you can be off to see Robbie Williams next. Phone lines are open as we play.
1: Robbie Williams. Got balls.
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0: Sonny Federa featuring Libyanka. Let me be in and or around your arms. My name is Craig Lowe. Craig Michael Lowe, if you... Oh, shit, she's still going. Okay. I should maybe listen to the end of these songs sometimes. Whatever. Guys, we're live streaming right now. Facebook, TikTok, Instagram, YouTube, and Twitch at Lowey Live or any of the Kiss pages. Tonight, there has been trolls galore and fights going off in the live stream. Yeah. Go, Sean. Go, Sean. One of our avid listeners, Sean, has just been starting mad shit with anyone who gets in the at Lowey live stream on Instagram and on TikTok. And I'll be honest, it's really helping the algorithm. So, Sean, I would like to tell you to stop fighting everyone, but kind of really loving these numbers. What can I say? I'm so sorry.
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0: Shout out to Kelly Thompson, Loz Cola, Sean McKay or Mackie, JMO, R. Maxwell, aka Beck, Jimmy Jammy, and the Cambo Kid, who wants me to say up the Waz, which I believe is a New Zealand team. I'm just joking. I know who New Zealand is. I know too many New Zealand. I don't know.
1: Robbie Williams got balls.
0: Guys, right now I've got a double pass for you to be checking out Robbie Williams live in concert every night this week as we play Robbie Williams Got Balls. It's a pretty easy game. Robbie Williams dumb boot a soccer ball into the crotch of someone famous. You just got to tell me who that famous person is. You're off to see the man himself. 131065 is the number, but you can also jump in to the live stream if you want early access to the game. The answer is thrown up there every single night. But join me on the phone right now is Danny. Hey, Danny.
2: Yeah, mate, how's it going?
0: Oh, brother, man, so very, very good. You excited to maybe be off to Robbie Williams?
2: Yeah, mate.
0: All right, hell yeah, dog. That's that excitement I was looking for. Just some banter. Yeah. Just some radio banter. Very, very cool. Yeah. Okay, here's how it works. You're going to hear Robbie Williams line up and boot a soccer ball into the crotch of someone famous, also a UK pop singer. You just got to correctly tell me who it is, and then you're off to see him live. You good to go?
2: All right, too easy, brother. Yeah.
0: All right, here we go. Robbie, line it up, dog. When you're ready, I stretch it. Oh, he's going to absolutely throttle this ball. Here we go.
3: Hey, this is...
0: Ugh. Oh, I got a good... Okay, Danny, who did Robbie just hit with that soccer ball?
2: Her name's Ray.
0: Hell yeah! you gonna take the missus to go and see him?
2: Yeah, mate, definitely, 100%.
0: Stay there for me, homie.
2: Not too easy, mate.
0: Hell yeah, Danny. Robbie Williams is back and bringing his Britpop tour to Australia. All tickets are on sale now. For details, head to frontiertouring.com. It will be back tomorrow. Okay, will be back tomorrow. Robbie Williams Got Balls. But up next, we are shooting the breeze with the one, the only Mr. Phil Jameson from one of my favorite Aussie bands of all time. That's right, Grinspoon. But Phil was currently touring around Australia. Then he's hurt his back. So shout out to Phil. I hope he's feeling better. So we're going to be kicking it with Phil all next hour. You guys might not know this. 20 years ago, Phil and I low-key hated each other. A lot of beef went down in the media between Phil and I. And tonight I had the chance to apologize to him for my part. I saw a tweet or two where you said, like, he's sorting himself out. I should definitely say I'm sorry for whatever it was I was back then.
4: Selfishly, you moved to America and you didn't return any of my calls, so...
0: That's right, we are shooting the breeze with Mr. Phil Jameson. Find out what that beef was all about next on Kiss. You should see-

0: I am having my father walk me down the aisle to that wedding song. That is Dean Turnley, Bitches Actin' Tough. Lowy live on Kiss. Thank you so much for kicking it with us across Australia right now. Facebook, TikTok, Instagram, YouTube, and Twitch. Jump in, get one of these.
1: Live stream shout outs.
0: Shout out to Pax, aka Paxton. Little man, he loves watching the show on the live stream. His mum, Kay, often hits me up. She's like, Kay, he loves watching your show. It puts him to sleep. And I'm like, it what? So there you go. The show is a kid show now. Cheeky Cat, Bray, Julian, Parada, Sean, Donna, and Tanika Perry in the live stream tonight. Throwing these hands. Guys, we are up to 81,000 likes in the live stream right now. Oh, you guys are going to make me cry. Let it out. Let it out. Let it out. And also don't do crack. Stop doing that. Hey, we're doing this up next.
1: Shooting the Breeze with Phil Jameson.
0: That's right. Aussie rock legend from the band Grinspoon. He's also got some kick-ass new solo music out.
2: Can't get started. Chemical heart.
0: Kicking it with Mr. Phil up next. I've known Phil for over 20 years, so much so we actually had a little bit of beef back in the day, but me and him decided to squash it tonight on the show. I saw a tweet or two where you said, like, he's sorting himself out. I should definitely say I'm sorry for whatever it was I was back then.
3: Selfishly, you moved to America and you didn't return any of my calls, so...
0: we are kicking it with Phil Jameson. Find out what that beef was about next on Kiss.
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0: Animal on Lobby Life, thank you so much for kicking it with us across Australia. 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It has been drama-filled in the live streams tonight.
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0: Shout-out to Joe Vecchio, EBS Paris, Ebs Paris, Cheeky Cat, Bray, Julian Prada, Sean, Donna, and Tanika Perry. Appreciate all you guys jumping in. Up to one. Oh, we did it. 101,000 likes on TikTok. Oh, no way. Right now, it's time we do this. Again, my name's Craig Lowe. This is my show, Lowy Live. I appreciate you checking it out right now as we do Shooting the Breeze. This is when I get to kick it with a kick-ass artist and we just chat about whatever it is they want to chat about. And tonight we are hanging out with the one, the only...
1: Shooting the Breeze with Phil Jameson.
0: You might know him from one of the greatest Aussie rock bands of all time, of course, Grinspoon. Well, he's back with his own brand new solo album. This is a track from it. It's called Blue as Sunlight. Now, Phil and I recorded this a couple of weeks ago. Super pumped. Always wanted to reconnect with Phil. Known him for 20 years. And Phil was touring. It was a very big tour, man. He must have had like 50, 60 dates on that bad boy. Well, it came out this week. Phil Jameson broke his back. The tour has been cancelled for the foreseeable future. He wrote here, I spent most of Friday in an emergency room getting different tests, and at 4 a.m. they confirmed I had fractured my L1. It's his lower back. So we love you, Phil. We hope you are feeling better, and we hope you are back to doing what you do best soon, man, which is absolutely shredding on stage. But here it is, part one of our chat with Phil Jameson on Lowy Live. Joining us on the show right now, Aussie rock royalty, the one, the only, Mr. Phil Jameson.
2: Hello, Lowie.
0: Hello, mate. Thank you so much for being on the show. We were just talking off air a little bit. I think it's been over 20 years since I bumped into you, and we were both very different people.
2: Yeah, I mean, selfishly, you moved to America and you didn't return any of my calls. So, we were both at an ARIA Awards, and it was, you know, we were both enthusiastic, let's say.
0: That would be the word I would use. We were talking a little bit about it. Our friend Big Kahuna from Hot Tomato on the Gold Coast, he hit me up, and he's like, I'm here with Phil. And I was like, I said to him, I was like, oh, cool. And he goes, do you want him on the show? I was like, yeah, but I don't think he'll come on the show. I don't think Phil and I left off on good terms. And he was like, what do you mean? I was like, I honestly couldn't tell you. I know, here's my backstory real quick. So I grew up loving Grinspoon, obviously. And then I think I got like a little taste of fame or narcissism, whatever you want to call it, when I was like 19. And then you just come across so desperate to impress the people you've loved when you were a teenager that I think I just came across, like, I know Chris Chaney from The Living End also doesn't like me. So I'm sorry for, because I know I saw a tweet or two or an article where you said, like, it was very much like, he's sorting himself out. I don't know what I did, but I should definitely say I'm sorry for whatever it was I was back then.
2: I was actually speaking with Chris Chaney yesterday. We're still keeping contact. And, you know, Chris and I were both in our teens when we started our musical adventures as well. And there's, you know, I think, you know, we were pretty much into the people-pleasing situation as well. Like, we were running around like chickens with our heads cut off. So I don't hold any resentment. It's really good to see you. I'm glad you're back in Australia. Glad you're doing radio. But Chris, I mean, Chris wouldn't remember.
0: You know what? I think
2: love Chris, but he's got no one here. He's worried about tomorrow and his guitar solo.
0: We got more coming up in 2 hits time, the one, the only.
1: Shooting the Breeze with Phil Jameson.
0: We talk about the Aussie music scene next, and is it failing? 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

0: around on Lowy Live. We are live streaming. We're on TikTok, Facebook, Instagram, Twitch. You can jump in there right now. Kick it with us at Lowy Live or any of the KISS pages as well.
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0: Shout out to Peachy, Annette, Jace Boo, Didi. Or did he? Not that did he. Hope not. And Matt Sabine and, of course, AKD. Name one thing better than kicking it with your homies each night on the live stream.
2: A succulent Chinese meal.
0: Oop, I stand corrected.
3: Shooting the breeze.
0: That's right, we are shooting the breeze right now with the one, the only, Mr. Phil Jamieson from one of my favourite Aussie punk bands of all time, Grinspoon. And Phil Jamieson was touring because he was doing his own solo stuff, and it kicked ass as well. This is his new track called Blue as Sunlight. Phil was touring. It was one of the most incredible tour dates I'd seen. My man was doing like 40, 50 shows, but then he broke his back this week. He had to post up that the tour was currently cancelled because... did some bad stuff to his L1 or something. I believe it's his lower back. But I thought we'd play his interview with him because I love the dude. I've known him for 20 years. I think he's one of the most incredible, talented artists that we have here in Australia. This is part two of our chat with Phil Jamieson, shooting the breeze on KISS. It is amazing seeing you do your solo stuff. I love it, man. It's such a different, I don't want to say a different sound for you. It's still very much you. But listening to tunes like you got your new one, Blue as Light. And your album is, I believe it drops August 14. Is that correct, 10 Charlie?
4: Correct, yes. Yeah, so the record's out in August, but I'm doing this 45-day tour right now. So I'm in the middle of, like, I think once the record drops in this day and age, you sort of, it's a bit dead. So I'm actually, like, going out and playing it everywhere right now. But, yeah, 10 Charlie's out August 14. 9 songs of heartache and joy.
0: Yeah.
4: Obviously, Grinspoon's a big wheel and we tour occasionally, and then I'm just a small cog in that sort of big wheel, and I love it. I love that people love that band. But ultimately, for me, what gives me buoyancy and keeps me like afloat is like playing songs live. And I'm doing this crazy tour where I don't know, I end up in Airlie Beach in September, but I'm just going everywhere I possibly can and driving and tour managing myself and going from the absolute ludicrousness of Grinspoon, which is strobe lights and 1,000 decibel guitars and pyrotechnics and all the rest of it, to this very intimate me and a harmonica. I guess if Grinspoon was like, you know, a pie and a schooner, this is more like wine and cheese type of situation. A bit more sedate. So yeah, that's sort of how it is.
0: We are kicking it with Phil Jamieson, lead singer of Grinspoon. He had to cancel that tour. He has broken his back. So I did just want to play our interview with him tonight and plug his songs. His album is out. And, of course, Blue Sunlight, new track. We've got more with the man coming up in 3 hits time. We opened up about how we weren't exactly nice to each other.

0: Was Like a Prayer and Lowy Live. I appreciate you checking out my show. If you miss any of it, I get it. You're busy, you got shit to do. But of course, you can grab it the following day. That's right, I've got a podcast. Surprise, surprise. Stop it. That's right. You can catch it on the free iHeart app. It is called the Lowdown Daily Download. All the best parts from tonight's show, we drop back on that bad boy. You can also get it wherever you get your potties as we do this. Shooting the breeze. Tonight, we are hanging out with one of my favorite artists of all time, frontman of Grinspoon. That's right.
1: Shooting the breeze with Phil Jameson.
0: You might know him from one of these absolute crackers. And Phil was touring because he has his very own album out now. Of course, he's got a brand new song out called Blue as Sunlight. But he had to cancel the tour. He broke his back. It came out this week. Phil had to let everyone know. He had a mishap on stage and broke his lower spine. It's going to be a long road to recovery. But apparently Grinspoon might be playing at a festival at the end of the year. I'll tell you about that in just a sec. But here it is, part three of our chat with Phil. We hope you get better, brother man. You're one of the best to do it, so speedy recovery. Here it is, part three. The music's a little bit more vulnerable than a Grinspoon-style stuff, and I think performing by yourself would certainly have to feel a lot more vulnerable because there's safety in numbers.
2: Terrifying. Yeah. It's terrifying, Lowy. But also, I think Grinners, when I was allowed to be like really vulnerable, like there's a song in Grinspoon's canon called Better Off Alone, which is really quite a beautiful little song, which is about, you know, whether it's better to stay together or not. So there was little sprinkles of vulnerability in Grinners, which I think people like as well. But yeah, I'm on my own out here and it is pretty, you can't blame anyone. If I'm hitting a wrong note, I'm not looking around at Pat Davin and going, oi, head, you missed it. So don't know. It's only me to blame, which is fine. But you're absolutely right. You framed it perfectly. I've been writing songs since I was 13. I'll be writing them until I'm dead. And this is something that just gives me life. So we've had some really great shows already on this tour where I've communicated to the audience like it doesn't work without them either. And so, with the bigger crowds in when I'm doing the band, it's like, you know, there's thousands of people there. And sometimes there's hundreds at these ones, but it still feels like it's such a different type of situation.
0: Yeah.
2: But yeah, it's great to, and also I'm challenging them. I'm playing stuff they've never heard. Like it's unreleased music.
0: That's Phil Jameson, frontman of Grinspoon. He was touring for his brand new album, 10 Charlie. But he can no longer do it. He broke his back. So I just wanted to play the interview on tonight's show, plug his album, plug his new song called Blue as Sunlight. We're going to wrap up our chat with the man himself in less than 5 minutes' time. And I'm going to tell you a little bit about a tour he's going to be doing at the end of the year with Grinspoon, with Limp Bizkit and a couple of my other favorite bands. If you have no idea what I'm talking about, it's going to be one of the greatest punk rock shows I've seen in years, and I cannot wait for it to come. More about that next on Kiss. Make it like a birthday.
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0: Girls just wanna dance. Hey, girls just wanna have fun. I don't know your plans. Hey, I just wanna.
1: Kid Leroy, girls on Lowy Life. Thank you so much for kicking it with us across Australia. We are live streaming right now. Facebook, TikTok, Instagram, YouTube, and Twitch. It gets a little unhinged, a little dicey up in there. And by that, I just mean complete strangers call each other idiots. So that's always fun to watch as well.
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1: Any of our pages at Lowy Life, of course. The Kiss pages. Shout out to Perry Hot. Heaton A. Penko, Emmy, Lulu Franco, and Evie wanted me to shout out her mum Danielle because her mum Danielle apparently is just the nicest person in the world.
3: You is kind.
1: Yes, you are.
3: You is smart.
1: Sometimes.
3: You is important.
1: Let's not go overboard. All this hour, we've been kicking it with the one, the only, Phil Jameson, frontman of one of my favourite Aussie groups of all time, Grinspoon. Phil was touring his own music. He had a solo album just dropped. It's called 10 Charlie. One of the banging tracks off it is Blue as Sunlight. But then this week, Phil fractured his lower back, broke his spine. He's L1, apparently, so he's going to be out for a hot minute. However, you can catch him, hopefully, at the end of the year. Of course, for the Good Things 2026 lineup, it's going to have Limp Bizkit. That's right. Now I know you'll be loving this. Limp Bizkit's going to be there, just doing it for the nookie, Simple Plan. And, of course, Grin is absolutely going to be there, apparently. Hope so. But right now, it's time we wrap up our chat with the man himself, Phil Jameson on Lowy Live. What about with social media? I see it all the time whenever, because I like to write horror and try and get horror scripts done and made. It's sort of like my passion, what I want to do. You hear everyone just constantly being like, just get online, build up your profile, get a following. Do you think that social media helps or hinders up-and-coming Aussie artists?
4: I don't have the ability to do both, unfortunately, because I'm an exa, so it's all like a bit foreign to me. I'm like, I don't know. I find it difficult. I mean, I use Insta as purely a marketing tool because I don't follow anyone. I just use it to tell people about shows and post stupid stories because I think sometimes content is king, but also I want people to know that I'm playing in Beechworth and Belgrave and Frankston and everywhere I'm going. So I think it's necessary and that's the way a lot of people find out about shows. So it's just the way it is.
1: Who would your Mount Rushmore of Aussie music be?
4: Look, I'm a huge Chrissy Amphlett fan, and the Divinyls have always held a very, very close place in my heart. I just have a huge amount of bandwidth for what she did as a female artist. And, you know, it's this sort of like staunch, you know, no f***s given sort of female front woman in that era. I really have a lot of time for that.
1: Last question, mate, and thank you so much again for your time. If you were looking back in 100 years, what's the one song or one thing you've made that you would point back to and be like, well, that was, you know, me personified right there?
4: Look, I wrote More Than You Are in 1995 when I was 17.
1: Damn.
4: And we still close the Grinspoon sets with it to this day. And it's about ambition, but also being aware of your own ambition and maybe being a little bit embarrassed by ambition. So it's just kind of like, I really love that song, but I think Just Ace, which is 90 seconds long, which I think I like 90 seconds because it's quick and finished, and I really love that song as well for in the Grinners canon. And there's a couple of songs off this new record that's about to be released, which I'm really proud of as well. But in general, overall, I'm incredibly grateful that I get to do this 30 years in and then playing it. So, yeah, I'm doing it tonight.
1: Man, it's beautiful to hear, and I cannot tell you how much I've appreciated your time. Album's going to be dropping 14th of August, 10 Charlie. The PJ Tour is currently on. He's only doing 144 sneaky shows, so if you're lucky enough to grab one, philjameson.com.au is the website, and we're going to check out the brand new song now, Blue as Light. Phil, thank you very much for your time, mate. Really means the world to us.
4: Thanks, Zoe.
1: As Phil Jameson, you can grab that again tomorrow on our daily podcast, the Lowdown Daily Download. 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You are incredible, and it'll be kick-ass to see you back doing what you do best, which is getting the stage and jumping. Guys, everyone had to do the census last night.
5: Welcome back. It only comes around once every 5 years. And tonight, households across the country will fill out their all-important census forms.
1: There's a lot of dicey questions on that census form not many people wanted to answer. Some of them were a little bit invasive. The Australian government was going to drop a very controversial commercial about it. Then they banned it last minute. However, we at Lowy Live have that exclusive audio coming up in the next 10 minutes as we do the Hootenanny on Kiss.
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0: Taylor Swift, I Knew It, I Knew You. Ah, oh, what a return to form. Remember when we had to act like Opalite was a good song, and then she did Elizabeth Taylor, and I had to do it every night on the radio and be like, this is a really good song. Between you and I, lying. Those songs were terrible. But this one, pretty good. Hey, my show is also a daily podcast. You can grab it on the free iHeart app, the Lowdown Daily Download. But you can hear more fantastic radio breaks like this one. I do appreciate you checking out the show because I know it's been a hectic week. Of course, last night we had the census.
1: Welcome back. It only comes around once every 5 years. And tonight, households across the country will fill out their all-important census forms.
0: A lot of people were up in arms, said a lot of these questions were invasive. But guys, you don't know how bad it was going to get. Now, I pulled some strings. And by that, I mean, I wrote a sketch, and it turns out the Australian government was going to run a very controversial commercial about some of the questions they were thinking of asking during the census. This thing is unhinged. They banned it last minute, but I just happened to get a copy. So I'm going to play it to you right now. It's quite controversial. It's quite shocking. Here it is, the Hoot Nanny on Lowy Live.
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3: I'm sorry, what was that last part?
2: Just jokes, but failure to answer the census can result in a $364 fine.
3: Okay, but what are the questions?
2: Great question yourself. It's nothing too invasive. Just how many people live in your home? How old are they? And would you and your partner ever be interested in swinging?
3: Did you just ask if we'd be interested in swinging?
2: What? No. Just

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1: Not at all. The 2026 National Census is created to help build a better, brighter, hornier Australia. 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
0: There, there.

0: The 2026 National Census. Just answer the questions, you frigid bitch.
1: Crazy. 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One of our favourite musical segments. Of course, she hates yodelling.
2: I think I heard someone yodel. Is that what you're doing? I don't like it.
1: Well, something you might like is her performing live. We got her doing a rendition of Taste, unlike you've heard it before when we do.
3: Lassoed and live, bucking good performance.
1: Yeah, it sounds incredible. You're going to stick around for that next on Lowy Live. 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

0: 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That's a good song. 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
3: 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Is that what you're doing? 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
0: Well, here she is, ripping out her hit Taste live at the NPR Tiny Desk series. 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

0: 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I am incredible.
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0: Obviously not true. That was Sabrina Carpenter. Guys, let's get out of here. This has been Lowy Live. I accidentally only left myself 17 seconds to finish the show up. So we're a podcast. Grab it on the free iHeart app. Thanks to everyone who jumped on the live stream, Facebook, TikTok, Instagram, YouTube, and Twitch. We will be back tomorrow with those Robbie Williams tickets. We played Robbie Williams Got Balls. Plus, it's going to be Thursday, which means we're doing Throw Hands Thursdays. Hell yeah. Catch you tomorrow. See you later. Bye.
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0: 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Bigger stars, bigger moments, bigger Vegas energy. 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

I'm new on Kiss, and so is this from Bruno Mars. I mean, this guy needs no introduction except to say, where is that Aussie tour? Announce it ASAP. This is his song, On My Soul. It plays now.

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0: 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We're playing nothing but the 90s.
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20: 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They're here all the time. I lose my dad in here for hours.
21: If Dad goes missing, usually the answer is Bunnings. It's a classic Dad move.
22: This is Dad's place. Kids can come in here into the store and they know that something that they'll find, Dad will love.
21: Since I was a kid, we've come to Bunnings with Dad and we'd be looking at all the things that he wanted to do next.
20: So to find a Father's Day gift should be pretty easy. It doesn't matter what your dad's into. You're going to find something here he loves.

0: It's Will and Woody. Hope you're having a great drive home. You're either up early or up late. Either way, welcome aboard. Great to have you here.
1: Bloody oath.
0: Tune in at a good time because these are, probably the best bits of the show, I would say.
1: 100%. 100%. They're going to keep you up. You're obviously trying to stay awake if you're with us right now.
0: You might be trying to fall asleep.
1: Oh, true. I think either way.
0: You might have someone quietly in the bedroom.
1: Totally. And what a beautiful...
0: It might be a sedative for you. And that's, I'm glad we can be useful. That's...
1: And if you can try and
0: painful.
1: Try and translate us into your dream. Do you think that when you go to sleep and you go to have a dream...
0: I reckon we get into the bits.
1: Okay. Yep. This arguably a best bit right now. This is arguably a best bit right now.
0: Not sure. Enjoy. It's Will and Woody.

0: could ever say.
1: Can't sleep? It's Will and Woody keeping you up.
2: Woodrow, I would love to hear from people right now. A little bit of honesty on 131065. You can also text us 0429 131065 with lies you told your parents, which in hindsight, you realize they knew you were lying.
3: Oh, sure.
2: So you think you're pulling the wool over their eyes at the time. You think you've nailed it. It's like when I ask my daughter if she had the cookie that was on the bench and she says no.
3: Oh, sure. Yeah,
2: and I'm
3: yeah,
2: like,
3: yeah.
2: No worries. But there was a cookie on the bench and no one else is claiming ownership. So I think we all know. That's small scale. Yeah, that's small scale. On the other hand, my partner Sam, and this is a big no-no, but she grew up in Europe and, you know, from a checkered past. But she's
3: come good though.
2: She really has. But she was when she used to smoke as a teenager.
3: Shocking.
2: She was smoking as a teenager.
3: As a teenager. Yeah. Whoa.
2: She was a child star. All sorts of issues. Yeah, anyway, sure. So she was smoking as a teenager. Lots of issues. Don't laugh. Shocking. She used to smoke, but when she would go out for a cigarette, she would tell her parents, "I'm just going to walk the dog."
3: Brilliant.
2: Do a lap of the block with the dog while smoking, and then come back in. Chuck a mint in her mouth and just be like, wow, what a lovely walk.
3: Would she do the kitchen glove?
2: No.
3: I never smoked, but kitchen glove and tweezers was always
2: interesting. She put the spray jacket on, have a cigarette, walk in the block, and then come back in, put a bit of chewy in her mouth and go, God, lovely day out there. And for her whole, she lived with them for 10 years during this, and she thought of the whole time that they had no idea.
3: You got to put in more effort. I had a friend of mine who used to have a change of clothes in his car.
2: Is that
3: so
2: right?
3: So he would, again, smoking, shocking habit, and I don't condone it at all, but yeah, he would literally get changed into a new outfit.
2: That's a lot of effort.
3: Yeah, and he had the kitchen glove in the car as well.
2: I on a non-smoking tangent, because we'd love to hear these calls as well.
3: Yeah.
2: Nice. On 131065, nice. I don't condone
3: Great
2: smoking
3: word.
2: At all.
3: Great word.
2: 131065, if you've got lies you told your parents, I used to ask my mum for money for a train ticket.
3: Oh, yeah.
2: And it would always be like, can I get one of those, like, enough money to get a 10-trip pass?
3: Yeah.
2: Which is, you know, $50, right? So I'd be like, I'm going to need, by the way, it was 20.
3: Yeah, nice, yeah.
2: And I would ask for that at least once a week.
3: Yeah.
2: And she knew.
3: Yeah.
2: And but the thing was, she also caught the train. So she knew exactly how much it was.
3: Yeah.
2: But I just thought it was crafty. Crafty as all hell. And many years later on, everyone's like, she just wanted to give you some money. You know, I could have just asked her.
3: Yeah.
2: Now, the reason we're talking about this, I should say, on 131065, lies that you told your parents. My Miranda Kerr, our Miranda Kerr, guys.
3: Yeah.
2: National treasure. She was on some podcast. God, who knows what it was about. Fiber and skincare, I imagine. Anyway, here she is talking with some other influencer about health and children. And
4: my teenager, who's 15, actually really enjoys it so much that he introduced it to his girlfriend.
2: Wow. Sorry, I'll jump. I didn't get enough context there.
3: That's right.
2: They're not talking about smoking. They're not talking about smoking. They're actually talking about meditating.
3: Oh, there you go.
2: Yeah. So it's a health podcast. So she is talking about the fact that her son really got into meditation. Here we go.
4: And my teenager, who's 15, actually really enjoys it so much that he introduced it to his girlfriend.
5: Wow.
4: And his girlfriend introduced it to a group of her friends. And now they collectively meditate together.
5: What?
4: Yeah.
5: That's amazing.
2: Losers.
3: Great pod.
2: Oh, God. And look, by the way, this is coming from, I meditate for half an hour every day. It's changed my life, 100%.
3: Sure,
2: but
3: sure.
2: I wasn't. With my 15-year-old girlfriend.
3: Yeah, sure. No one's meditating under 18. There's just no way.
2: No 15-year-old boy. And I'm sorry. I mean, I don't want to disrespect Miranda's parenting. I'm sure she's doing a wonderful job.
3: Yeah.
2: But your son is lying to you.
3: Yeah. What do you think they're actually doing?
2: Well, cards, I hear, is big with the kids at the moment. Cards, Tarzos, I think they might be back, and yo-yos. I imagine that's what they're doing one-on-one. But I know I would say anything to my parents to be like, excuse me, can I have a girl over for the afternoon and we can just hang out one-on-one? Like,
3: yeah.
2: But of course I'm not going to say we're going to be kissing.
3: Of course, no.
2: No way.
3: Awkward. I used to say to mum that I was just going for a run. I did this regularly because my girlfriend at the time was in running distance. So she would let me know if her parents were out and I would go, I'm going to go for a run, mum and dad. But I used to go for these runs, really? And I'd run, I'd come back, and it would be legit because I'd be puffing. I've had to run home from her house, right?
2: Yeah. But how then mum would always. Did she live?
3: So it was a suburb over, right?
2: You'd run 20 k's away.
3: But mum would go like, "Wow, big run! You've been gone for 4.5 hours." So she's like, "Are you running a marathon like every night?" Like, obviously, she knew.
2: What a big run. All right. Lies you told your parents. I think we can have a laugh about them now because they obviously saw through them. 13 1065 is the phone number. Or text us 0429 13 1065.
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0: Get your sexy on.
1: Hey, we're talking lies that you told your parents on 13 1065. Bit of hindsight here, I think it's nice to realize they always knew that you were lying. No, I mean, I like, there's just so many that come back to me now. Like when mum and dad would go away and they'd be like, don't drive our car, and be like, no worries. And then me and my brothers, I remember, would always go outside and try and take a mental image of where the cars were, so that we parked them back in the same spot.
2: Check the petrol
1: We checked the petrol, it's so obvious.
2: Yeah, it was. Yeah.
1: Nadia on 13 1065, what lie did you tell your parents?
3: So I used to wag school a lot, and my mum, who never spoke English or read in English, we used to get the truant notes, so we had to get our parents to sign. And I used to tell her that they were excursion notes. And eventually she kind of like came on to, like, you know, that's a lot of excursions you're going on. So then she gave it to my dad, who spoke perfect English, read perfect English. And then I got caught out of that way.
1: Yeah, that would have, wow. Good on you, Nadia. We've got Alyssa who's called here. I feel like pulling the wool over your parents' eyes when English is a second language is like stealing candy from a baby. People that grew up in that house, like, that must have been a great moment where you're like, mum and dad don't even know what I'm talking
2: Needing
1: about.
2: Needing to translate parent-teacher interviews would be amazing. Just be like, they are literally just saying how incredible I am.
1: No idea.
2: Yeah. Yeah.
1: Alyssa, 131065, what lie did you tell your parents?
4: Yeah, so while I was still living at home, I went to a party and mum got the call at about midnight saying, hey, you need to come pick Alyssa up. She's been sick. Uh-oh. And the next day, she was really angry and she's like, how many did you have to drink? And I told her I only had 2 drinks, which really backfired on me, because then anywhere I went after that, I was allowed to take 1 drink and that was it.
1: Oh, clever.
2: I used to always blame a bad prawn. We've all done that. Like,
1: you blamed it. Sorry.
2: Otherwise, I'd come home from a house party and I don't condone this at all, but I'd be unwell. I'd be sick.
1: Yeah.
2: And then I'd be like, oh, I had a really bad prawn at the house party.
1: What sort of house party are you going to with this serving, prawn?
2: I know. Oh, the caviar must have been off, mum. I don't know what happened.
1: You had a history of, because I remember there's, in your household, your mum was big on the soap to wash out the mouths.
2: Yes, yes.
1: The swearing. Was that the same for lies?
2: No, because the soap only worked once, because mum soaped my sister.
1: Yeah.
2: And then my sister projectile vomited in her face. So the soap went away. Let's go to Deborah here. Deborah, what lie did you tell your parents, which was just super obvious it was a lie?
5: Oh, yes, it was. My mum was a single mum, so we were sent to Sunday school to be good little children, as kids are. But in those days, 5 cents was a lot of money to be sent to church.
1: Gee whiz, 5 cents.
5: 5 cents was a humongous amount. Uh-huh. And then what happened was, not all the money ended up on the church plate.
1: Oh.
5: Only 2 cents used to make it to the church plate, and the 3 cents was an entire bag of lollies.
1: Yes.
5: In those days, the big bag of lollies you could get for 3 cents was humongous. So a lovely bag of lollies
1: Good on you, Deb.
5: We were sitting there.
1: I can hear the fond memories. I can hear the fond memories in your voice there, Deb. Wowee. Like I was in an Agatha Christie novel for a second there. Liston's called. That's a long time ago. If 3 cents is getting you a bag of lollies.
2: The fact that she's split into five. Like you give someone 5 cents, can I have the change? It's crazy. It's a crazy thought.
1: How old was Deb? She must have been ancient.
2: 105.
1: Seriously.
6: Hey, man.
1: What's that, mate?
6: Inflation's crazy.
1: Inflation.
2: Yeah. God, inflation.
1: Where is that, Gen Z? Liston. On 13 1065, what lie did you tell your parents, Liston?
7: So growing up, like we were in high school and we got introduced to photosynthesis.
2: Yes, photosynthesis, right?
7: Yeah, we'll just go home and tell our parents. This was just plenty of us, not me alone. We were asked by the school to bring money for photosynthesis, and our parents didn't understand what photosynthesis was all about. And we just got it for money, mate.
1: Photosynthesis.
2: I listed.
1: That's great stuff.
2: Gotta need some cash, man. We're getting some more photosynthesis.
1: Hang on, so listen, listen, were they just not across the concept, or were their English as a second language? What's the story?
7: Not as educated as we were. So I mean, most of them just went up to about 6 years or five of junior school only.
1: That's crazy. Really, they just hadn't have heard. That's a wild time when I suppose what you were learning at school was just like your parents just wouldn't have known the concept.
2: That'd be like our kids with technology. We will be so behind.
1: Oh, you will be.
2: We will be. Yasmin,
1: let's wrap it up. Lies you told your parents.
0: Yeah, no, this one wasn't me, but I was tutoring a girl. She was in high school in year 12, and she came to a few lessons, and then about 6 months later, the mum calls me, and she's like, my daughter's not doing well. She failed a business studies test. How dare you? And I said, I haven't seen your daughter in 6 months. Oh. And, yeah, it turns out she was pocketing the money every week. Yeah, and then she goes, oh, can you tutor my daughter again? I said, no, I like, you know, I'm not being involved in this family drama. Like, my goodness.
2: How much were you charging per session, Yasmin?
0: I was charging $50 an hour, and this was every week for 6 months. And she would put the most crazy excuses, like her sister had a baby or she's sick, and then eventually I'd stop. Stopped, you know, talking to her because I thought, you know, I'm not going to waste my time. The mum thought I was still tutoring her. So,
1: good on her. Sorry.
2: Someone on the math. I kind of respect her.
1: Right?
2: I kind of respect
1: her. Like, she might not have finished school, but she'll be a business dog right now.
2: That's what Jeff Bezos was up to, I reckon, when he was young. That's the way they think.
1: Allegedly.
2: Yeah.
8: Up late or up early? It's Will and Woody keeping you up.
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37: 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This is their best bits from yesterday's show. Kiss.

0: and they're working. It's Will and Woody keeping you up.
1: Okay, so look, this is a brilliant money-making tactic. I said this yesterday on the radio show, and I'm asking again, don't steal this. This is mine, okay? Like, let's all be respectful of that. I've had the idea first.
2: I don't think anyone's going to steal it. I mean, I know the idea now.
1: Now, I also want to mention bird flu. It's really serious, okay? It's impacting a lot of birds, mainly in Asia at the moment, okay? It is serious. But I saw a news story yesterday saying that one of the implications of the bird flu is that shuttlecock prices are rising. The supply of shuttlecocks is going to deteriorate, hence price going up. Okay, now for me, I just see the business there and I go, hang on a second, I'm going to buy like a lot of shuttlecocks and then sell them for an inflated price. It's kind of genius. So anyway, yesterday on the radio show, I called Badminton Click, which is just a local badminton shop.
2: Yeah.
1: Just to talk about, you know, negotiating about prices of their shuttlecocks and to see if I could get it at basement price. Dan, just want to confirm, that's used with real feathers?
3: Yes.
2: How many have you got?
3: Yeah, we've got a few.
2: How many?
3: It depends on how many you're looking to get.
1: Let's say if we wanted to buy 100.
3: No, we don't have 100.
2: What about 50?
3: Yes, we probably do.
1: We do 50. Okay.
2: How much is 50?
3: $3,850.
1: 4 hours ago.
2: It's a lot.
1: 4 hours ago.
2: Do you think this is a sound investment, Annalise?
4: No.
1: Yeah. Hang on. But did you miss the whole explanation of the whole bird flu?
4: No, I do, but I don't know the demand. But you continue.
1: Well, 4 hours ago.
2: When you say you don't know the demand, you're saying you don't think there will be demand.
4: Well, yeah.
2: Yeah.
4: I don't know many. I mean, none of my friends play badminton, but all for you, bro. You go.
1: It's the youth aren't playing badminton, but from the ages of 40 and up, it is their number one sport.
4: Is that right?
2: I think that's pickleball. And that's
1: Pickleball / badminton. I think those are the big sports that are up and coming. And four hours ago, Will, I went to Badminton Click and I made a purchase, my friend.
2: Okay.
1: You've never seen, it was quite funny, when I arrived at the store, so it was a bit of a miscommunication because I said that I was buying 50 shuttlecocks, right?
2: Yep.
1: I walked in.
2: No, I think you got quoted on 50.
1: Yeah. I walked in.
2: Yeah.
1: And so Jess, who I'd spoken to, she recognized me and she nodded to someone and was like, he's here. And this guy went out the back and got the biggest box of shuttlecocks you've ever seen in your life. The guy could barely carry the shuttlecocks. So I basically said to them, though, I think this is...
2: you pulled out.
1: Well, I said, I saw how many shuttlecocks it was. It wasn't even going to fit in my car. Like the biggest box of shuttlecocks you've ever seen in your life, Will.
2: Yeah.
1: So I said,
2: you did all this in your own time, by the way.
1: Yeah, I did. Yeah. I've been busy today. So I said to Jess, whoa, listen, that's way more shuttlecocks than I thought. I'm going to take two tubes. I'm going to take two tubes now. Can you hold this box of shuttlecocks under the desk, though?
2: How much is two tubes of cocks total?
1: $160.
2: Okay.
1: Now, I've also spent, Button Pusher Tommy was here the entire afternoon. How many shuttlecock clubs do you think I called this afternoon trying to on-sell these shuttlecocks?
5: I think it was about eight.
1: Okay, so we called eight.
2: Is that who you were texting before?
1: Yeah, so I've been texting Zara from Abbotsford Club. She was maybe interested. Okay, she's out though. I've had a no from everyone
2: about selling them because exactly what Annalise just said. Then the supply, the demand's not there.
1: Yes, yeah, like I think there's a level of this. I need to wait a little bit longer.
2: Yeah, I think turning it over in 24 hours.
1: I was just keen to just put the toe in the water, okay. Just to see maybe if I can, you know, because I was happy to make like $15, $20.
2: What's up, Joe?
6: You also started every call with, "I've got a really good opportunity for you."
1: That was bad, wasn't it?
2: You sound like a telemarketer.
1: There was a lot of people hanging up on me, and then look, the reason I can't play you the calls obviously is none of them wanted to be on the radio.
2: Yep.
1: Which is understandable. Okay. So I've had a new idea.
2: Okay.
1: What if you call Badminton Click?
2: Can't we just wait for a couple of days?
1: No. I'd love to make $10 now. And then I get a taste. We get a taste for it. And then we'll go back and get the whole box.
2: You want
1: to
2: call back the same place that you bought them from?
1: Yes. But you talk. It can't be me because they'll know it's me. I think you call Badminton Click.
2: Yeah.
1: And you try to sell them back their own shuttlecocks.
2: You just said they've got 50 on ice.
1: I said they've got to hold them for me. I can't sell them.
2: So you think we're going to sell them back their shuttlecocks at an inflated price 3 hours after they sold them?
1: Yes.
2: Wow.
1: That's the plan.
2: Okay.
1: That's the plan. Mate, if
2: you sure you don't want to wait? We can just wait.
1: No.
2: No one thinks less of you if this doesn't come off.
1: I think less of me.
2: I can tell.
1: And that's what matters.
2: I can tell.
1: I don't want to let down my family.
2: Okay.
1: Calling the same place and selling them back their shuttlecocks for 10 bucks more.
2: Okay.
1: She gave me a good deal.
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6: 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Kiss. Whoa.

0: It's Will and Woody keeping you up.
1: Shuttlecock supply is in trouble.
2: Well, I don't know about this. We've just been talking about this, and I don't know. Because in the song, we've been.
1: It was in the news.
2: Just because it's in the news doesn't mean it's real.
1: Who sent me the story on the shuttlecocks? Liv, this came from a legit news outlet, right?
3: Yeah.
1: There you go.
2: Because the idea is that okay, so just to give everybody I think it's worth, there's a bit of background here, right? So the bird flu is killing the birds, right? That's the problem.
1: Awful. Shocking.
2: Or they kill the birds if the birds got the flu.
1: Yes.
2: Anyway, they also make shuttlecocks using bird feathers.
1: Yes.
2: Now, the way they get those feathers, they don't kill the bird. They just pluck three feathers from the bird's wing.
1: Left wing.
2: Left
1: specifically
2: wing.
1: Left wing.
2: Feels strange.
1: I know, but
2: Sounds like a fake story. Starting to sound a bit faker.
1: This is why shuttlecocks are so
2: amazing. Now, my question is, and I think Brandon Bush told me, very good question, why don't they just take the feathers from the dead birds?
1: Because I don't have the answer to that question, but I would imagine
2: it feels like they're saying there's going to be a demand because there's less birds. It's like, well, actually, no, we actually got a whole lot more feathers. Well, and they're easier to get, by the way. We don't have to catch the bird anymore.
1: I think a bird with bird flu, I don't think we want to put that on a shuttlecock. Plus,
2: but you're hitting it with your racket.
1: The feather loses freshness, I imagine.
2: I don't think the feather's lost its freshness. It's in a cock.
1: Shuttlecock.
2: Yes, I know, but like it's. Plug the shuttle part is the feather. The cock is the
1: yeah. I get that. Look, I can't answer the question, but they do not use dead birds when making shuttlecocks. They use live birds. I believe maybe there's a rule around it or something. Anyway, I still believe.
2: How do they? So they don't kill the bird when they get a normal feather out of the bird.
1: No.
2: Okay.
1: I still believe that with this bird flu and stuff, the supply of shuttlecocks is going to go right down. And basic economics, which I did at university, means that. Demand goes up, money also goes up.
2: Why aren't we just buying like chickens numbers? Or something?
1: Well, we could do that. We can do that as well. We could come from both angles.
2: Because it feels niche. It feels niche to be going for the shuttlecocks.
1: So, look, I've bought a lot. I bought some shuttlecocks today from Badminton Click. I think probably a good thing that
2: we should have just bought like chickens, like 20 chickens.
1: We can do that as well. I love the idea of coming from both angles here. We get the shuttlecocks, we get the chickens. We can get it all, mate.
2: Buy some pillows.
1: Pillows?
2: Stuffed with feathers.
1: Oh, we just start buying things with feathers. Now we're talking. Anyway, I've caught a lot of badminton clubs today trying to sell these shuttlecocks to them. A lot of no's at this point. So I do think we're moving too soon. Okay, I think we need to wait probably 6 months before we resell all of our shuttlecocks.
2: I agree.
1: But I just thought for a little bit of fun, I want you to call the store that I bought the shuttlecocks off today, literally 4 hours ago.
2: And try and sell them back the shuttlecocks.
1: Yeah, so I bought them for $80 a tube. So I bought them for $160. Just shoot for $180.
2: And you think
1: just see
2: you
1: if we
2: the
1: make,
2: inflation on the feathers is working so fast.
1: Maybe they're just across it now. Like they're like, oh God, we let him buy them for $160. Oh, the prices have already gone up. So let's just try that. Who knows? Who knows?
2: So I'm calling Badminton Click now.
1: Yeah.
4: Hello,
2: is that Badminton? Hi. Is that Badminton Click?
4: Yes, how can I help you?
2: Hi, my name's Sean, and I was just wondering, I have a bit of an opportunity for you guys. You know, I'm reading at the moment that bird flu is a bit of an issue.
4: Right. Yep.
2: Yeah, and hence the price of. The legitimate shuttlecocks is going up at the moment.
4: Yep.
2: So anyway, look, I just managed to stumble into my possession of two packs of the AeroSensor 30 badminton feather shuttlecocks by Yonex.
4: Yes.
2: And I was just wondering if you'd be interested in buying them off me because, you know, I don't know if you guys have got a shortage or whatever.
4: No, thanks.
2: Are you sure?
4: Yeah, I'm pretty sure.
2: Okay, I could sell them to you at a great price.
4: No, that's okay. Thank you.
2: $200.
4: No. You guys bought it off us, so I should buy it off you again.
2: Very good, Jess. That was a test. This is Will and Woody.
4: Mm.
1: Did you know it was us immediately, Jess?
4: Yes, I did.
2: Okay. Well, we'll try somewhere else then. That might have been a bit rich.
1: Thanks so much for the service today, though, Jess. It was so lovely to meet you in person. And apologies again about that.
4: All right.
2: Okay,
4: Thank you.
2: Can you just put yourself in her shoes for a second? Like, some guy from a radio show is like, hey,
3: How much would it take? By the way, this is yesterday on the show. How much would it cost if I bought 50 of these? She's really kind about it. Yeah. Goes to the warehouse, calls her manager, organizes 50 boxes of shuttlecocks.
1: They made a box for me and everything.
3: They made a box for you. Yeah. You get there today. They go, here's the 50. You go, I'll take two, hold 48. And then 2 hours later, called them back and tried to sell it to at an inflated price.
1: Why'd you give me 200? That was too much. It's your fault.
3: Just so outrageous.
0: It's Will and Woody for when life gets big on you.
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24: 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They're here all the time. I lose my dad in here for hours.
25: If dad goes missing, usually the answer is Bunnings. It's a classic dad move.
26: This is dad's place. Kids can come in here into the store and they know that something that they'll find, dad will love.
25: Since I was a kid, we've come to Bunnings with dad and we'd be looking at all the things that he wanted to do next.
24: So to find a Father's Day gift should be pretty easy. It doesn't matter what your dad's into. You're going to find something here he loves.

0: Hey, it's Will and Woody. You're either up early or up late. Either way, we hope you're enjoying what will be the best of the worst bits. Oh, no, sorry. The worst of the best bits? No, just the best of the best bits.
1: It's just great radio. Just keep it right here. But I have a question for you. If you were up at this time, how are you managing your shower times? Like if you've had to wake up, you've probably had to wake up at 10 p.m., 11 p.m.
0: What for?
1: And do it. Well, you're probably working overnight. I'm just kind of trying to relate to the people that are listening to us right now.
0: I reckon we just get
1: would
0: you
1: beer, shower?
0: Nah, this is good stuff. Enjoy. It's Will and Woody.
1: I'd shower later.
0: No one cares.

0: It's Will and Woody keeping you up.
1: Right now, convince us you're in the car with somebody else. It's Phone Alone.
2: Will and Woody's Phone Alone.
3: All righty, we've got Geordie here. Geordie, who are you in the car with?
4: I'm in the car with Samuel.
3: Samuel, okay. And who is Samuel?
4: He's my son.
3: Your son, okay. How old is he?
4: He's 14.
3: 14, okay. We'd love to talk to Samuel if you can give him the
4: phone.
3: Right.
4: Hang on. Hello.
3: G'day, Samuel.
4: Hey, how's it going?
3: Pretty good. Geez, I can definitely hear the likeness with you and your father. What have you done today, Samuel?
4: I helped my dad work on the ute.
3: Of his ute. Of his ute. Sound a lot like Geordie. Can you hand the phone back to your dad, please?
4: Hello.
1: G'day, Geordie.
3: Okay.
4: Hey.
1: How old Samuel did you say?
4: 14.
1: How long has he been working with you for?
4: Oh, he helps me work on the car.
1: Why wasn't he at school today?
4: Sorry?
1: Why wasn't he at school today?
4: It's a Brisbane show day.
3: That's right. Yes, of course it is. Of course it is. Okay, we'd love to talk to Samuel again one more time, please.
4: Yep, hang on. Hello.
3: Samuel, what's your favourite movie?
4: Would have to be, what do they call it? I haven't watched it for ages.
3: Hang on. Geordie, you've come unstuck, mate. I mean, let's be
1: you
3: honest.
1: You reckon?
3: 100%. I mean, let's be honest. It's just slightly, it's a slight nasal addition that you've added there for your son, Samuel. You haven't named one movie. Geordie, we think you're alone in your car.
4: Yes, I am.
3: There you go. We've got you.
1: Oh, it was a bit of a sad ending in the end,
3: sad
1: wasn't
3: finish,
1: it?
3: A bit of a sad finish.
1: A bit of a sad finish there. Particularly the way you said it, Geordie, we think you're alone in your car. Yes, I am.
3: I am
4: alone in my car and that I miss my son. He's in Melbourne. I haven't seen him for 2 years.
3: Oh, mate. And I tell you what, mate, I tell you what, Geordie, you've just eaten yourself some Red Rooster chicken. You've just eaten yourself some Red Rooster chicken. Congratulations.
1: Good on you, Geordie. There's some chicken for you, mate.
3: You played on the hard strings and you played them well, my friends.
1: $10 whole roast chickens, Monday to Wednesday on the Red Rooster. We'll throw in a Kenny here at Stubby Holder as well. And I mean, you would have thought over our years we would have learned how to pull the fader down quickly. But there you go. Sometimes you get a little bit of backstory.
3: Well, I liked hearing it. Hopefully your son's listening, Geordie, and you guys can reconnect soon. We've got to move on, though.
0: It's Will and...

0: keeping you up?
1: Woods.
2: I hate that I do this all the time. And I really hope there's others of you out there that do it as well to make me feel better about myself. It happened on the weekend when we were in Townsville, Will.
1: Yep.
2: We were picked up by a lovely woman.
1: Oh, yes. I actually forgot about this. I'm so glad you brought this up.
2: Yeah.
1: This is one of my favourite things that's happened to me this year.
2: Happy to share. So he's picked us up, and I always make a lot. You know, I make a lot of effort.
1: Well, you're a people pleaser.
2: I always want the person to feel needed, wanted, and valued, right? And I'm genuinely a curious guy. So I'm chatting the house down with Megan. I'm going, Megan this, I'm going, Megan that, and Megan, what do you do on your weekends? And Megan, how long have you been driving?
1: And you're also an overuser of the name as well. Like, once you get someone's name, you're like, great, let me just throw that back at you so you feel wonderful, so you know that I've remembered it.
2: Yeah, even started giving her a nickname, called her the Meg halfway through the flight. So I'm just, you know, I'm getting to those like really cozy times with Megan. Right at the end of the trip, of the fare, I go with a final Megan. I thanks so much for the ride, Megan. And only at that time did she say, and the entire car could hear this, my name's Karen. We're talking 25 minutes. I would have called
1: her
2: Megan.
1: She waited till you got out.
2: It
1: was your final Megan. You're like, and once again, thanks so much, Megan. She goes, just so you know, it's Karen.
2: My name's Karen.
1: Eyeballed you. It was good. It was really good.
2: So I would love to know, 131065, how long did you get someone's name wrong for? And I think the longer, the better. Like, if you were calling someone by the wrong name for, like, 3 years at work, that, for me, is the dream. And how did you finally find out?
1: Yeah.
2: There's another one for me. And this was literally 24 hours ago. I mean, this is a simple one, but I called a store, a badminton store.
1: Mm-hmm.
2: And I don't know how I got this name, but I shot with this.
3: Hi, this is Mountain Cook.
2: Hi. Did you say your name is Mountain Cook?
3: This is Badminton Click.
2: Oh, Badminton Click. Yes. That is the store I'm trying to call. So bad. 131065.
1: Did you say your name is Mountain Cook?
2: Who would be called Mountain Cook?
1: Did you say your name
2: who would be called Mountain Cook? Cook? Do I call you Ms. Cook? 131065.
1: Mountain Cook.
2: How long did you get someone's name wrong for? I mean, Wilbur, the other one for mine is when Ryan Maloney, the actor, came in here.
1: Oh, no, it wasn't for long. It was not.
2: You called him Jared Rebecca off-air, which is his character's name.
1: That's his character's name.
2: His name is Ryan.
1: It was a big day for Jared Rebecca. It was a big day.
2: Neighbours had been axed.
1: It was a big day.
2: You went and gave him a cuddle, like a real warm cuddle, and you called him Jared Rebecca.
1: No, I said, Jared, bring it in. And I gave him a hug.
2: Okay, let's take more up next. How long did you get someone's name wrong for? 131065 is the number. It is Will and Woody.
0: When life gets big on you, it's Will and Woody.
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1: 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Kiss.

0: It's Will and Woody keeping you up.
1: How long did you get someone's name wrong?
2: I do it all the time. I hate it. I don't know what to do. I'm out of solutions, so I just keep shooting. Mim always says to me, stop being so confident with names, because my problem is that I get a name and then something happens in my head and I've got the wrong name and then I really confidently go for it and I overuse it.
1: I don't understand that. Like, if I don't know, I am now in getting older to a point where I'm realizing that it's better just not say mate or legend. Whatever that is, I'm better to go for that than to shoot for the name. Yeah, it's not in my blood, though. My dad, even if he doesn't know someone's name, will shoot.
2: He's a shooter.
1: Yeah. He's a shooter.
2: Yeah.
1: He called my little brother's friend Darcy Pierce the other day.
2: Low percentage play.
1: Low percentage play. He's never known a Pierce. He's never known a Pierce. But it just came to him.
2: Let's go to Danielle here on 13-1065. Danielle, we're talking about how long you got someone's name wrong. This happened to you. What happened?
3: Yes, hi guys. How's your afternoon going?
2: Outstanding, Danielle. So love your energy.
1: Love it.
3: Oh, thank you very much. I've just finished a 12-hour shift, so I'm going good.
1: Good on you, mate.
2: Beautiful, mate.
1: Good on you, mate.
3: Yes. So I was calling my boss's name wrong for 3 weeks.
2: Bloody hell, that's a long time. So what's his actual, what were you calling him, Danielle?
3: I was calling him Simon.
2: Simon? Okay, great. And he didn't say anything for 3 weeks?
3: No, not at all.
2: This is your superior. And what's his actual name, Danielle?
3: Shannon.
2: Yeah. I mean, S, you nailed the S.
1: Good on you, Danielle.
2: Bit of a power play from Danielle. Not that she deliberately did it, but I reckon
1: getting
2: the boss's name wrong is a bit like, you don't control me.
1: Why would he let that run, though? Like, if I was in the boss's shoes, I'd correct her pretty quickly. It's a power play from the boss, because then in 3 weeks he gets to know, go, just so you know, you've been saying my name wrong for 3 weeks.
2: True. Yeah. He's always got it on it.
1: Yeah.
2: Yeah, Aiden's called on 13-1065. Aiden, how long did you get someone's name wrong for?
4: Over 2 years.
2: Whoa.
4: Yes.
2: Okay. Give us the details.
4: So they were my housemate.
2: What?
4: Whilst I was living on a uni campus, I was studying at Griffith.
2: Yeah.
4: They were Japanese. When we first met on the day I moved in, she introduced herself and I forgot her name.
2: Okay. Yeah.
4: But I was way too awkward to say, hey, what was your name again?
2: Oh, I get like that too. Okay. Yep. So what go on.
4: Eventually, this kept going on for an extended period of time. She'd always come up to me like, oh, hey, Aiden, how are you going? I'm like, hey, mate.
2: Oh, you were mating her. You were mating her. Surely you could just, like, look at one of her tags or something on her clothing.
4: No, because
2: like
4: she didn't have one up. And she didn't have one up until the day she moved out 2 years later. And I got away with it for 2 years not actually knowing her name. Her name was actually Tahiba.
2: There you bloody go. Can I just say, Aiden, I don't think you were getting away with it. Like, you lived with someone for 2 years and you never said her name. She knew.
1: Yeah, she knew.
2: She knew.
4: But she never brought it up.
1: She was just too awkward.
2: She was being
1: too awkward sometimes. Yeah,
2: it's awkward.
1: I have it on very good mail that junior producer Annalise called our CEO, Steve-O, Ben.
5: Yeah, in a meeting, we had a meeting with the CEO and the CTO or something like that. And,
2: CTO?
5: I
2: don't
1: know,
5: Chief Technology or, no, iHeart or something like that. Anyway, I can't remember exactly, but we had a meeting and I had called him the name of the person who runs iHeart. So as we were leaving, I was like, Ben, so good to see you, thinking that was his name. He's like, ugh. It's Steve-O.
1: Yeah.
5: And I was like, oh.
1: I actually think I was there for that meeting. I think you're right. It was the CTO. Right. Yeah.
2: I missed that meeting. Don't know how. Let's go to Lisa here.
1: You don't make it
2: to
1: me, mate.
2: I'm a very busy guy. Lisa, 13-1065.
1: CEO is a big one, Annalise. Surprised you're still here. Gosh, I shouldn't joke about
5: me
1: that.
5: Me too.
2: Your neighbour. This is a story about your neighbour.
6: My father, his next door neighbour, called him Video. From the 1970s till about 10 years ago when he passed away.
2: No way. Hang on. Video. He'd regularly say hello to Video.
6: Yeah, he'd call him Video because my dad helped him fix a VCR.
1: And that's all he had. That's all he knew him by.
6: That's all he had, And non-English speaking neighbours, they didn't know his real name, so my dad just stuck with Video.
1: Wow.
6: Yeah.
1: It was mildly racist, but anyway, we'll let that go. I hope put that across. I'll let you guys draw straws outside. Good on you, Lisa. Different generation.
0: Woody's got a viral reel. I don't know if I should call a doctor or a fisherman, but you should probably go look at it on TikTok at Will and Woody on the socials.

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25: 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Kiss.

0: snores with laughs. It's Will and Woody keeping you up.
1: Woodrow, speaking of great songs, speaking of great music.
2: Yeah.
1: This Friday, Peking Duck's first ever studio album is going to be released.
3: That one you've already heard. That's with Matt Corby there, called Let Go. But yes, the album gets dropped Friday. This is Will and Woody, by the way. I think you forgot to tag the show. Now,
1: people don't care.
3: A long
1: it's
3: time
1: Peking
3: ago,
1: Duck's album released this Friday, guys.
3: a long time ago, Will. You asked. I'm going to be honest. A really weird question.
1: No, not weird at all. It's a question that everyone wants to know the answer to. Let's face it. Adam Hyde from Peking Duck is a sex symbol.
3: No doubt about it. New face of Bonds.
1: He's the new face of Bonds.
3: What a body.
1: Look at that chest. Mm. Look at those shoulders.
3: Yeah.
1: I mean, he's hot property. I think, you know, he and Abby are kind of the it couple right now. So that's why I asked him. I was like, geez, bro, how much do you lift? Final question for you.
4: Please.
1: How much do you bench press, Max? Because Woody and I were having this debate the other day.
4: Max bench, I haven't really tried. But if I had to guess, just one.
3: Just one. Yeah, one.
4: What do you reckon I could do?
1: I said 120.
4: 120? I reckon I could go probably 130, I reckon.
1: No, I told you it was high.
4: To be fair, this is all hearsay. We should go to the gym.
3: We're all going to do our one rep max. My God, he's sexy. Okay, so hear that.
1: Bench press 130 just with his voice.
3: Oh, seriously. Oh. Seriously. Anyway, the other side of Peking Duck is obviously Ruben. Now, when Ruben was on this radio show, we asked him to do one push-up.
1: Yeah.
3: Here's how that went.
1: All right.
5: Doing it on the table.
1: Oh, wow.
4: He's up there.
1: Whoa, he's up.
4: He's up.
5: Here we go.
4: Here we go,
5: Rubes.
0: One.
5: Oh,
0: you guys count me in for two, please.
5: Two.
0: Thank you.
5: Three.
4: The technique is horrendous.
5: equal record.
4: Come on, mate. Four. Come on. You've got this.
0: Oh, you bastard.
4: No, come on, Rubes. Get it. Yeah.
3: Okay, so he's,
1: push-ups.
3: He struggled
1: that
3: to
1: was
3: do
1: his max.
3: Four push-ups. So you've got Adam, he thinks he can bench 130 kilos. Yeah. Ruben struggled to do four push-ups.
1: Yep.
3: And then you've got you and me.
1: Yeah.
3: We both think we're just reasonably fit guys.
1: Yeah, so we're kind of in a bit of a conundrum because if we did, you know, a bench off against Ruben as individuals, we're going to win. If we did a bench off against Adam as individuals, Adam's going to win. But what if cumulatively Peking Duck benched their max?
3: Yep.
1: And then Will and Woody benched our max. Who would bench more?
3: It's awesome. It's so awesome. We've been kicking around this idea. The great news is, guys, tomorrow morning, it's happening.
1: Yep.
3: Will and Woody, they're
1: pumped.
3: Will and Woody v Peking Duck.
1: We haven't
3: in
1: been able to get
3: off.
1: Onto Ruben, but Adam's pumped.
3: Adam's pumped. We don't know where Ruben is just yet. He's promised that Ruben will be there. Apparently, it was his birthday weekend last weekend.
1: Yep.
3: He's still going.
1: Yep.
3: And that'll all culminate in a bench off tomorrow morning.
1: Yeah.
3: We've had a further thought, though. I think it needs to be tandem bench. So two benches sitting underneath a bar.
1: Right.
3: So both of us
1: pushing at the same time.
3: Yes.
1: Love that.
3: The first ever example of tandem bench press.
1: Love that.
3: So and whoever lifts the most as a team wins.
1: Okay.
3: But I think the big part of it, which we haven't necessarily organized yet, is if we win, what do we want them to do? Like, what are the stats?
1: Yep. Okay, cool. We're trying to sell some t-shirts at the moment.
3: I think that's a great idea.
1: I'd love to see the boys in a DJ Will t-shirt.
3: Go one further. They've got a huge following.
1: Yeah.
3: Let's get them on social media wearing the t-shirts.
1: Love that.
3: Saying go to willandwoody.com to buy a t-shirt.
1: Bang.
3: That's if we win. And then we can ask them what they want.
1: Yes. If they win.
3: Okay.
1: Surely it's going to be their album launch Friday, so.
3: I mean, if they don't go for that, it's a massive miss on
1: their
3: part.
1: Yes,
3: I'm going to be honest.
1: Yes.
3: But the great news is,
1: we can offer them full airplay of their record or something, can't we? Surely. We're a radio station. They'll love that.
3: No, we are not a radio station. We are a show.
1: we're on air for a couple of hours. Launch day for them.
3: Yeah, I get that.
1: No, boys, we'll play the songs.
3: We don't choose the songs, Will.
1: Well, we'll have to have that chat down the line. I reckon we can throw it around.
3: Okay. Don't offer that to them. Because they'll love that.
1: They will love that.
3: We can't provide that.
1: Someone talk to Brad.
3: Okay. Tomorrow, tandem bench press against Peking Duck. We'll cover the whole thing tomorrow on the radio show.
1: See you guys then. And don't forget, their record Paradise is out Friday. Pre-order wherever you get your music. It's Will and Woody. Hope you're having a wonderful Wednesday. Here for Snooze.
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4: Morning, I'm Sean Fraser. Hundreds of drones have been detected in restricted airspace over the past year. According to News Corp, there were 147 incidents around military facilities in a single year. The revelation sparking calls for ASIO to investigate. Two Aussies are lucky to be alive after a ferry travelling from Bali caught fire. Locals say the boat went up in flames on Lombok Strait yesterday morning. A 19-year-old Indonesian woman died. A man and a woman have died in separate house fires across New South Wales. A woman in her 70s died after being pulled from a home at Villawood, while a man died in Nowra after his mobile home caught fire. A new minimum standard for Australia's on-demand minimum delivery workers will come into effect next week. The rules introduce a minimum pay standard and personal accident insurance. And Barnaby Joyce claims One Nation is one of the gayest political parties. It comes after former candidate Parminder Singh made a video describing homosexuality as an illness. Your sport check next.
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4: In sport, Test cricket is back today. Australia faces Bangladesh in Darwin. Bowler Josh Hazlewood has been picked ahead of Scott Boland. Tonight in the NRL, first plays second, the Panthers home to the Roosters. Dylan Edwards returns for Penrith. And in the AFLW, Hawthorne face Melbourne in round one action. The Kiss Cast is next.
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4: Mostly sunny today, a top of 21 degrees. Sunny tomorrow and 20, a shower or two on Saturday and 18 degrees. 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

Sydney's number one hit music station, Kiss 106.5. It's your birthday. It's your birthday. Day. And every morning on Kiss Breakfast, we spin the birthday wheel. It's just got a whole load bigger because you could be in the running to win a car every morning on Kiss Breakfast just by giving the wheel a spin. Everyone between now and the end of the year will be in the running to win a Chery Tiggo 4 Urban SUV. Only Kiss could do this.

0: Your number one hit music station is Kiss 524. Rain Dance coming up from Dave and Thames. And in the news with Sean Fraser, Ahmed El Ahmed, the Bondi hero, has spoken after his assault charges were dropped. More next.
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30: Morning, I'm Sean Fraser. A woman has died after her home caught fire in Sydney's west. Crews were called to the property in Villawood last night, rescuing two people from the home. A woman in her 70s was taken to hospital in a critical condition but died. Tragedy in Nowra as well, where a man has died after a house fire. Investigations continue following a fatal ferry fire off the Balinese coast. Two Aussies were on board the boat, which was travelling to Lombok, when it caught fire. An Indonesian woman died. Sydney's east will take on most of the city's new housing over the next 20 years. At the moment, Sydney has around 2 million homes for 5.3 million residents. The plan is to build 800,000 new dwellings by 2046. Just under half of those would be built in eastern Sydney. And Bondi terror attack hero Ahmed Al-Ahmed says peace is all he wants after his assault charges were thrown out. The 44-year-old's father accused him of assault earlier this year. Your sport check next.
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30: In sport, a top four clash in the NRL tonight. The Panthers home to the Roosters. The Roosters are riding a 7-game winning streak. James Tedesco was expected to return from an ankle injury, but has dropped out of the squad again. Cody Ramsay steps in at fullback. And in cricket, the Aussies are gearing up for a test match against Bangladesh in Darwin this morning. The Kiss Cast is next.
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30: Mostly sunny today, a top of 21 degrees. Sunny tomorrow and 20, a shower or two on Saturday and 18 degrees. 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
0: 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Coming up, Taylor Swift's latest called I Knew It, I Knew You. It gets me in the feels, this. There's something about it. It makes me a bit emotional. I'm going to play this right alongside the Jonas Brothers. Disney Kids Done Good. You can whistle along to Sucker in a couple of minutes. Stay there.
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Kiss, your number one hit music station, wants to send you to see Robbie Williams live. I think seeing Angels performed live could end up being in your top five life experiences. 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Or my favourite Robbie song, bit of a deep cut. Remember Strong? I don't know if this song was big here. I couldn't find it in the Kiss Music Library. I'm literally playing this off YouTube. I love it though. This sounds like Oasis. Hope he does this one. You need to be there. Robbie, live in this city. Pair of tickets can be won on Tradie vs Lady. Call 131065 now to play.

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16: Sydney traffic.
17: Sydney traffic.
16: In Milperra, the M5 off-ramp to Henry Lawson Drive westbound, broken down B-double truck. It's sitting in the right turn lane. Onto the M4, couple of reported breakdowns in the shoulder, one passing Edelong Road overpass and the other before Silverwater Road. Traffic is starting to get busier now for the M2 motorway eastbound coming past Windsor Road. Lux Creek Flooring, new from Clarendon. 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The KISS cast for today, sunshine atop 20 in the city and 21 in the west. That's KISS traffic and weather together.
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20: Morning, I'm Sean Fraser. One of the big four banks claims interest rates could remain high for a long time. The Westpac CEO believes mortgage payers may have to wait until 2028 until rates start to come down. He's blaming Australia's poor productivity in recent years with little improvement predicted. A woman has died following a house fire in Villawood overnight. Crews rescued two women at the address. One was treated for smoke inhalation, the other was rushed to hospital where she later died. A police employee has been charged with domestic violence offences. The 36-year-old is accused of assaulting a woman on Monday. Officers arrested him the next day. He'll face Parramatta Court later this month. And ASIO is being asked to investigate after hundreds of drones were detected at Air Force bases across the country. ADF sources claim they've seen them above sites north of Sydney. The most recent sightings have been above the RAF base in Newcastle. Your sport check next.
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20: In sport, Panthers coach Ivan Cleary admits a few tears were shed as Brian To'o revealed he'd be leaving his beloved Panthers. Cleary says it was hard for Brian to tell his teammates that he'd made the decision to head to PNG from 2028, but reckons a big weight has been lifted from his shoulders. Penrith are in action against the Roosters tonight in a top-of-the-table clash. The KISS cast is next.
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20: Mostly sunny today. It's off of 21 degrees. Sunny tomorrow and 20. A shower or two on Saturday and 18 degrees. 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
24: It's 6 a.m. in the morning. KISS breakfast.
25: Who the hell? What the hell is going down?
26: Hey, Australia. It's Olivia Rodrigo.
27: Hey, I'm Tom Holland.
26: Very stoked to be here. Thank you for having me.
27: I'm very excited. I'm a huge fan of the show. What's up, guys? This is Benson Boone.
28: Let's go!
29: I love KISS.
30: Right here on KISS.
24: KISS breakfast is live now.
27: Yeah.
31: Morning. You got Mikey, Amy Gerard for
32: morning.
31: Chemist Warehouse. Hello. Oh,
32: Hi.
31: You look tired.
32: Just an insult straight off the bat.
31: You just look a little tired. Yeah, how
32: you
31: is
32: know
31: that
32: what? I did actually think, thank God I'm a woman because it means I can tie my hair back really tight of a morning and it just like pulls up the loose skin.
31: That instant is, facelift.
32: Yeah, it gives me like an instant facelift. Yeah. I do feel incredibly tired.
31: Yeah.
32: I walked in yesterday, bit of a flex. I was like, I went to bed at 7:30 last night.
31: How good's that?
32: Woke up before my alarm even went off. I felt so good.
31: Yeah.
32: Had indoor netball last night. It was a late game. We lost by one, so it was a bit of a tough game.
31: And you're like wired after.
32: Felt like I'd run like a marathon or something or been at a rave.
31: Isn't that a weird thing? If you do exercise like post 6 p.m.,
32: yeah,
31: it's hard to get to sleep. You think it'll make you tired?
32: Well, you'd think so. I think it's something to do with the adrenaline. And then by the time I got home and had a shower, it was past 10 o'clock, so then I double dumped melatonin because I was like, I must get to sleep because I start getting anxiety. I'm like, the alarm's coming for me.
31: Does that shit work?
32: Melatonin? Mate, it knocks me out, but then because I've got the bladder the size of an ant, I always have to get up and go to the toilet in the middle of the night, and I am so disorientated.
31: Your drugs.
32: Where am I? Like, what time is it?
31: Well, that alarm would have been brutal.
32: Yeah, it was brutal, actually.
31: I was just reading about this thing. We talked about it a while ago on a show. There was this app where instead of your alarm going off, you had to get up and take photos of things to turn it off, right? Like the toaster and stuff like that to prove
32: that you're actually awake.
31: Yeah, we talked about it a while ago. There's another one. It's called Daunce. It will make... Okay, so you've got to get up. A song will play and it won't stop until you've got out of bed and filmed yourself dancing for 10 seconds.
32: Why? Who are these people that would do this?
1: That's horrific.
31: Isn't it, Sean? Good morning, by the way. It's making you get out of bed.
32: Yeah.
31: Because a lot of us will snooze or turn the alarm off, so you've got to get out of bed and dance.
32: I mean, no.
31: Are you
32: a snoozer?
31: No.
32: Yeah, so as soon as my alarm goes off, probably because I'm mindful that I've got a sleeping husband and three children down the hallway, I will hit my alarm within 2 seconds and I'm straight up.
31: Me too. Yeah.
32: If I snooze, it's all over.
31: I felt bad. My girlfriend's working from home today.
32: Yeah.
31: And my alarm goes off and she's still there in bed.
32: Yeah.
31: So I get up as quietly as I can. I got like a little torch on my phone. I'm grabbing my shoes out. No, and I don't understand the snooze thing.
32: No.
31: I don't get it. What are you doing to yourself?
32: Nat snoozes multiple times.
31: Are you a snoozer, Nat? Yeah, she would be.
2: Yeah, I snooze at least 5 times every morning.
32: I don't snooze not even once, and yet Ryan sent me a message, my husband, the other day saying, hey, can you turn your alarm down? Because for the 2 seconds that it rings, it wakes him from his slumber.
31: Oh, poor guy, I understand.
32: I'm going to do a Nat soon and snoozing 5 times in a row.
31: You know, I had a girlfriend I lived with. She hated the alarm that much. I'm such a pussy. I bought a Fitbit, you know, those little ones that you use to connect?
32: Yeah.
31: And I put it on my undies and it had a vibrating alarm.
32: Wow.
31: So I would wake up with vibrations down in my penile area
32: to wake me up. So you are a nice guy.
31: Yeah, but like how under the thumb is that?
32: Well, it is a little, but also it's really nice, right? Hey, Mikey, you like going to... You like going to Thailand, don't you?
31: Yeah, I'm actually looking at
32: a trip there.
31: Yeah, well, I don't want to say too much. Yeah.
32: Oh,
31: well, possibly a radio job there.
32: No. Funnily enough, Thailand is actually the country or the continent that hosts the smallest willies.
31: It's a country.
32: Country.
31: Smallest penises.
32: The smallest penises. So it makes sense that you go and visit there because you'd fit right
31: You're
32: in, right?
31: Are you making this up? Or?
32: No, I'm not. There's been a penis study.
31: Oh.
32: Yeah. Where do you think the biggest willies come from?
31: Well, it's going to sound racist. Is it on the African continent?
32: Yeah, it's in Sudan.
31: Right.
32: The average erect penis there is 18 centimeters.
31: Well, that's.
32: Like, that's like a baby's arm.
31: Is that too big?
32: I would be scared of that. Yeah,
31: right,
32: I would.
31: And smallest was Thailand.
32: Smallest was Thailand. They're around 9.4 centimetres. Australia comes in 21st place.
31: Oh.
32: Average length about 15.7. We're actually behind New Zealand.
31: New Zealand's got bigger ones.
32: New Zealand's got bigger wangs. France has the girthiest, who wrote this? The girthiest todgers. Think baguette, short baguette-like rods. And the most pencil-like phalluses are in Bhutan and Romania.
31: Okay, now why are you bringing in, Nat's just brought in a tape measure.
32: So we've got a tape.
31: Oh, is it for me?
32: Oh my gosh, okay. Oh, okay, here we go. So Sudan.
31: 19.
32: Wait.
31: 19, wasn't it? 19 centimetres?
32: Oh, no, 17.
31: Oh, 17. Okay.
32: Wait.
31: Do you know how to measure it properly?
32: It's what? It's going 10, 20, 30. Oh, okay, 17, yeah. Wow. 17. So there's...
31: You couldn't be a carpenter. Yeah, just hold that down there. That's a biggie, yeah.
32: That's terrifying.
31: But that wouldn't be... That wouldn't...
32: hitting organs.
31: You know how you're a grower or a sower?
32: Yeah.
31: Like... That's not going to grow anymore.
32: Wait,
31: do you know what
32: on.
31: I mean?
32: Australia is 15, so...
31: It's not bad, actually. Can I have a look at that?
32: I mean, it's nothing to write home about.
31: Yeah.
32: That's the average, anyway.
31: I don't think I'm that big.
32: Poor Alana.
31: No, I'm just being honest. It wouldn't be much less.
32: Anyway, speaking of penises, remember we spoke about the guy with the micro penis?
31: Yeah.
32: It was so tiny, it was like a pin or something.
31: Yeah, poor dude.
32: Or like,
31: yeah.
32: No, it was the size of a fingernail.
31: He was getting crowdfunding, wasn't he?
32: He was getting crowdfunding. Yeah. He had a GoFundMe. He's raised enough money. His penis enlargement surgery is happening on the 17th of this month.
31: I am so
32: He's
31: happy
32: He's
31: going to
32: get
31: him.
32: Filler injected into his little fella. Some women get it in their
31: penis,
32: lips.
31: Man.
32: This guy's getting it into... I mean, he'd have to get so much filler for it to make any kind of difference.
31: And filler's expensive, isn't it?
32: Well, $13,000 worth it's going to cost him.
31: Well, good on him. All right, I'm glad we found all of that out.
32: Yeah.
31: Thousands of dollars to be won today with our pop quiz at 7 and 8. And your chance to win a brand new car with our birthday wheel.
32: Yeah, plus the world's most followed mind reader, Ash Magic, I'm so excited about this, is going to join us live in studio. He has read the minds of many celebrities, including The Rock, and apparently blew his mind.
31: He's going to blow our mind a bit later on.
32: Yeah, and The Real Housewives, Meredith Marks and Alexia Napola will be joining us live in the studio as well.
31: All right, Dr. Kiss is going to come on and answer all your medical questions, but let's do Tradie versus Lady 13-1065. Now, go and get a double pass to go and see Robbie Williams live 13-1065.

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0: Tradie versus Lady Time, your chance to go and see Robbie Williams live. Let's kick it off right now.
4: Good morning, Maddie.
5: Good morning.
4: Hi, you're up nice and early. Are you on your way to work?
5: Yeah. Not yet. I've had to come to the pharmacy because I need insoles. My feet are killing me.
4: I was like, what?
0: And
4: then
0: I realized,
4: insoles. You got shoes that are too big for you?
5: No, it's just I do a lot of walking and I just think the ones in my shoes aren't the best.
4: They're not supporting the arches.
5: Yeah, not at all.
4: You. And you work in sales?
5: Yes, I do. So I do door-to-door sales at the moment.
4: Yeah, nice. And newly single, have you just got out of a relationship?
5: I have, like, roughly a month ago now.
4: Are you all good? Are you okay?
5: I am chilling, honestly. Good. The day after it happened, I slept so well.
4: Yeah, okay.
5: Life's been on the up and up since.
4: Yeah, sometimes when a relationship ends and you feel lighter, it's a sign that it was the right move.
5: Yeah, 100%.
4: Yeah. So you drive a Holden Commodore and you went to a Kalani concert with a concussion without even realizing it?
5: Yeah.
4: What happened afterwards?
5: True. So what happened was, like, I didn't really feel the effect of the concussion.
4: How did you get the concussion, sorry?
5: I was in Woolworths and I was mucking around with my ex and then I was chasing him with a trolley. He stopped it with his leg and I slipped and hit my head on the metal shelving.
4: Oh, no, you poor thing.
5: I am a klutz. So,
0: yeah.
4: So you've gone to you've knocked your head and then you've gone to a concert.
5: Yes, and I went to the after party, had a drink and everything.
4: Nice.
5: And then the morning after the concert, I went to my morning shift because I was a support worker at that time.
4: Yeah.
5: And that's when I started to feel funny. And GP tried to tell me to take Panadol. I felt wrong, so I went to the emergency room. And thank God I did because as the nurse was, like, triaging me, I developed a stutter.
0: A stutter?
5: And I was talking to her. Yeah.
0: Wow.
5: Like, full blown.
0: Whoa.
4: So what happens if you have a concussion and it goes untreated?
0: I think you can die. I mean, we've got Dr. Kiss coming in soon.
4: Actually,
0: we'll have to ask him. But I remember a mate, he got knocked in the head because he mooned a Macca's. And some dude didn't like that because his kids was in there. So the guy bashed him.
4: Oh.
0: And then we took him to the hospital. Yeah. And they said, you can't let him go to sleep. So we had to drive around all night with him in the car. And he's like, you're kidnapping me. We're like, nah, mate, you can't. Like,
4: we're keeping you alive.
0: Yeah. So they're really bad concussions.
4: Yeah, I definitely know there is something that can potentially be quite life-threatening.
0: Is that right, Sean Fraser?
6: Yeah, I had the same experience as you, Mike.
0: Oh, you got knocked in the head from Moon and Macca's?
6: A friend of mine was in a bit of mischief. And I took him to hospital.
0: Yeah.
6: And then he was like, oh, I want to go home. And the doctor said, you're not allowed to go home because if you go to sleep, something bad could happen.
0: Yeah.
4: So. Is it like you have a brain aneurysm or something?
0: Yeah, I don't know.
4: Anyway, we'll ask Dr. Kiss when he gets in.
0: Yeah.
4: All right, Maddie, weighing in at 82 kgs, it's Maddie.
0: Matt, you're on, mate. You're an upholsterer in a factory. So you put on all the upholstery on what, lounges and stuff?
7: Office partitions and that, the dividers and all that.
0: Yeah, man. Oh, nice. You got a Hyundai Tucson, married 10 years,
4: oh,
0: just like Amy.
4: Me.
0: Yeah. How are you celebrating? Amy's going to Italy.
7: Yeah, nice. We didn't do nothing fancy like that. We just went to the Mornington Peninsula.
4: Oh, nice. Also, Matt, I'm just bagging off the end of my husband's work trip.
0: Yeah.
4: He didn't actually
7: organize anything.
4: It'll still be lovely, yes.
0: All right. Now, when you were younger, mate, you played poker a lot and you made a dare. Tell us about this dare and what went wrong.
7: Yeah, so we used to play every weekend and I used to be quite good and used to fancy myself. So we'd always have a dare. Whoever got out first would have to do something.
0: Yeah.
7: So I came up with the idea... whoever came out last had to do a shot glass of the fish tank water.
4: Oh,
7: yeah. And, it happened that time. I was the first one out. So, I had to do it, and it didn't end up well for me.
0: Well, what happened? Like, you're not meant to drink fish tank water.
7: Oh, well, yeah. I got real sick for about a week.
4: Oh, yeah.
0: Funny that. Yeah.
4: I swear men just do the dumbest shit.
0: Oh, yeah. Same mate that got smacked in the face. I remember him putting a light bulb in his ass one day at a party just for fun. I was like, oh, what's this light bulb doing?
4: Why though? Like,
0: because it's funny.
4: I remember watching some of the stuff that the Jackass crew used to do, and I was like, what is wrong with you guys?
0: Chicks would never do that stuff.
4: Never. It's not idiot.
0: All right, weighing in at 100 kilos, it's fish tank spew, Matthew. Good luck, man. Amy's got your question.
4: All right, Maddie. Question number one. Explain what the beauty treatment of threading does.
0: Threading.
7: Is that like getting out the hairs in your eyebrows?
4: Yeah, it's hair removal. I get my eyebrows threaded.
0: Is it a piece of thread you use?
4: Yeah, they get it with thread, and I don't know how they do it. They use their teeth and everything.
0: Well, does it get rid of all the little crappy bits?
4: It's just an alternative to waxing, because some people have reactions to wax.
0: Right.
4: I like threading. It's a little bit more like natural looking.
0: Oh, I can see they've put it up on the big screen. Ouchie.
4: There you go. Yeah.
0: Oh, does it hurt?
4: It definitely doesn't tickle.
1: It definitely hurts. I used to get it done, and it's crazy.
0: Why would a guy get it done?
4: Tidy up their eyebrows?
1: Because I want to tidy up my eyebrows.
0: Should I get it done?
3: You're both gay.
4: All right, Maddie, question number two. Where on your face would crow's feet wrinkles appear?
7: Under your eyes or around your eyes?
0: Around, we'll take that. Botox will hit that. Hardest spot to hit.
4: Maddie's been married for 10 years. He knows all this stuff. Mm. All right, cosmetic brand Emco Beauty have just released a collab with which chocolate brand?
0: Just guess a chocolate brand, really.
7: I don't know. Carol Lee?
0: Nah.
4: It's Cadbury.
0: The other one.
4: Cadbury. Darryl Lee did a whole rebrand. I think they got bought out, and their chocolate now is sensational.
0: Oh, it's better than it was.
4: Oh, so much better.
0: Aussie brand. But yeah, you're right. They did get bought out.
4: Yeah, so much better.
0: Hey, mate, you got two. Let's see how Maddie goes. Good luck, Maddie. Cooper's beer originated in what state of Australia? Where does Cooper's beer come from?
8: I'm going to go Victoria, maybe?
0: No. Did you know that, Sean, without looking at your sheet?
6: I actually didn't. No, okay. I thought it was Victoria too.
0: It's South Australia. Yeah. Every state has their own beer. Oh, things from SA.
1: Coopers. We love it. Mm. And you can get all these different colours and kinds of Coopers in SA that you can't get anywhere else.
0: It's so special. Yeah.
1: Okay.
0: If only Adelaide wasn't so boring. Hey, often found in houses, a baseboard is more commonly known as what? A baseboard. Kind of in the name.
8: Baseboard.
0: Board. Not going to say it again.
8: I feel like it has something to do with electrics. Like.
0: No. Nah. Sorry, that was harsh of me.
4: Nah.
0: Yeah, look, you got none, so I think we're just going with the
4: board. It was a skirting board, Maddie.
0: Yeah, skirting board.
8: Oh, skirting board, okay.
0: Yeah. I don't, mathematically, and I'm terrible at maths, there's no way of her winning here, is there?
4: No, there isn't.
0: Yeah, okay, the boy wins.
4: Well done, Matt.
7: Thank you.
9: Yeah, the boys. We drink, talk, shit, fight, sing all night. Yeah, the boys.
0: All right, you got a double pass to go and see Robbie Williams, mate. He's British.
7: Oh, no worries. Thank you.
0: Australian tour. Coming to Australia in November. Tickets on sale now at frontiertouring.com. Here we go again.
9: Yeah, the boys.
0: Yeah, the boys.
9: Yeah, the boys.
0: Yeah.
9: We drink, talk, shit, fight, sing all night. Yeah, the boys.
0: All right, playing again tomorrow, 19 past 6 now.
4: And if you're in the car listening and you're single, I'm going to tell you the app that you need to be using next.
0: They're bloody annoying, these apps.
4: Are they?
0: Oh, I'll tell you. Yeah, you were never on the dating apps?
4: I was on Tinder very briefly for like 3 months.
0: That's
4: once.
0: The ganger one. 20
4: I'm
0: past
4: a big
0: six.
4: Ganger, yeah.
0: Kiss breakfast, Mikey, Amy Gerard. Morning.

0: doing it for Chemist Warehouse. And now 22 past 6 on a Thursday. Good morning.
1: You know I need that. So I didn't spend a lot of time on these dating apps. Like, I'm talking 13 years ago, I was on Tinder. You said it's the ganger one. It wasn't the ganger one back then.
0: No, it was the first one.
1: I think it was one of the first dating apps.
0: Yeah, I was on
1: and
0: it
1: I know it's. I've got girlfriends who have met their now husbands on Tinder.
0: I know.
1: So I do have some success stories that have come out, but I do think it has a bit of a bad rap.
0: Well, because others came along like Bumble and Hinge, and then Tinder just turned into like a bit strippers smutty. And meth heads. And
1: wow, okay, it was more of a, like a hookup app. I thought.
0: Yeah.
1: Well, apparently Bumble is one of these apps where women. Had to, correct me if I'm wrong here, Nat, but apparently women had to make the first move and they had to send the first message.
2: Correct. That was like their draw card at the start was like, oh, women, you get the power.
1: The power, yes.
2: Which we don't want.
0: So I'd match with you, and clearly I would have, and then you had 24 hours to write
1: send
0: to
1: you
0: me.
1: A message.
0: Yeah, that was the whole thing.
1: No woman wants to do that.
0: That's what I always thought,
1: They have officially dropped its women first chat
0: it's gone.
1: Rule. So the app announced this week that either person can now send the first message, which it should have been the whole time.
0: Yeah.
1: 14 years since it launched. So the move comes as dating app companies across the world are grappling with user fatigue towards, you know, the swipe-based platforms. I feel like people are really getting over them.
0: I mean, I was on them. I think I was single for about 4 years.
1: Yeah.
0: Yeah. I was on them right up until I started dating Alana. I'm not on them anymore, don't worry. Last year, December or something, that I was just getting
1: so bored.
0: Oh, just over it, man. Like, you'd go on date after date, or you'd speak to someone and then they'd drop off, or you'd match someone and you're like, oh, what happened there? I must have been drunk when I swiped on them. And then you'd meet people in person and it's disappointing. And then it's also like homework. Like, I'd set aside like
1: 30 minutes a day to reply to messages.
0: Yep, and to go and actually, because if you don't use them, they don't work. So you've got to sit there and physically swipe. Then they started getting to the point where you've got to pay for them, otherwise you don't get anything. For men, anyway.
1: Yeah.
0: Like, you had to pay to get on levels where you'd actually see people, and it's an algorithm, and it's just bloody exhausting.
1: Yeah, I can imagine it would be.
0: Yeah, I think it's a good thing that you never actually had to use
1: them. And if you've got no chat, like, if I met my husband on an app, there is no way we would be married with three kids right now, because on the text, he is absolutely woeful. Like, he's the thumbs up guy or, like, one word, okay, yes. Done. Did you do the census last night?
0: Yep.
1: Done.
0: Yeah.
1: Like, that's his chat on text. In person, real chatty, real charismatic, lovely dude. Mm. But, you know, a lot of these apps, they depend on that first bit of banter over text. Mm.
0: And you know what men are doing now? They're using ChatGPT. Yeah.
1: I know.
0: Yeah. Like, you can literally see whether, because the dashes are still in there. Have you seen this? Chelsea, I know you're on the dating apps. Have you caught guys doing ChatGPT when they're writing to you?
3: I haven't caught it, but now that I know, I will definitely be keeping an eye out.
1: Do you, Chelsea, do you like have the app and play on it for a bit and then just delete it?
3: Oh, it's literally just like when I'm bored. It's like TikTok for me. Instead of like scrolling to on TikTok,
0: scroll
3: I'm
0: man.
3: On the app.
1: I will say this. I have a really nice success story for anyone who is still looking for hope. Mm-hmm. I went away with my girlfriend down the coast and she had been single for like 8 years and a whole bunch of families go down. She'd been single for 8 years. She had a son. Anyway, we were on the source and I was like, give me your app. I downloaded her app. I uploaded some photos.
0: Married
1: I wrote her bio.
0: Love doing this. I used to have girlfriends go, can I use the app?
1: Hang on. And I swiped and swiped and swiped and swiped. And I swiped on one guy and they matched. Anyway, a year in, they started dating. They spoke for ages. Then they started dating and now they're basically living together.
0: You're like a matchmaker.
1: I am a matchmaker.
0: I reckon that can work. What we need is single people need to just give their phone to their boring married friends that want a bit of excitement to swipe around.
1: I'm not boring. I feel like I can look. I know what's a red flag more so.
0: And you're not fatigued by it.
1: It's actually fun for me.
0: That's what we've got to do. Yeah. Single people have to give it to their married friends to get them to find people.
1: Give me your phone. I'll do the swipe.
3: Please.
1: For you.
3: I actually trust Amy more than I trust myself. Done.
0: All right, 27 past 6. It is time to do the birthday wheel. Call in right now, 131065. You'll get to spin our wheel. You'll win a prize and Everyone.
1: Yeah.
0: Everyone between now and the end of the year who spins our birthday wheel is going to go in the draw to get an amazing prize, Amy.
1: Yeah. You can win a car every morning here on Kiss Breakfast just by playing the birthday wheel. Yep. So you will not only get a prize on the birthday wheel, but you'll go in the draw to win a brand new Chery Tiggo 4 Urban SUV.
0: Yeah, good luck. All right, 131065. Got to be your birthday today. School runs, coffee runs, and weekend fun. Discover the Chery Tiggo 4 with a test drive at Chery Ride. We're going to play up next.
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5: Sydney traffic.
8: Looking over Sydney this clear morning to the M5, a broken down V-double truck westbound at the Henry Lawson Drive off-ramp in Milperra. Breakdown's been reported through Burwood on Liverpool Road, citybound near the boulevard. Traffic is building northbound in North Sydney up Warringah Freeway. Delays inbound Gladesville, Victoria Road to Pinkwater Road. 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Kiss cast for the day, mostly sunny, 20 in the city and 21 in the west. It's Brittany Gorrell, first with Kiss Traffic and Weather together.
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30: Morning, I'm Sean Fraser. One Nation has taken down the profile of failed candidate Parminder Singh from its website. That's after he appeared on a video describing homosexuality as a mental illness and that animals were superior to humans because they aren't gay. It's led to this declaration from Barnaby Joyce, who's told the ABC it's not a view shared by him or the party.
32: I don't want to say it, but I think we're one of the gayest parties in Australia.
30: There will be hundreds of thousands of places to live in Sydney's east soon. The state government has unveiled its blueprint, planning to build 800,000 new dwellings by 2046. More than half of those will be built in the east, close to train stations. An elderly woman has died after being dragged from her burning home in Villawood. She was rushed to hospital in a critical condition but couldn't be saved. And the Westpac CEO is warning interest rates could remain high beyond 2028. Anthony Miller says we need to see improvement in productivity growth for that not to happen.
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30: In sport, Test cricket is back today. Australia faces Bangladesh in Darwin. Bowler Josh Hazlewood has been picked ahead of Scott Boland. Tonight in the NRL, first plays second. The Panthers home to the Roosters. Dylan Edwards returns for Penrith. And in the AFLW, Hawthorne face Melbourne in round one action. The Kiss Cast is next.
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30: Mostly sunny today, it's off of 21 degrees. Sunny tomorrow and 20, a shower or two on Saturday and 18 degrees. 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
34: It's your birthday.
35: It's my birthday. It's my birthday.
36: Alrighty, birthday wheel is on 13th of August. If it's your birthday today, happy birthday. A lot of people like Brett, Sophie, Patricia and Harry. And we will pick someone in a moment.
37: Yes, Sebastian Stan is also having a birthday today. 44, he's the actor. He was in Gossip Girl. He played Donald Trump on The Apprentice.
36: Did a really, really good job of that, man.
37: A young Donald Trump.
36: I watched that movie on a plane. He played him so well. The mannerisms.
37: Really?
36: Everything. Yeah, incredible.
37: I haven't seen the movie yet, but maybe
36: watch
37: I will.
36: Watch it, man. It's good, yeah.
37: Michael Klim, you know the bald Aussie swimmer?
36: Oh, yeah. He did well, didn't he?
37: Yeah, he did do well. He's 49 today.
36: Was it Butterfly?
37: I think he was Butterfly. That's I feel like really Butterfly's hard. The hardest stroke,
36: I can't,
37: right?
36: I don't think I can do Butterfly.
37: I would pay money to watch you try and do Butterfly. I couldn't even imagine you trying.
36: I'm good at freestyle.
37: Yeah.
36: My dad says I have a lovely stroke. And I'm like, stop putting it that way, Dad.
37: Stop saying that out loud, Dad.
36: But yeah,
37: what
36: Butterfly,
37: a lovely stroke.
36: Nah,
37: yeah.
36: 2-1-co.
37: Bonnie and Clyde, the movie came out today.
36: Back
37: in 1967.
36: Old school, yeah.
37: Yes,
36: yeah,
37: so old. And South Park premiered this date, 19... 19- 97.
36: No chick like South Park.
37: Mate, I love South Park, but I was never allowed to watch it.
36: No.
37: So we'd like sneak and watch it at friends' houses and stuff.
36: It got better. Like, it's really clever. Sean, you watch it?
30: Yeah, yeah. Well, I remember my dad, he was talking to someone at work and he goes, hey, you got to get your kids into South Park. And we were so young. And he came home, he goes, apparently you got to be watching South Park. And he was horrified.
37: Yeah.
30: And we've loved it ever since.
37: Yeah.
36: It's a thing, right? It's a cartoon. So you go, yes. Oh, it's for kids. Not at all.
37: Oh, no. It's so bad.
36: All right,
37: but so good.
36: Yeah.
37: Yeah.
36: Hey, Jess has called in. Hello. Happy birthday.
37: Hey, Jess.
4: Hello!
37: Oh, how old are you turning?
4: I'm turning 25!
37: 25? Are you doing anything fun for it?
4: I just woke up and then I heard from the radio yesterday that the birthday wheel, and then I woke up as soon as possible. And then I got in time.
36: You did. Yeah, we only do it once a show. You've got to be up. It's got to be your birthday. You're going to get in the running, by the way, to win a brand new Chery Tiggo 4 Urban SUV. So you instantly are in the draw for that. Okay, well done.
4: Perfect.
37: Well done, Jess.
36: All right, well, let's spin that wheel, see what else we can get you. The Pom is here. Morning, mate. Here
5: Good
36: we go.
5: Morning.
36: Happy birthday, Jess.
4: Come on.
37: Number nine.
5: You've won $300 to spend at Frank Provost, Australia's top-rated hair salon group.
37: Wow, amazing.
4: Okay,
37: who doesn't love some hair care products?
4: Yes, smooth hair.
37: Yeah, happy birthday, Jess.
36: Hey, you got to pick our song now. We've got a carryover from yesterday. Kevin Little, remember him? Giant, huge, multi-winning performing artist. Turn me on. That was my pick. You got me going
5: crazy. Yeah, although this version of this song sounds really weird to me.
37: Why? Who normally
5: sings it? Sounds really
37: it?
5: Naff. There's the UK radio version was completely different to this.
36: Really?
5: There's some like extra guy on it. This sounds cheesy as hell.
37: This
5: but
37: is
5: I know
37: this,
5: the song, yeah.
37: When I had my fake ID and used to go underage clubbing, this was like the number one hit.
36: Yeah, it was huge, wasn't it?
37: Huge.
36: And then he had nothing else. All right.
37: Yeah.
36: And then what else?
37: And then my song today is Dance With Me by 112.
36: Oh.
37: Also retro.
36: You know this, the Pom?
5: No, I don't.
36: And it's not an English thing. You're just young. That's pure late 90s right there. All right, Jess, what are you going with?
4: I reckon I go with the second one.
36: Yeah, woo-hoo! All right. Kevin Little hangs in there. Good on you. Happy birthday.
37: Happy birthday, Jess.
36: Now, if you want to call in, we are about to do Dr. Kiss. He's going to come in here. Free medical advice. You got something going on with your body, your brain. He can kind of help you there as well.
37: Yeah.
36: Instead of going to the doctor, just call us right now, 13 1065. Dr. Kiss will help you, all right? He is coming on right after 112. Here we go. Good morning.

0: 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You're on Kiss. Mikey, Amy Gerard. Time for Dr. Kiss. All right, here he is now, 131065. You've got a medical question, but we've got to get our social media dude, Dan, up first.
1: Yeah. Lovely.
0: What's going on? I mean, you're having wet dreams.
1: Yes, I am. I'm 32 years old, yep. And it actually hasn't happened for about 15 years, since yep. I was like 15 or 14.
2: Yeah, teenager.
1: Like
2: a teenager.
1: Yeah, yeah, yeah, you know, going through puberty, and now it happened, and it happened again. And I'm wondering why. What's happening?
0: So, do people come to you with a question like that?
3: No, this is a great one, isn't it?
2: Yeah. Yeah.
3: So was it the whole kit and caboodle? Was it orgasm?
1: Well, I was half asleep, so yep. I'm not sure. And then I was talking to my lovely team out there, and they were wondering, are you erect? Well, I can't tell you. I'm half asleep.
2: Yeah.
1: So another question off the back of that is, can we ejaculate whilst soft?
3: Oh, great questions. A wet dream is not just exclusive to teenagers. Mm-hmm. It can definitely happen into adulthood, but of course it's not as common. Mm. And there are a number of things that go into it. It can increase more when you're stressed, if you've got lots of REM sleep going right. on, because that's when it happens. You're in that REM sleep and that arousal comes mm-hmm. in. And it can also happen if there's been a long time between drinks. Mm. Now, think,

0: Yes.
1: I wouldn't complain. Dream, I'm having one, and then I wake up and I'm like, I feel almost like the remnants of one.
2: Yeah.
1: And I'm like, is
2: hot.
1: Yeah.
2: I mean, and great. Means you don't have to cheat on your husband because it's your dream.
1: Didn't do anything. Mm. Yeah.
0: The dangerous IRL. One, though, I find is when you're in the middle of a dream and you've got to go to the toilet. Oh, and you start urinating, it's like, is this real or not?
1: Yeah. Yes. Am I in the bed or in this corner of the room?
3: Even if you ejaculate frequently, it can still happen.
0: Correct. Yeah. Absolutely.
2: Okay. So is he going to be all right? We're not going to
0: Yeah, that's normal. I mean, it's probably fantastic.
1: Yeah, it's like, not a bad thing.
3: It's just a messy situation,
0: think of it as
3: isn't it?
0: It's a free bonus orgasm.
3: Yeah.
2: Good on you, Dan. Keep it up, mate.
1: Thanks for sharing.
2: Make sure you clean all that up in the morning. Ebony's called in. We have another question we'll get to in a moment, but let's go to Ebony. Hello.
4: Hey, guys. How you going?
2: Hi. G'day. What's yours? What's your medical question for Dr. Kitts?
4: So, me and my boyfriend, you know, do the deed.
0: Yep.
4: And I'm wondering, is it true that you can't get pregnant when you're on your period and you're doing it?
2: Is that a myth?
0: Yeah, that's a really common question for young ladies. To put it simply, yes, you can get pregnant your period. But there are some caveats to it. Of course, it's far less likely.
1: Yeah.
0: Sometimes you can get some bleeding between cycles. So some ladies mistake that as being a period, and whereas actually it's normal and they're ovulating at the same time. Sometimes when we do have sex, sperm can actually hang around in there for up to 5 days.
1: Yeah, isn't it the male sperm? They can go the distance. Females are quicker? Oh, no, males are quicker and the female sperm are...
0: Well, not surprisingly, sperm are only from men.
1: No, she means the swimmers. The swimmers.
0: Oh,
1: yeah,
0: gotcha, gotcha.
1: Yeah, the female sperm? No, sorry. I meant the chromosome. Sorry. Yeah,
2: you'd be a real dum-dum if you thought that. Yeah. Yeah. So you can, is the simple answer.
0: Yeah, yes, you can. Now, the chances are very low, but yes, you can.
1: Yeah.
2: I've heard of people getting pregnant doing different styles, you know.
1: No.
2: No, is that true?
1: What?
0: What, like, mean? What,
1: back
0: with
1: door?
0: You?
2: Yeah.
1: Absolutely not possible. Oh, sorry, I'm not the doctor. Shut up, baby.
2: Could you?
0: No, you shouldn't be able to.
2: Okay.
1: You just made that up.
2: No, I heard, but there was like some ridiculous stat. Nat, can you help me here? It was like 1 in 100,000.
5: I'm looking into. I've heard it before too. Let me look into it.
0: Oh,
2: we'll come back to that. Let's go to Jazz. Hello, you're on with Dr. Kitts.
6: Oh, good morning. Hi, Dr. Kitts.
0: Hello.
6: Yeah, I thought I was perimenopausal.
0: Yep.
6: I'm 51, and then I didn't actually receive my monthlies for a good 3 months.
0: Yep.
6: I thought I was actually going through it. And then, oh, boom, out of the blue, Wooshka, here they are. So, I was just a bit confused about that because I don't really know too much about menopause, perimenopause and things like that.
0: Yeah, so look, that's actually entirely normal. As ladies are sort of going through the perimenopausal phase, the hormones are going up and down, backwards and forwards, and so you'll have periods where the hormones are quite normal, so the cycles will be normal, and then they'll change, and so big gaps. And what classically happens is that ladies sort of slowly, it drifts out from monthly to a few monthly to 6 monthly to 12 monthly. And yes, you can have quite a long period where before it suddenly comes on. So you're actually describing a very normal part of the perimenopausal.
1: And I remember someone telling me, a girlfriend of mine, she's 50, 51. She said she went 11 and a half months without a period and then got one. And apparently menopause is when it's been 12 months to the day since your last period. Is that right?
0: Well, look, that's kind of like the official definition, yes.
1: Yeah.
0: But once again, it's a varied period.
1: Of course, yeah.
2: Right. Hey, Nat, any research you want to update us on?
5: Yeah, I've done a deep dive here. I'm basically a doctor now. So you cannot get pregnant directly from back door because it's actually not connected to your reproductive system. Mm-hmm. However, there is a caveat because if there's a bit of a leakage that then goes into the opening of the other area, the vagina, that would mean that the sperm could get inside and there's a very slim chance of pregnancy.
0: Oh. So that's actually an important point because if a couple's having fun, they're perhaps using both doors and then they think that when they ejaculate
1: in
0: the other door,
1: in the other
0: room, we won't get pregnant.
1: Yeah.
0: there are sperm in the pre-cum and, other, and other things.
2: Scary.
0: So there is still that chance. Now, that's kind of part of the withdrawal method, which is just not a particularly
1: That's how
0: effective.
1: That's how I fell pregnant with my first
2: child. They used to call them the rhythm.

0: The method. Yeah.
1: The rhythm.
0: Yeah, was basically what you're doing, withdrawal. Yeah. So withdrawal. You got pregnant that way.
1: Yeah, with my daughter. Yeah. We weren't trying. We'd only been dating for 5 months.
0: Yeah. So it's not trustworthy that,
1: No, funnily enough, it's not.
2: No way. Not at all.
1: No. Yeah. Okay. Is that what you're doing at the moment?
0: Croat Nat's got to hear gossip coming up.
3: No, I'm interested too. Is that what you're doing at the moment?
1: Is Alana on the pill?
0: I'm not. I'll get in a lot of trouble if I start talking about that.
3: No, we respect Alana, just not you.
1: Yeah. Yes,
3: all right, coming up. So the NFL is coming to Australia, a huge game, and with the players comes a huge act performing at the game. It's just been announced, and I'll tell you who next. Kiss.
4: 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It's the music event that gets the whole world talking.
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27: 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Mikey and Amy Gerard fine today. 21 in our west and the city. 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
2: Celebrity news. Oh, you like that
3: gossip? So for those who don't know, the NFL is coming to Australia, and it's like a game in their regular season, but it's going to be played at the MCG on Friday the 11th of September. This is huge for Australia. So it's the Los Angeles Rams playing against the San Francisco 49ers. Now, overnight, the NFL have actually announced who the halftime entertainment is going to be, who they're bringing with them to perform. And it is the Jonas Brothers.
1: Oh, here? Wow. I'm a sucker
3: for all. So they released a statement saying, "We couldn't be more excited to perform at halftime during the NFL's first ever regular season game in Australia. Playing at the iconic MCG in front of such a passionate Australian crowd is an incredible honour. Now, this marks the Jonas Brothers' first time performing at the MCG and first time headlining an NFL game. Also performing at the game will be Sneaky Sound System.
1: Oh, old school.
3: Peter Alexander, Peking Dark, Hot Dub Time Machine, and a bunch of others. So there's a big lineup. But the headliners are the Jonas Brothers. Now, Sneaky Sound System, I've got a fun fact about them. Do you want to know this?
1: As I play, I've got lots of
3: pictures in my head. So this lead singer.
1: I remember her, yeah.
3: Connie, I believe her name. So she's the vocalist in a lot of huge Kanye West songs, and she's not credited. So you know Flashing Lights?
1: Yeah, so she's not paid then.
3: She would have been paid. She's just not credited on the track. So there's that.
4: Isn't that what a backup singer does though? Like they don't.
3: No,
4: get...
3: but she's quite a, like, her voice is quite prominent in the song. It's not really a backup. She sings the hook, like the chorus.
4: Oh wow!
1: Usually they'd say featuring Connie, Kanye and Connie.
3: Yes, but she's got no credit on the song.
1: I didn't know that. There we go. Fun fact.
3: Fun fact from Nat in your celeb news. Hey, also overnight, Call Her Daddy have released their latest podcast, and this guest was Paris Jackson, which is the daughter of Michael Jackson and Debbie Rowe.
1: Yeah.
3: Now, she's had a pretty troubled childhood because not only did her dad Michael pass away when she was only 11 back in 2009.
1: Her dad was Michael. That'd be troubled enough.
3: I mean, and she also got into drugs relatively early and stuff like that. She also didn't have her mum in her life for majority of the time, her childhood. And teenagehood. So when she was on Call Her Daddy, she spoke about what it was like to grow up in Neverland,
4: who
3: which of
4: looked
3: course
4: after her after Michael died.
1: I reckon would she have been old enough by then?
4: No, she was 11. She was 11. I mean, mum wasn't around.
3: I mean, he's got a number of siblings.
1: Yeah. It might have been that monkey he had.
3: Bubbles
1: might have looked after her.
5: The monkey's still alive.
1: Yeah.
5: And it's in like some zoo somewhere.
3: Bubbles is thriving.
1: Yeah.
5: He's like 40 or something.
1: Oh, wow.
3: Yeah, because monkeys live to like almost the same age as humans, right?
1: It's like we're related distantly somehow.
3: Yeah.
4: Chelsea wants to say something.
6: Oh, yeah. Can confirm it was her grandma who looked after her after Michael died, Catherine Jackson.
3: There you go. So, yeah, she was talking about what it was like to grow up on Neverland, which was obviously the huge ranch that he built, named after the Fantasy Island in Peter Pan, because, of course, he never wanted to grow up, Michael Jackson. So on Neverland, there were things like an amusement park, a zoo. There were animals just roaming around. There was even a movie theater. He eventually left the ranch in 2005 when all that child molestation stuff came to light because he obviously had to pay for all his legal bills. He was acquitted of all those charges, but she grew up for a lot of her time on Neverland Ranch, and this is what she had to say about living there.
7: What was a normal day in your childhood like at Neverland?
8: I'd wake up and I'd go to school.
7: And you were homeschooled, right?
8: Yeah. Yeah, I'd wake up and we'd go to the room that was our classroom and we would go to school. It was made the cool, like, very congruent line throughout my childhood that kind of started there and then just continued on wherever we went was, if you're good and you do your chores and you do your homework and you do the things that you're supposed to do, then on the weekends you can go see some animals and you can go ride some rides and you can go to the movies. It was made very, very clear that all of the attractions there were not for us. That did not belong to us. That was for, you know, underprivileged children and children that were terminally ill that couldn't go to, like, Disneyland.
1: That's sus. Hey, what do you think about homeschooling?
4: Oh, it's an absolute hard no for me.
1: Yeah, you wouldn't do it?
4: I feel a lot of people are leaning more towards
1: it's become
4: it.
1: Bigger,
4: you have
1: hasn't
4: to
1: it?
4: Be. I actually think school is really important for kids from a socializing aspect. Mm. And, like, yeah, if you, I know there's this constant need and want to protect their children, and school is a little bit dated, and there's, you know, a one size fits all kind of structure.
1: Yeah.
4: But if you homeschool, they're going to struggle even more than going out into the workforce.
1: Totally, man. It's right? like even a reason to stay for 11 and 12. Like, yeah. you've got the rest of your life to work and there's a social aspect. Mm. So there is no way in hell you'd homeschool.
4: I personally could never homeschool. No.
3: Hey, I've got another fun fact for you, actually.
4: Oh, yeah.
1: On homeschooling?
3: I love fun facts. No, not on homeschooling. On Michael Jackson. I didn't know this, and maybe it's common knowledge, so correct me if it is. But so his kids, including Paris, are with Debbie Rowe. Now, they were married, but I never knew they were in a non-sexual, like, partnership marriage.
4: Platonic marriage.
3: Where there was, yeah. So basically, they only got married so that she could be the surrogate for his kids.
1: Right.
3: And then as soon as she had the kids, relinquish all parental rights and give them to Michael. So that's why she grew up without a mum, is because they had that agreement and he wanted to be a single father and just raise children.
4: Couldn't you? I'm pretty sure in America it's legal to just be a surrogate and off.
3: They had
4: the
3: a private
4: baby.
3: Agreement of some sort.
1: What a paid
3: I don't know. Yeah, I don't know
4: but
3: what
4: you
3: was involved.
4: Pay as well.
1: Yeah, but you can't do that here, can you?
4: You can't do it here, but in America, you can pay for a surrogate to have your baby.
1: You can carry guns into a Walmart in America.
4: Yeah, this is
1: anything
4: true.
1: Goes.
3: It's like a different world.
1: All right, you want to hear more celeb news? 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
4: Ooh,
1: we ready for another pop quiz? First one of the day. All right, let's do it. Good luck. 13-1065 if you want to play our pop quiz at 7:05 now.
2: Kiss. 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
2: Nothing but the 90s.
0: Come on. All day on Kiss.
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28: Sydney traffic.
29: Looking over Sydney this clear morning, Eastern Creek for the M4 breakdown westbound. It's in a breakdown lane just passing Woolgrove Road. A B-double truck's broken down in Milperra. The M5 westbound off-ramp to Henry Lawson Drive and a southbound lane of Henry Lawson Drive also shut. The M2 motorway still fairly steady, just minor delays entering the Lane Cove Tunnel eastbound. Don't miss the Giants' epic AFL-AFLW doubleheader. Sunday, August 16 at NG Stadium. Tickets from $20. 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Kiss cast for today, mostly sunny, 20 in the city and 21 in the west. It's Brittany Gorrell, first with Kiss Traffic and Weather Together.
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34: Morning, I'm Sean Fraser. Hundreds of drones have been detected in restricted airspace over the past year. According to News Corp, there were 147 incidents around military facilities in a single year. The revelation sparking calls for ASIO to investigate. Two Aussies are lucky to be alive after a ferry travelling from Bali caught fire. Locals say the boat went up in flames on Lombok Strait yesterday morning. A 19-year-old Indonesian woman died. A man and a woman have died in separate house fires across New South Wales. A woman in her 70s died after being pulled from a home at Villawood, while a man died in Nowra after his mobile home caught fire. A new minimum standard for Australia's on-demand minimum delivery workers will come into effect next week. The rules introduce a minimum pay standard and personal accident insurance. And Barnaby Joyce claims One Nation is one of the gayest political parties. It comes after former candidate Parminder Singh made a video describing homosexuality as an illness. Your sport check next.
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34: In sports, South's journeyman Matt Duffy admits it's only a matter of time before his time at fullback comes to an end. The 30-year-old will make his sixth start in a row this weekend in the number one jersey, but he's told Nine he's happy to hand it over to youngster Jai Gray when the time comes.
36: I love his energy, what he brings, and he's going to be that good whenever he gets his spot back.
34: The Panthers are home to the Roosters tonight. 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
34: Mostly sunny today. It's off of 21 degrees. Sunny tomorrow and 20. A shower or two on Saturday and 18 degrees. 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
1: Oh yeah, let's do it. We give away thousands every day. Your chance to win on our Pop Quiz. Right now, hello, good morning, Shannon.
4: Good morning, Shannon.
40: Good morning, guys. How are we?
1: We're good. How are you feeling? You reckon you can do it? You can get all 10 correct?
40: Hope so. I really do.
4: I really hope you can take this out
40: crossing
4: as well.
40: Crossing my fingers.
4: Yeah, right, I'll cross mine for you as well.
1: Good luck.
4: All right, question number one. Finish the name of this fictional children's character, Thomas the Tank
40: Engine.
4: What does C stand for in weather temperatures?
40: Celsius.
4: Which Stranger Things actress is married to John Bon Jovi's son? Bon Jovi's son.
40: Oh, pass.
4: Which Aussie reality show is Foreman Dan from?
40: Foreman Dan. The Block.
4: According to its catchphrase, which energy drink will give you wings?
40: Red Bull.
4: Teenage Dream was a 2010 studio album by which artist?
40: Taylor Swift.
4: Name a movie starring Mila Kunis.
40: Bad Mums.
4: Which actress paid Irene Roberts on Home and Away for 32 years?
40: Oh, my God, what's her name? Pass.
4: According to Forbes, name one of the top 10 highest-paid podcasters of 2026.
40: Pass.
4: Skincare brand Cora Organics was founded by which Aussie model?
40: Miranda Kerr.
1: Yay. Oh, man, so bloody close.
4: Six out of ten.
1: Okay. All right. Yeah, so let's go through her.
4: The Stranger Things actress married to Bon Jovi's son is Millie Bobby Brown. Teenage Dream was an album by Katy Perry. I felt like you knew that after you said it. Irene Roberts has been played by Lynn McGranger for 32 years. Yep. And one of the top 10 highest paid podcasters of 26 could have been Joe Rogan, Alex Cooper, Mel Robbins.
1: I would have just gone Joe Rogan. Anytime anyone says podcast, you just think Joe Rogan.
40: I know, I couldn't get his name.
1: Hey, you got so close, Shannon. Look, Soz, but another chance coming up before 8 o'clock, so keep it right here. Coming up next, Amy, this driver is going viral for the way that he tried to get out of a speeding fine.
4: Oh, yeah.
1: We actually have the body cam audio. We're going to play for you. You're just going to love his excuse.
4: Okay.
1: It is mental, all right? We're doing it next right here. Kiss Breakfast, Mikey, Amy Gerard, 7:15.

0: Your number one hit music station. You are on Kiss. You got Mikey. You got Amy Gerard. Yeah,
1: yeah. This is Kiss Breakfast. Feels so
0: good, getting what I want. We're doing it for Chemist Warehouse. I'm going to tell you about that driver that tried to get out of a speeding fine using a ridiculous excuse. We actually have the body cam audio.
2: Yeah.
0: And you'll hear it, how he tries to argue with a cop. You know, arguing with coppers. Or you would have done it, Sean Fraser, back in the day, getting kicked out of a club and arguing with the bouncers. Never works.
3: Never. Not once.
0: You would have never got thrown out. You're a girl.
2: I have never been thrown out of a club, no. The only time I've ever actually been rejected from a club is after a mum's group Christmas party. Yeah, because we were all like late 30s by then, and you're not as young and pretty. So
0: hang on, you got thrown out?
2: No, we didn't get thrown out. We got denied entry because we'd been on a boat for like 6 hours.
0: Yeah,
2: and we'd all had like endless amount of drinks as well as our
4: sea legs. Sorry to interrupt this great story, but the Real Housewives have arrived.
0: Here we go.
2: So
0: okay, joining us live right now, ladies, come up to the microphones. I love that Amy's walking around to meet them all. But
2: sorry.
0: Sorry,
2: I've just left you.
0: Yeah, no, I just come on. Hello, love.
5: This is in
0: Miami,
5: Vessels.
0: All right. Well, we're actually live on the radio now, so if you want to just come and
5: just wants us to sit down.
0: No one can hear you. We've got Meredith Marks, we've got Alexia and Nicola. They are joining us here. Hello, good morning, ladies.
2: Good morning.
6: Good morning. Morning to you.
2: Oh, my God, you guys look absolutely stunning.
0: Glamorous.
2: Wow.
6: Oh, thank you.
2: So
6: thank
2: beautiful.
6: You, thank
0: Welcome
6: you.
0: To Australia. Is this your first time here for both of you? Or?
7: No, but it's been several decades. I was a teenager when I was here last. I mean, we could say it's been like a short time.
0: Were you a backpacker? Did you come here in backpack?
7: No, I came with my
4: family. Does it look like it? Does it look like she was
7: definitely
4: ever.
7: Not a backpacker. Yeah. I came with my family. And I came to Sydney, and then we went to Lizard Island, and it rained the entire time.
2: Oh, no.
7: And then I flew back and sat next to Johnny Depp on the flight home.
0: Oh, you're kidding.
2: That's cool.
0: And what
6: that
0: are we
6: was
0: thinking?
6: Worth it.
0: What are we, is this your first time?
6: It is my first time. It was always on my bucket list. I actually had it planned to come before COVID happened for that birthday.
0: Oh, COVID.
6: And so I had to cancel everything. So I am so excited to be here. And it's everything I thought and more.
0: Is
6: expected.
0: It? You're not
6: it's
0: just being
6: so
0: polite?
6: Beautiful. I'm sorry?
0: You're not just being polite. It is lovely.
2: I know.
6: Yes.
2: This view
6: look at this view.
2: I know. It's pretty impressive. I love that the guests always get to look at the view, right? We
0: our
2: have
0: backs
2: our backs
0: just
2: to it constantly.
0: Yeah.
2: Right. But anyone who comes in gets to. You can't really beat it. I think we take it for granted,
0: you get over
2: probably.
0: It. So prettier than
7: well,
0: Miami.
7: Thank you. We appreciate it.
6: You know,
7: it.
6: Miami is also beautiful, but like, you say you take it for granted.
2: Yeah,
6: you know, we
2: course.
6: Also have the water and the sunshine. I love the weather right now because obviously it's your winter.
2: It's our winter,
6: right, and it's been very hot in Miami and all over the world, so it's great, you know.
2: So you guys are out for this Hey You Festival, right?
7: Yes.
2: And I've got so many girlfriends who are like housewife crazy, and I'm sure so many of them have tickets. But what can we expect from this festival? Like, is it so people can come and meet you face-to-face?
7: Well, since we've never done this exact festival before, we're not entirely sure, but I would imagine so. I would imagine that there will be a variety of different moments where we get
6: there's
7: to
6: like
7: meet
6: panels,
7: people.
6: Yes, and you know the guests, you know, get to ask us questions, and you know we interact with them, and it's very engaging.
2: Yeah.
0: How are you with fans? I mean, a lot of people had watched the shows that you're on and
6: I
0: take
6: love
0: it really
6: our
0: seriously.
6: Fans. This is why Miami came back, because of our fans.
0: Okay.
6: So. To
7: we have
6: the
7: no
6: fans
7: show
6: are
7: without an
6: everything.
7: Audience.
0: Yeah.
6: For real.
0: Okay, but people aren't rude ever. Like, they don't take it too seriously. They get really involved.
6: Well, on social media, they do.
2: Yeah, of course.
7: But
6: so
7: in person,
6: where they can hide.
7: In person, they're nice.
6: But in person, and I'm not going to lie, the Aussies, like the Australian, we have so much love from Australians.
2: I was going to say,
6: we have a great, you know, fan base here. So thank you. Yeah. Everyone's just listening. We love you.
2: That's so exciting. So obviously, you guys both have children, right?
7: Yes.
2: Older kids?
7: Mine are all adults, all in their 20s.
2: Oh, that's right. So nice. I'm actually leaving next week on Tuesday. I'm going to Italy with my husband. Only for like 10, 12 days in total, but someone called up, you know, yesterday and gave me a bit of shit for leaving my kids at home. I've got three under 10, but my parents have said, you know, we're happy to step in and look after your kids for you. And I feel like it's really important to prioritize my marriage sometimes because at the moment we're like passing ships.
7: Of course, and yourself for that matter. I don't understand what you're doing
6: that.
7: Wrong.
6: I love you. You're doing that.
7: Doing
6: you know,
7: everything
6: I never
7: right. You're taking a
6: that.
7: Vacation. What's wrong with that?
6: But yeah, well, so listen, I'm Latina, yeah. And yes. For us, we always feel guilty. Like for me, it's like as a mom and also having, you know, that background.
2: Yeah.
6: I always felt guilty.
2: Yeah.
6: Knowing what I know now, I would do exactly what you're doing with your husband.
2: Yeah.
0: Yeah.
6: But when I was your age and when I was going through it, I never really did it. And, you know, I think it's important for a marriage.
2: There you go. See?
0: Hey, Alexia.
6: So go and have fun.
2: I'm going yes. Anyway.
0: They support you.
6: And you
0: Amy.
6: Know what? Your kids won't even miss you. Honestly.
2: 100% they won't. No, yeah. Just bring me back a present, Mum. Exactly. That's all they want.
0: Alexia, we need to ask you, are you back with your ex, Todd? What's going on? You guys, hang on. So you got divorced from what I understand.
6: Right, but legally.
0: But then you bought a house together.
6: Yeah. So, yeah, that happens. You know, I think that it was, you know, sometimes you make decisions very abruptly. And, you know, unfortunately for us, I think that's what happened. I feel like our relationship never really, I'm sorry?
0: An abrupt divorce.
6: Yeah, I mean, I'm just saying because, you know, it was just like a crazy moment. You know, sometimes you make like, you know,
2: a permanent decision based on temporary feelings.
6: And, you know, I've always really thought that marriage anyways, in a way, and some people aren't going to agree with me, it's like a piece of paper.
2: Yeah.
6: And there's so much more to it, you know, and apparently like our story wasn't finished and, you know, it's just harder to quit. And maybe at that time we thought it was the right decision, but, you know, we're still together and we're in a happy place.
0: And so good. Will you get remarried then? How does that work? If you get divorced, can you get married?
6: You can. I have so many people that I know that are actually married the same man two and three times.
2: Yeah. Do you think that like piece of paper really matters though?
6: You know,
2: is it important to you?
6: Well, for some people, financially it is.
2: Yeah, of course.
6: But I'm good.
2: You're good, for me, right?
6: I've never seen marriage as a financial or a business. I know it is. And nowadays it's very sad because it is that. But I don't know. I think I'm doing better being divorced, right? We bought a house together. So, 100%. I think I'm doing better.
0: All right. More coming up with the housewives. All right. We love having them in here. So stand by. We'll have a chat to them more next. Right now, Alex Warren here on KISS.

0: Music Station, you're on Kiss, Mikey, Amy Gerard. Oh, we have the housewives Meredith Marks and Alexia Napola joining us live this morning.
1: Yeah, so Meredith, the Housewives of Salt Lake City is airing in just over a month, right?
2: Yes.
1: And it's recently come out that two of your castmates have recently gotten divorced.
2: No, I don't think anyone's divorced. I think it's all separation.
1: Oh,
2: I mean, unless there's a divorce that I'm unaware of.
1: Well, is it true? Is it the same thing in Australia? You have to be separated for a year and then you can get divorced. Does that happen in America?
2: No, you can get divorced. Right.
1: You can get divorced straight away, like a day.
3: Wow. Yeah, I mean, look at me. We got divorced pretty quick. Yeah.
1: Oh, so that makes more sense. In Australia, there's this measure in place where you have to legally be separated for an entire year.
3: Right. Well, I think that that's a good idea because I think it kind of pushes things back and you have some time to reflect.
1: Yes.
3: And say whether this is the right decision or not.
1: Yeah.
3: I actually like it.
1: Yeah, it does make sense.
0: I know, but if you really know, you're like, God, I am over this marriage.
1: You can still do anything. They just won't legalize it as a divorce for 12 months.
0: Yeah.
3: But I feel like there's legal separations in the U.S. in certain states. There are legal separations. But I think they have more to do with like finances again.
1: But obviously your castmates have had a lot to say about your marriage. Do you feel a little bit good about the fact that they are now split and you guys are still together?
2: No, I don't feel good about anyone
1: splitting up. Very smug.
2: No, it's more like it just was more in my brain like, okay, I didn't know why everyone kept saying things and coming after me for things that just weren't true. And now I realize it's just a projection. Yes. And so in some level, it makes it a little easier for me to accept what happened. You know what I'm saying?
1: Yeah, of course.
2: But I hope whatever they end up doing, whether they divorce, stay separated, reconnect, whatever it is.
1: I just hope
2: they find happiness.
1: Right. Buy a house in a year's time.
2: Yeah.
1: Yeah, of course.
2: Whatever works. I don't wish any
1: ill on
2: any
1: of them. Breakups are never nice, are they?
2: Even the ones I don't like.
3: It's really hard being married on these shows.
1: I can imagine.
3: I really commend you and Seth.
2: Yeah,
3: and all the other housewives that make it. You know, I really don't believe that the show is a cause of their divorce. I know it's easy, to blame the show.
1: Yeah.
3: And to blame Bravo and to blame Andy and to blame everyone. But it's actually not true.
1: Yeah.
3: I feel like there are already problems there, to begin
2: and
3: with, obviously.
2: The show makes you look into those things because it depends on how you embrace
3: it. You look into it and it makes you better.
2: Correct.
3: Which is where, Ton and I, what happened to us.
0: It
3: made our relationship better.
2: If you get self-reflection out of the show and you use it to see oh, that's how my communication's interpreted or whatever it may be, it can really help a relationship.
1: Yeah.
2: But it also, if there are some certain cracks or whatever, it can exacerbate them too.
1: Yeah.
2: So it depends on how you receive what's going on in the whole process.
3: Right. And remember, the guys really don't sign up to do these shows.
0: They're
3: there to support us, right?
0: So how did that conversation go? And even both of you deciding to go on a show like this would have been a big call. You know what it could do to your life or your relationships.
2: Right.
0: I don't think
2: I fully understood that.
0: No, you didn't.
3: No.
1: Well, it sounds exciting,
3: I was with my second husband and that, we didn't know that either. I don't think a real smart businessman is going to say, yeah, babe, I support you. I want you to do the show. It's going to be great for us. I don't think any man will do that. But when we signed up, which was earlier than you, this was in 2010, there was no social media. It changed the whole world of Housewives, honestly.
0: So would you do it all again?
2: I would, but I also had no clue about the social media aspect of it.
0: Yeah.
2: I was on social, but I didn't know there were housewives accounts and things like that.
1: Yeah, I was going to say, when you go on shows in Australia, reality shows, they actually take your phones off you. Do they do that when they're filming Housewives?
0: No,
3: things have changed a lot. We have a lot more freedom today than we did 18 years ago when these shows started.
0: Yeah. Mm-hmm. Well, look, people love it. And you are here. There is going to be a fan fest. So I'll tell you about that. Meredith Marks, Alexia Napola are here for Hey You's Fan Fest in Sydney. It is on Saturday. You can go and get your tickets at fanfest.heyyou.com. Ladies, thank you for coming in and lovely to meet you.
1: Thank you so
3: much.
1: Thank you
3: for having us.
2: You too. And I think there are very few tickets left, so you better go now.
0: Go and get it.
3: Yes, we want to see you there. See you Saturday.
4: 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Sydney's Will and Woody.
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6: And my God, was he looking good. The tank top, the chest.
7: He's up.
6: The chest was amazing. 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
5: I had to ask him this. How much do you bench press, max?
8: I said 120.
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8: Yeah, one.
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8: 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It might bend the bar.
7: I told you. This is all hearsay.
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2: Sydney traffic.
3: Looking over Sydney this nice clear morning and the M5 easing up citybound as you enter the main tunnel entrance Kingsgrove after an overhyped vehicle temporarily shut that. Horsley Park to Horsley Drive, Ferris Road, a B-double truck has broken down with a westbound lane currently closed. Delays citybound Eastlake, Southern Cross Drive up to the ED and we are struggling over Spit Bridge now. More bite, less thirst, BYD Shark 6 Premium, 57,900 drive away with free on-road costs for a limited time. 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The Kiss cast for the day, mostly sunny, tops of 20 in the city and 21 in the west. It's Brittany Gorrell, first with Kiss Traffic and Weather together.
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26: Morning, I'm Sean Fraser. A woman has died after her home caught fire in Sydney's west. Crews were called to the property in Villawood last night, rescuing two people from the home. A woman in her 70s was taken to hospital in a critical condition but died. Tragedy in Nowra as well, where a man has died after a house fire. Investigations continue following a fatal ferry fire off the Balinese coast. Two Aussies were on board the boat, which was travelling to Lombok when it caught fire. An Indonesian woman died. Sydney's east will take on most of the city's new housing over the next 20 years. At the moment, Sydney has around 2 million homes for 5.3 million residents. The plan is to build 800,000 new dwellings by 2046. Just under half of those would be built in eastern Sydney. And Bondi terror attack hero Ahmed Al-Ahmed says peace is all he wants after his assault charges were thrown out. The 44-year-old's father accused him of assault earlier this year. Your sport check next.
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26: In sport, a top four clash in the NRL tonight. The Panthers home to the Roosters. The Roosters are riding a 7-game winning streak. James Tedesco was expected to return from an ankle injury, but has dropped out of the squad again. Cody Ramsay steps in at fullback. And in cricket, the Aussies are gearing up for a test match against Bangladesh in Darwin this morning. The Kiss cast is next.
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26: Mostly sunny today, it's off of 21 degrees. Sunny tomorrow and 20, a shower or two on Saturday and 18 degrees. 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
29: Oh, you like that gossip?
0: All right, you're on Kiss Breakfast. Mikey, Amy Gerard, and let's go to Nat for the latest celebrity news.
30: Yeah, big in Australia, that business dispute between Guy Sebastian and his former agent, Titus Day, has finally, after 9 brutal years of back and forth, been privately resolved. Mm-hmm. So if you didn't know, Guy Sebastian and Titus Day worked together. They were close friends and business partners for 11 years. The relationship collapsed, and this case began in 2017 when Guy believed Titus was withholding earnings from him, roughly $600,000.
0: Yeah,
30: so not
0: a
30: little bit of money, lot of money. And Titus Day never, you know, kind of admitted to any wrongdoing until now. So Titus released a statement that said, "During this time when I was managing Guy, I made a number of regrettable decisions which have had painful consequences. At an early stage in the dispute, I should have been more reasonable and less emotional, which would have no doubt led to a swifter and more conciliatory outcome.
0: Yeah.
30: I take full responsibility for this." So finally, Guy has got that closure, obviously. Mm. He's also released a statement saying, "I know this impacted a lot of people around me. I could have never imagined the twists and turns this ordeal would take. With the accountability shown and the apology that Mr. Day has provided in statement, I'm prepared to put aside my claim against him, forgive and move forward."
0: Sometimes you just got to move on. But, you know, you go into business, you've got a manager. I've got a manager. Yeah. You've got to trust him. But even going in, they were friends, Nat was saying, going into business.
1: That would be
0: friends.
1: Really hard. It would have been really upsetting as well because you do, like, I trust my manager, who's also my friend, implicitly.
0: I know. Yeah.
1: So
0: and you lose
1: out,
0: a friendship as well.
1: Of course,
0: But you just don't know who you can trust and who you can't trust.
30: Mm. Hey, Travis Kelce has finally spoken out about his very famous wedding to Taylor Swift. Now, this happened July 3 now, so over a month ago, and we still haven't seen photos of, like, Taylor hasn't posted
1: anything.
30: The altar photo or anything, and everyone's kind of waiting for it because there was such a hype. Yeah, I mean, she posted the engagement on her socials.
0: What are they waiting for? Like,
30: maybe maybe they're going to do a huge spread with, like, I don't know, Vogue or something.
1: Yeah. Or, you know, like, if you get your wedding photos, you don't get them back for, like, 8 weeks.
30: They generally give you one or two retouched ones straight away, though, because they know everyone wants to post the shot.
1: Yes.
30: Like, I think on the day or the day after, they'll give you, like, one or two.
1: This is true. One of my favourite photos from my wedding with my husband was not from my photographer. It was taken on an iPhone.
30: Yeah. You know what? iPhone cameras now are pretty well as good as, like, a professional camera.
1: Oh, this was 10 years ago, but it's still my most favourite
30: shot. Maybe it looks like
1: shot.
30: Retro because it's a bit blurry.
1: It probably does.
30: Now we're putting our photos through a filter to make them look like they were taken 10 years ago. So obviously a star-studded event, 1,000 guests were there, A-list celebrities. I mean, Adam Sandler officiated the thing.
1: That's so weird.
30: The whole thing is just bizarre and it just didn't feel very Taylor. You know, she's always felt like the girl who's like...
1: Princess.
30: Yeah, but also she, like, kind of grew up in, like, a small town and you thought, like, with all her songs saying, like, you know, I'm not that popular girl, I'm doing my own thing, that she'd have some, like, you know, smaller wedding by a lake or something. So when she did the MSG, Madison Square Garden, everyone was like, this is crazy. But Travis, when he did a game, because obviously he's an NFL player, he played a game and he spoke about the wedding very briefly in, like, a little press conference afterwards and he kind of explained why it ended up taking place at Madison Square Garden. So let's listen to what he said.
4: It was a fun off season, man. Wedding was the best night of my life, and I appreciate everybody who came out and celebrated and had fun with us. And that's about all I really got from that night. It was a crazy night. It was full of a lot of celebration, but it's football, baby. MSG, man. You know, I always told myself I'd go for a playoff game when the Knicks were rocking. And my wife went when I was stuck in a mini camp, so I didn't get my opportunity to go then. So it's kind of cool to be able to, you know, live out my childhood dream of being in that venue and, you know, the mecca of all sports venues, being able to get married in there. Can't thank, the owners of MSG for allowing us to get the opportunity to do that, knowing that we wanted a private event and everything. So it was perfect. And the AC was cooking, baby. That was the best part.
30: So basically, it was a childhood dream of his as an aspiring sports star to, like, play and go to the Madison Square Garden because it's such an iconic venue. Mm. So obviously, Taylor said that and goes, oh, also we could.

0: of your life, and I was like, oh, that sounds really cliche, but it really was. I would love to, I don't know, I do look at people who have like weddings in Tuscany and stuff, and they look so nice.
1: Wait, you're about to go to Italy.
0: I am going to Tuscany, and I'm going to Tuscany.
1: Renew your vows. Like, do your wedding again.
0: Well, because my wedding anniversary is actually not till the 4th of November.
2: Well, then why are you going now?
0: Because I'm going on the back of Ryan's work trip.
2: I would actually...
0: How is that dodgy? It's not dodgy at all.
2: Early.
0: And also, when I want to renew my vows, I want to do it with my kids.
1: Oh,
0: I want to do it with my kids.
1: So they can play a part.
0: Yeah, because my daughter was there for my wedding because we had a child out of wedlock.
3: Are you whore?
0: Yes.
3: Sorry.
0: An absolute sinner. And she's in all our wedding photos, and my boys get like all cut and jealous. So,
1: they want to be a part of it. That's
0: so
1: nice.
2: Well, you'll have to take him to Italy, but you've decided not to. Yeah,
0: why it's not happening.
1: Mikey,
0: in Italy,
1: when you eventually get married, what's your dream wedding venue?
2: Well, like, it's always up to the woman, isn't it? I think my partner.
0: Cronulla RSL?
2: So got a good view. I think my partner, Alana, would want to do the Italy thing or overseas.
0: Yes.
2: But my favourite restaurant, I'd like to do it there. I had my 40th there. Why can't I just get married there?
1: You're a simple man.
0: Yeah,
1: but I think most men would go, just at the pub.
2: Yeah,
1: in all honesty.
2: It's only 5Ks down the road. Like, I don't have to go far.
0: Yeah, you can walk home.
2: Yeah.
1: I think men, honestly, everything about the wedding and the wedding day, even marriage, they just are biting the bullet and doing it for the woman.
2: Yeah, right. Yeah. So just leave it up to her. Don't enforce my local restaurant.
1: Just shut up and agree with anything she says.
2: Cool. All right. Well, happy wife.
0: Happy life.
2: Okay, you want more gossip? Check out the Kiss Breakfast podcast, available on the free iHeart app. Now, I've been talking about this driver going viral. We are finally going to play it.
0: Yeah.
2: So he got out of a speeding fine. We've got the police body cam audio. Mm. The reason he tried to get out of this fine is mental. We'll play it for you next, all right? Ed Sheeran now.

0: Nation. You're on Kiss.
1: Let's go.
2: Turn it up nice and loud.
0: Yeah, you got Mikey, Amy Gerard. Now, this driver is going viral. This video is everywhere. He drives a, do you say Tesla or Tesla?
3: I say Tesla.
0: Yeah, me too, anyway.
3: It sounds Zeddy though, doesn't it?
0: Yeah.
3: Tesla.
0: What do you say, Sean Fraser?
4: Tesla.
3: Yeah, all Tesla.
0: Right. So he got caught speeding in his Tesla. And he was claiming, no, it's not my fault. It's the Tesla's fault. He's doing 32 kilometers over the speed limit. We've got the body cam footage. He claims it was on autopilot. So I use in my car auto cruise control.
3: So do I.
0: Right, and it keeps back from the car and everything.
3: Yeah.
0: Very similar, but with the Teslas, it's almost driving for you. It does a steering wheel and everything, right?
3: Okay, but it doesn't. If you set a speed, it shouldn't go over.
0: Well, let's hear his explanation and the whole fight with the copper. Okay, here we go.
5: Hi.
6: Yes, sir.
5: A little fast.
6: I wasn't driving. That's assessed driving, autopilot, sir.
5: You're in charge, though. So I need to see your driver's license.
6: I'm in charge, but I wasn't driving. So
5: doesn't matter. You're in the driver's seat. You can blame the car all you want, but.
6: But I wasn't driving.
5: Sir, I need to see your driver's license.
6: Yes, I can give you driver's license. Okay. First of all, I'm just.
5: No, not first of all. The first thing I need to see is your driver's license. All right, sir. I did write you a ticket for speeding, 64 and a 45.
6: I wasn't driving.
5: It doesn't matter. You're completely in charge of the car.
6: No, sir. I was here.
5: You're still driving. Do you choose to trust the car?
6: I need to see your supervisor, please.
5: Sir, this is your ticket. On the bottom is a complaint number.
6: I just want to speed with this.
5: Well, this is your copy. Do you want your driver's license back?
6: So you can't aggress me like
5: sir,
6: this.
5: Sir, do you want your driver's license?
6: I want to get my driver's license, but I need to speak for your supervisor.
5: So all the supervisors are busy. If you want to sit here and wait, you can. There's a court date on the ticket.
6: You will be here, and then he will come here because I got every recording right here. This is how you respond to me. This is how you rude to me. With due respect, I didn't do anything wrong, okay? Oh. You cannot treat me like this, good citizen.
5: Are you going to sit here and wait for the supervisor?
6: No, I want your supervisor right now, and you will be here. I'm leaving.
0: Oh, my God, just pay the fine, man. But
3: hang on. How on earth did he think he could get out of that? Like, it's not one of those. I originally, when I read this story, thought it was one of those driverless cars. What are
0: they
3: called? Waymos or something?
0: Yeah.
3: But he was in the driver's seat.
0: Yeah, it's like you legally have to still be behind the wheel, but it's doing most of the driving for you, but it's not the car's fault.
3: But at the end of the day, if the car accelerates 20 k's over the speed limit, it's up to you
0: to pull it back.
3: Idiot.
0: He gets so angry. Okay, he didn't get out of the fine.
3: Nah.
0: Most men don't.
3: Yeah.
0: What about ladies? Have you got out of a fine, Amy?
3: I haven't got out of a speeding fine. Mm-hmm. I have got out of my car was unregistered once. I think it was unregistered and uninsured. I don't know, but
0: if it's unregistered, it's automatically
3: uninsured. Yeah, so one of them. And I remember I was just driving like 5 minutes up the road to drop my eldest at preschool. So I had all three kids in the car.
0: Yeah.
3: And Kobe, he was like a newborn baby and he hated the car. He was just one of those kids that would get in the car, and every mum can relate to this. There's always one kid, and he would just scream hysterically, but it would sound like a small injured, like a baby was being murdered in the back. It was horrific to listen to. Thankfully it was my third, so I was like, shut up. But I was also quite disheveled. It was very early in the morning, and I was also doing a skin cancer treatment. So I get BCCs cut out because I used to go to the solarium a lot. Yeah. And if I don't get them cut out, I use a cream. And now what this cream does is it basically draws all the cancer out to your skin and it scabs up. But I had what looked like a golf ball size bit of scab, which looked like a bit of KFC batter, like literally forming on my forehead. I called her Scabatha. It looked like a horn.
0: You look like meth head.
3: I just looked like an absolute meth. I said meth. And the copper goat pulls me over and he goes, yep, ma'am, your car's unregistered. Rah, rah, rah, rah. And he goes, oh, what's going on? And I said, oh, my kids don't like the car. And he took one look inside and he could see the look on my face. And then he goes, what's that on your forehead? And I said, oh, it's a skin cancer. Yeah. And he goes, listen, where do you need to go? I said, just down the hill. And he goes, Okay, I'm going to let you go. Just drive your car down and register your car.
0: Just go. Just get out of here.
3: He was like, I cannot kick this poor woman while she's down. So thank
0: Maybe
3: you
0: didn't
3: to that
0: want to look
3: kind.
0: Anymore at your scabatha. He was just offended by it. Just get out of here. Hey, if you got out of a fine, you can call us 131065.
3: You could get out of them anymore because they wear the video
0: cams. Well, like the body cam we just heard. Yeah, wear them at all times. Yes, sure.
4: Apparently with the speed gun, if a copper gets you with the speed gun now and they pull you over, apparently they do have to fine you.
0: Oh, they have to.
4: Because, you know, it's like tracked or something.
0: Yeah, yeah, gotcha.
4: They've had the track that they pulled over and for what reason.
3: And it's, as soon as it beeps, there's a speed limit above the set one. Yeah.
0: So no one's getting out of fines anymore.
3: I don't think
0: They're being tracked. Oh, okay, if you know anything about that, 131065. But we give away thousands every morning. It is time again to do another pop quiz. We ready to go? You want to win, call us up, 131065. You're on Kiss Breakfast with Mikey and Amy Gerard. Good morning.
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8: Looking over Sydney this clear morning, a bit's been happening on the M4. Most recently, Eastern Creek, a multi-car crash city-bound on the approach to the M7. Speeds are reduced. We had a trunk breakdown clearing from the M4 on ramp to Woolgrove Road and some debris around the Homebush Tunnel exit. Horsley Park, a B-double truck has broken down the Horsley Drive westbound at Ferris Road. New Maximus Pink Lemonade, the perfect balance of pink and lemonade. New Maximus Pink Lemonade. Try it first at your local BP or IGA today. The Kiss cast for today, a sunny one at 20 in the city, 21 in the west. It's Brittany Gorrell first with Kiss Traffic and Weather together.
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31: 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Okay. Holy shit.
0: Yeah, he is on the show in the next 15.

0: Your number one hit music station, you're on Kiss. Mikey, Amy Gerard here. Olivia Rodrigo, in fact, that is a clue for question number five on our pop quiz.
1: The cure.
2: Pop quiz.
3: Pop quiz.
0: Yeah, here we go. Let's do it. The pop quiz is on. Thousands of bucks up for grabs. We have Ellie. Morning. Ooh.
1: Morning, Ellie.
4: Good morning, guys. How are you?
0: We're good. What would you do with the money?
4: I've got three kids, so it'll definitely go towards them, but I will definitely spend it on myself as well.
0: Yeah, go
1: good
0: yourself.
1: Mom. Buy them a squishy each and then keep the rest for yourself.
0: All right. Well, good luck. Amy has got your questions. Let's get your $1,000 right now.
1: Good luck, Ellie. Question number one. Which popular dating app has a flame as its logo?
4: Tinder.
1: Who voices Maui in the Moana movies?
4: Dwayne Johnson.
1: Adam Hyde and Ruben Stiles are the members of which Australian dance duo?
4: Oh, pa.
1: What is the name of the hand in the Addams Family?
4: I think.
1: Name a song from Olivia Rodrigo's latest album.
4: The one that was just playing. Pass.
1: Which comedian hosts Channel 7's The 1% Club? Jim, someone.
0: We're spending a lot of time on that. Pass. Yeah.
1: Will Ferrell plays a new anchor named Ron Burgundy in which movie?
4: Hawk.
1: What is Tyson Fury's reality show called?
4: Pass.
1: Which celebrity chef said he wants chewing gum banned worldwide?
4: Pass.
0: That was Jamie Oliver. Yeah, I think she just got nervous.
1: I know.
4: Oh, that was terrible. Yeah.
1: That's okay.
0: 3 out of 10.
1: So Adam Hyde and Ruben Stiles are from Peking Duck.
0: Yeah.
1: Olivia Rodrigo's album, you could have got, we were trying to give you the clue, The Cure just played.
0: Yep.
1: Drop Dead, Stupid Song. Jim Jefferies hosts Channel 7's The 1% Club. Will Ferrell plays Anchorman.
0: Love that movie.
1: Yeah. He's Ron Burgundy in Anchorman.
0: I'm Ron Burgundy?
1: Yes. Tyson Fury's reality show is called At Home with the Furies. Yep. And Jamie Oliver is the chef who wants chewing gum banned worldwide.
0: All right. Sorry, Ellie. Another chance. We do it tomorrow at 7 and 8. If you're listening and you're like, I could have got all of them, well, make sure you call in tomorrow, 7 a.m. 8 a.m. I'm really excited for this. The Mentalist that everyone goes on about is the world's most followed mind reader, Ash Magic.
1: Wow.
0: He is going to join us live in the studio. He's read so many celebrities' minds, like The Rock. Okay, so have a listen to The Rock's reaction.
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6: Wow. Okay, holy shit.
0: Yeah, right? He's going to join us live on air next. Let's do it right here on Kiss Breakfast. Good morning.
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23: Sydney traffic. Looking over Sydney this clear morning, a multi-car crash clearing from Eastern Creek, the M4 Citybound near the M7. Still a slow approach coming in from Mamre Road. Horsley Park, the Horsley Drive, Ferris Road. A B-double truck has broken down westbound. Into Carramar, the Horsley Drive near River Avenue, a truck's conked out northbound. At IGA, pick up Makona Instant Coffee, 95 to 100 grams, selected varieties. 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Participating stores exclude local grocer. Kiss cars for the day, mostly sunny, 20 in the city, 21 in the west. It's Brittany Gorrell first with Kiss Traffic and Weather Together.
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28: Morning, I'm Sean Fraser. One Nation has taken down the profile of failed candidate Parminder Singh from its website. That's after he appeared on a video describing homosexuality as a mental illness and that animals were superior to humans because they aren't gay. It's led to this declaration from Barnaby Joyce, who's told the ABC it's not a view shared by him or the party.
30: I don't want to say it, but I think we're one of the gayest parties in Australia.
28: There will be hundreds of thousands of places to live in Sydney's east soon. The state government has unveiled its blueprint, planning to build 800,000 new dwellings by 2046. More than half of those will be built in the east, close to train stations. An elderly woman has died after being dragged from her burning home in Villawood. She was rushed to hospital in a critical condition but couldn't be saved. And the Westpac CEO is warning interest rates could remain high beyond 2028. Anthony Miller says we need to see improvement in productivity growth for that not to happen.
0: Shady days on your back deck under your beautiful new pergola. 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
28: In sports, South's journeyman Matt Dufty admits it's only a matter of time before his time at fullback comes to an end. The 30-year-old will make his sixth start in a row this weekend in the number one jersey, but he's told Nine he's happy to hand it over to youngster Jai Gray when the time comes.
1: I love his energy, what he brings, and he's going to be that good whenever he gets his spot back.
28: The Panthers are home to the Roosters tonight. The KissCast is next.
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28: Mostly sunny today. It's off of 21 degrees. Sunny tomorrow and 20. A shower or two on Saturday and 18 degrees. 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
5: Oh, he is the world's most famous mind reader. He's an Aussie dude. He's only 24. Ash Magic is joining us live in the studio. Hello.
6: Hello.
19: Hello.
5: I still can't believe you're Aussie and 24, man. This has all just happened. Well, when did you start doing all this stuff?
6: Well, I started this when I was 11 years old.
5: Okay.
6: I grew up with like crazy ADHD and autism. Mm-hmm. And it was this kind of thing where like my mind was so crazy and busy and so many things going on. And I couldn't leave my room. I couldn't look people in the eye. I couldn't hold a conversation. And my parents were trying everything, just trying to get me out of my shell. Mm-hmm. And I saw this guy on the street one day. My mom took me shopping and we saw this guy and he read my mind. And I was like, wow.
19: And you're like, I want to do that.
6: That is my personality for the next 100 years. That's what I'm doing.
19: Well, and when you do have ADHD, you tend to like find something that you are really passionate about and then fixate.
6: 100%.
19: 110% on it.
6: Hyper-focus. Yes. And that's, yeah, like I just eat, slept and breathe this stuff and I still do now and
19: so,
6: I love it.
19: So is mind reading something that, do you think that it's something you're born with or is it something that you have to essentially teach yourself?
6: Yeah, it's a weird thing. I like to compare it to like singing or like swimming or basketball. Like some people are naturally born like amazing singers.
19: Of course,
6: but other people, they start off not so good and they can practice and they can get to that level. But I like to think that anyone who's like neurodivergent has like this ability who can, you know, hyper focus and superpowers. And I think that's such a cool message that like these things that held me back and I was so ashamed of are now my superpower. Now so I get to come and show you guys this kind of stuff.
5: Is it though like a spiritual superpower thing or are you reading our mind using psychology?
6: It's a little bit of both. Like a lot of people think that I'm psychic, but I don't claim to have psychic powers or anything, but people still think that I am. Even though, as much as I say I'm not psychic, I'm not the devil, they keep thinking I am.
5: So how does it, can you tell us or is it like, no, we don't tell the tricks of the trade?
6: That's the $1 million question. I can show it to you, but it's a long, hard process of learning and it's such a fun skill. It's so awesome.
19: So it's not like you can just like look at your girlfriend and instantly know in that moment what she's thinking. Or can you?
6: Like, well, she's sitting right here.
5: Is this your girlfriend?
6: This is my girlfriend. This is Georgie.
5: Okay, Georgie. Does he read your mind?
25: He does read my mind all the time.
5: You'd be the perfect boyfriend then, right?
25: Look, you think you want to date a mind reader until you are. It's quite annoying.
5: Okay. Oh, he's annoying.
19: It's funny. It's so true, though, because women always say, like, I always get the shits with my husband because, you know, there'll be a load of washing downstairs in the washing machine and, like, unless I tell him to get it out, he just won't do it. Mm. He's like, well, I can't read your mind.
5: Yeah.
19: And I was like, well, you should.
5: But
19: also,
5: Ash Magic can.
19: And Ash would hang that load of washing out without me even having to ask.
6: It'd already be done and folded.
19: Oh.
5: Yeah. Hey, man, you've done a lot of celebrities. We've got a little bit here of you talking to The Rock. Have a listen.
6: Oh, that's cool. 87127, like that, right?
26: Wow. Okay. Holy shit.
5: So what was that you read? Like a number?
6: That was his PIN code or ATM PIN code or something. I said, just think of some random numbers. And you could do an old PIN code or a current PIN code, whatever you want. And he just locked in on
5: those numbers. That's amazing.
6: So, yeah.
5: What are the biggest celebrities you've done? Is The Rock up there?
6: Man, The Rock is up there. He's probably my favorite just because of just what happened after and him posting this video, being like, you guys, I just met this guy called Ash. He read my mind. It was the craziest thing ever.
2: That's so
6: incredible cosign. But yeah, some of my, even just like the smaller people, like some smaller music artists that I've met, I usually like listen to growing up.
5: Yeah.
6: Such a like fulfilling moment, like meeting them, like Ross Lynch or this musician, Jack Kays, who was like my first ever one. But yeah, some of these guys are crazy.
2: And do you ever get it wrong?
6: Oh, 100%.
2: Oh, you do? Okay, so it's not like 100% strike, right?
6: Dude, when I started, it was like 50% fail, 50% success. But over time, I've got much, much better at it. And yeah.
5: What would your strike rate be now then?
6: Oh, man, it's getting pretty good. I don't want to get too cocky, but it's pretty good. It's pretty good. Every so often, if I'm tired or something, I get...
5: You
6: I
5: screw
6: get,
5: it up.
6: I might only get a few letters of a name. I won't get the full name. Or if it's a super complicated name. I sometimes maybe not, but
5: Well, Sam Worthington and Morgan Freeman, two other celebs.
2: Oh, you did. Wow. Yeah. You did Morgan Freeman. That's so cool.
6: That was a wild one too. He was, that was an interesting experience.
2: Did you get it right with him?
6: I think I did.
2: Oh,
6: I think
2: nice.
5: Got a little bit. Yeah. Let's see.
3: Is that a talent you have or is that a trick you have?
5: But is that a talent you have or a trick? Do you remember what you did with him?
6: I did. I read his mind. Well, this was actually a funny story. I'm sitting outside about to go in and the guy comes out who's in there before me interviewing them. And he's like, man, that was crazy. I didn't expect David to be there. And I'm like, what? And then he ran off. And he looked like he'd seen a ghost.
2: Yeah.
6: And I'm like, what's going on? Anyway, I walk in. And not only, this is crazy. I'm in the room, Morgan Freeman, Woody Harrelson. And then I see in the corner, I'm like, that guy, that's David Blaine. The greatest magician of all time is sitting in the corner. And I'm like, he wasn't even doing anything. He was just hanging out. And so I'm instantly like, damn, this is a tough room.
2: Oh my God, the pressure. But,
6: and then I asked Morgan, I'm like, think of somebody that would be impossible for me to know. And this guy thinks of David Blaine, the guy standing behind me. So I'm like...
5: Well, we're going to get you. You've asked us to do some stuff. I'm freaking out about this, aren't you, Amy? Because he's going to read our mind next.
2: I'm not freaking out. I'm excited.
6: I want to try something. I love this stuff. I just want to preface this. I haven't paid you any money to say some things. I've not told you to play along. This is completely random on the spot. What I want you to do.
5: No, wait. We're going to go to a song.
6: Oh, man.
5: Then we're going to do it.
6: Oh, man.
2: Oh, the suspense.
6: Right? Okay.
5: The suspense. Let's see if you can do it. BB Rex are playing right now on Kiss. More with Ash Magic next. Can he read our minds?

0: 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Mikey, Amy Drudd, and...
1: Yo, what is up? It is Ash Magic here.
2: Guaranteed I can blow your mind.
0: Oh, he is the world's most famous mind reader. He's an Aussie boy, Ash Magic, joining us live in the studio. And now, you're going to do what to us?
1: Man, I'm going to get inside your heads.
0: Okay.
1: Consensually. It's going to be awesome.
3: We have consented.
1: Okay, right. I love that.
0: So you're going to read our minds?
1: I'm going to try. I want to put you guys on the spot. I want you to think back. Imagine, you know, you guys, you're driving everybody to breakfast. This is, you're such an integral moment of people's lives. Mm. So many memorable moments.
0: Telling people that for years.
1: Yeah. So many memorable moments you guys have given people. So I want you to think back into your own lives to a memorable moment, almost like you had a time machine, like a dial on the radio, like you're sitting in the car and you turn back time and you're thinking about a memory of something or someone, something in your mind that's not super obvious, like playing baseball with dad that everybody has. Something super niche, super random, impossible for me to guess. You've got something inside your mind. Is that correct?
0: Yeah, I do.
1: Have you ever told anybody this?
0: Oh, maybe like once or twice, but not really.
1: Like a friend or something back in the day? Or what?
0: Yeah. It's very niche.
1: Okay.
0: But, you know, you were asking for something that no one else would know.
1: No one else would know this. You haven't told me this. This is purely a thought inside your mind. Mm-hmm. All I want you to do, can I come over there?
0: Yeah,
1: I'm going to touch you.
3: I'm going to touch you.
1: I'm going to touch you right now.
3: Consensually as well.
0: Come and touch. All right, what do I do? Sorry, we need the mic on you there. Come really close. Yeah.
1: Nice.
0: Okay.
3: Oh my God.
1: Hold your fingertips out like this for me.
0: Hold my fingertips out. Yeah.
1: I'm just going to touch the tips of your fingers just like this.
3: Now, he's not trying to kiss you, Mikey. Stop leaning in.
0: I'm just trying to make sure he's on mic. These are very directional.
1: Yeah,
3: sure.
1: You've got to stop licking your lips, man. Okay. All I want you to do is just think back to this memory, whatever this memory is inside your mind.
0: Uh-huh.
1: Think about how old you are in this memory. Interesting. I'm getting the vibe. You're very quite young. You're like, you 5 or 6 in this memory.
0: Very good, Ash.
1: Is this correct? Think about whatever is happening in this memory. Think about your inside, outside, in bed, on the couch. Think about where you are.
0: Yep.
1: Okay, there's other people around.
0: Yeah.
1: Yeah. Now, this is different. Some people think this is kind of psychic, but what psychics do is they just throw out random things and hope something sticks. I want to admit, this is literally, you're thinking of something very, very specific. If I got this, this would be insane.
0: It would be, because it's very, I think, quite niche. But you're right, I'm 5. There are other people around.
1: Okay, not so impressive so far. Look around you. Look at the scenery. You're at school or something. You're at... Man, his face is shocked right now. You're at school. You're young. So you're in kindergarten. Is that correct?
0: Yes.
1: Okay. Think about... Are you doing something in this memory? Or is it just like you're at kindergarten? You're doing something specific? Or no, wait. You're thinking of like an object or something.
0: You're bloody good. What? Are you going to get the object?
1: Okay, do you want me to? Okay. Think about this object. Imagine you're holding it. It's small. It's light. Something to do, it's like, not like a pair of scissors, but it's something like, it's like, you're looking up a little bit. Something to do with hair? Wait, are you thinking of like a comb or like a hairbrush or something?
0: That is, I'm sorry, I don't know how you've done that. That is, I'll tell you the story, that is crazy. Come back on mic for it. He wanted it, because he wanted something really niche. I'm in kindergarten, it's quite funny. I'd taken my sister's pink comb.
3: Yeah.
0: Right? And I don't know, I'm combing my hair with it. And I left it out in the room where you put your bags. And the teacher came in and she said, "Is this anyone's pink comb?" And of course, I'm a boy.
3: Mm.
0: And I'm embarrassed to admit that that I'm using a pink comb.
3: Yeah.
0: And I remember I was like, oh, you know, you're a kid. You're like, oh, I'll get in trouble if I don't bring back my sister's pink comb. So yeah. I go, oh, wow. It's mine. And the whole class laughed at me.
3: Aww.
0: You literally got that story.
1: I'm sorry to bring that up.
0: But I have no idea how you would have done that.
1: Pink comb in kindergarten.
0: Yes. Wow. You got it right.
1: Wow.
0: How the?
3: Wow.
0: Like, I don't believe in any of this stuff. So you've changed me, Ash Magic.
1: I've changed you. We can keep going. I don't know how much time we got.
0: Why don't we do Amy?
1: Let's do Amy.
0: Yeah.
1: Amy, what I want you to do.
3: Yeah.
1: Imagine, what are you doing when you're not on the radio? You're chilling at home, hanging with the fam, watching Netflix, TV. What are you doing?
3: I'm
1: in the gym.
3: No, I go for walks.
1: For walks.
3: I pick up my kids from school. I go to other jobs, podcasting,
1: you're
3: shoot
1: busy.
3: Content. Yeah.
1: Busy. What do you do when you're just chilling out at home?
3: I like to go for walks, or I basically sit outside in my backyard.
1: Okay.
3: With wine.
0: Nude.
1: Okay.
3: Not nude.
1: Not nude. Well, let's try this. Imagine you're nice at home. You're relaxed. Maybe you're sitting on the couch. Maybe do you Netflix, Disney. What do you watch at home? YouTube. What do you think?
3: Oh, all of my kids watch YouTube. Okay. I watch anything. Netflix, Stan.
1: Okay. Imagine, right. What's your favorite?
3: Let's go with Netflix.
1: Go with Netflix. Imagine in front of you, we have a TV.
3: Mm.
1: And it's Netflix, but it's like infinity Netflix. Yeah. It's got every single movie and TV show in existence. Millions, billions of yep. different movies and things from across the world. Yep. And imagine I hand you a remote and you're flicking through
3: yep.
1: all these different titles. You go, brr, brr. There's so many different movies and TV shows flying past your mind. And then all of a sudden you just, you stop.
3: Mm-hmm.
1: You stop on one movie or a TV show and you see the poster for this movie. Can you see this poster inside your mind? You can see the details of it. Look at those details. Visualize it.
3: Mm-hmm.
1: Okay, look at me. Think about like the main actor. Is it one or is it multiple? It's not like Avengers where there's 10 different people, or is it like one or two people?
3: Yeah, maybe. I think there's one main actor.
1: Think of
3: yeah.
1: this one main actor.
3: Mm-hmm.
1: Okay. Visualize their face.
3: Okay. Whilst looking at you?
1: Yeah, yeah, yeah.
3: It's almost like I need to close my eyes, but yeah.
1: Okay.
3: Yep.
1: Interesting. Slight shifting, slight tension around the shoulders. Normally when there's a bit of tension, it's like a male to female relationship. It's a guy, right?
3: Yeah.
1: Okay. 50-50 chance. Not that impressive. Think about this person's name.
3: Mm. His actor's name or
1: yeah,
3: the
1: actor's
3: show?
1: Name. The actor's name.
3: Yep.
1: You know his name?
3: Oh. I know what it's... I know the first name, yeah.
1: You know the first name?
3: I get always mixed up with the... Yeah, yeah, yeah.
1: Okay.
3: Yeah, I think I know a last name. Yep, yeah, that's what I thought it was. Yep.
1: Yeah?
3: Yep.
1: You think you know it?
3: I do,
1: just
3: yep.
1: think about the first letter.
3: Of the first
1: of
3: name.
1: Of the first name. Say the first letter inside your mind.
3: Mm-hmm.
1: Over and over. It's like, is it an S?
3: Yes.
1: Imagine right here, you're interviewing this actor.
3: Yes.
1: And I go, oh my God, it's a dream come true. This random actor from this random movie is sitting here in the seat and you go, welcome to the show, blank. Do that inside your mind. Welcome to the show. Steve Martin. Is that who you're thinking of? Is Steve Martin the actor inside your mind right now?
3: Yes.
1: Yes?
0: How do you do that?
1: Let's take this a step further. You imagine every single movie in existence.
3: Yeah.
1: Any reason why you chose this random movie? Well,
3: yeah.
1: There's a reason behind
3: yeah.
1: it?
3: Yeah.
1: Close your eyes right now. Imagine you're seeing this poster.
3: Mm-hmm.
1: I'm just going to keep those eyes shut.
3: Mm-hmm.
0: He's drawing something here.
1: He's going to draw.
0: Looks like a...
1: I don't know if this is going to mean anything. This might...
0: It's like a child's drawing.
1: Yeah,
0: two
1: yeah.
0: people?
1: That won't work.
0: Oh, no. You don't want to do that one. He wants to do another one.
1: Okay, think about this person. Think about this movie.
3: Mm-hmm.
1: You have not told this movie to a single living soul. Is that correct? You're literally just seeing this inside your mind. All I want you to do right now... Oh, this got to be it. Okay. Can you admit this was completely random? You could have thought of any single movie, any single actor in existence. Is that correct?
3: Yep.
1: For the first time ever, out loud, tell everybody, what is this random movie that you just locked on inside your mind? Say it. What is it?
3: Father of the Bride.
1: Father of the Bride is exactly
0: oh
1: what I had.
0: My.
1: Open up your eyes.
3: Father.
0: He's got it written down.
1: Father of the Bride. My spelling's a little bit
0: off.
1: Doesn't
0: matter. Oh, so he's wrong.
1: I'm wrong. Cancel the show.
3: Father wow, of the Bride. Wow, wow.
0: That is
3: it
0: incredible.
3: It was like my favorite movie from like the age of 12. I loved it.
0: Steve Martin, Father of the Bride.
3: Yeah.
0: How, you're not going to tell us, just how did you get my story about childhood, her about watching Father of the Bride?
1: What,
0: are you stalking us?
1: Yeah. I know everything
3: Even
1: about
3: you. Even if he was stalking, he wouldn't have known that about me because it was...
0: Well, let's, and how would he know that story about my childhood?
1: Well, if I was stalking, let's do this. Imagine right now, you're sitting on the couch watching Netflix Father of the Bride and then you see somebody from your life, somebody that would be impossible for me to know. You've
3: yep.
1: got a name inside your mind. Is that correct? Someone that you're already visualizing sitting next to you on the couch?
3: Yep.
1: Yeah? Think about this person.
3: Mm-hmm.
1: Is there any way that I can know who you're thinking of right
3: no.
1: now? Have you ever told anybody this name?
3: No.
1: No. Think about the first letter of mm-hmm. their first name. Straight up and down. Is it A?
3: Yes. Yep.
1: This random person. When was the last time you thought about them before right now?
3: She texted me about 4 weeks ago.
1: Okay. Imagine right now. Visualize this person's face.
3: Mm-hmm.
1: Say their full... Do you want me to do full name or first and last? Or first... Just first name or first and last? What do you want? Up to you.
3: First and last would be impressive.
1: The full name?
3: Yeah.
1: Visualize their face. Say their full name inside your head now. Next time you see Amelia Hannon, tell her I said hi.
3: Oh my God!
1: Is Amelia...
0: That is someone you know, isn't it?
3: Yeah, I went to school with her.
1: Yeah. That's the person you're visualizing inside your mind right now?
3: That is... Yeah, she was like my best friend in year 7. How?
0: Stalking. It's got to be stalking.
3: But even if you
0: FBI
3: stalked,
0: or I don't know.
3: I haven't seen Amelia in like 3 years.
0: Your mental list.
1: What I do.
3: And that, mental list.
1: Does that mean anything to you? Is that...
3: It's the father of the... mine.
0: Yeah.
3: It's the daughter kissing Steve Martin.
0: That's what that picture was.
1: Amazing.
0: Mate,
3: you are
0: absolutely incredible.
1: Thank you so much.
0: You can catch more from Ash Magic online. Search.
3: I'm sweating.
0: For Ash Magic on socials.
3: That's so cool.
0: I don't know what it is you do.
1: Thank you.
0: But it's incredible.
1: Thank
0: it really
1: so
0: is.
3: That is mind-blowing.
0: Now I want to know. It's pissing me off.
3: Yeah. We might have to study.
0: Nah.
3: Just
0: follow.
3: We'll just get Ash back on the show.
1: Yeah. Come back.
3: Wow, that was so impressive.
0: All right.
3: Well done.
0: You are on Kiss Breakfast. Good morning. Still to come. Last calls. You want to call in 131065 and a hit of celebrity gossip with Nat. All to come before 9. Kiss.
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6: 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At the tank top, the chest.
5: 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The chest was amazing. 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
9: Sydney traffic.
24: Looking over Sydney, this fine sunny morning. Delays for the M4 citybound taking about 35 minutes. Mulgoa Road to Church Street. This after a multi-car crash has cleared in Eastern Creek. Heavy conditions in Horsley Park on the Horsley Drive at Ferris Road. A B-double truck breakdown westbound. Trucks broken down northbound through Karama on the Horsley Drive near River Avenue. Don't miss the Giants' epic AFL-AFLW doubleheader Sunday, August 16 at NG Stadium. Tickets from $20. 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Kiss cast for the day. Sunshine 20 in the city, 21 in the west. It's Brittany Gorrell first with Kiss Traffic and Weather Together.
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30: Morning, I'm Sean Fraser. One of the big four banks claims interest rates could remain high for a long time. The Westpac CEO believes mortgage payers may have to wait until 2028 until rates start to come down. He's blaming Australia's poor productivity in recent years with little improvement predicted. A woman has died following a house fire in Villawood overnight. Crews rescued two women at the address. One was treated for smoke inhalation, the other was rushed to hospital where she later died. A police employee has been charged with domestic violence offences. The 36-year-old is accused of assaulting a woman on Monday. Officers arrested him the next day. He'll face Parramatta Court later this month. And ASIO is being asked to investigate after hundreds of drones were detected at Air Force bases across the country. ADF sources claim they've seen them above sites north of Sydney. The most recent sightings have been above the RAF base in Newcastle. Your sport check next.
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30: In sport, Panthers coach Ivan Cleary admits a few tears were shed as Brian To'o revealed he'd be leaving his beloved Panthers. Cleary says it was hard for Brian to tell his teammates that he'd made the decision to head to PNG from 2028, but reckons a big weight has been lifted from his shoulders. Penrith are in action against the Roosters tonight in a top-of-the-table clash. The Kiss cast is next.
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30: Mostly sunny today, a top of 21 degrees. Sunny tomorrow and 20, a shower or two on Saturday and 18 degrees. 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

0: Yes, Mikey, Amy Gerard, here's Nat.
1: Celebrity news. Oh, you like that
2: gossip? Remember Ray Gun from the Olympics?
3: Yeah.
2: That B-girl. So the 2024 Paris Olympics, she got out there, she did a breakdancing thing, and it wasn't very well received, we could say. So she did like the jumping around like she was a kangaroo, the weird on the floor wiggling and stuff
3: that. I honestly thought like it was a piss take.
2: Same.
3: Which...
2: when I first saw it, I'm like, she's gone out there and taken the piss, which, you know, a lot of people were pissed off about because they're like, you're representing our country. Because she got 0 points.
3: Yeah.
2: Like, zero. Not one of the judges thought, you know what? Like, she rocked up and she tried. Like, just zero.
3: Well, because it's not breakdancing what she did.
2: What's bizarre about the whole thing is that outside of dancing, she also holds a PhD in cultural studies, which focus on breaking culture.
4: Well,
2: so she's basically dedicated her whole life to breakdancing, and she sucks. Like, do you know what I mean?
4: Yeah.
2: It's just weird. Anyway, so they're now releasing a Netflix documentary about Ray Gun. It's called Untold Ray Gun Breaking Badly, which is coming out on September 1st. The trailer's been released overnight. I want you to have a little listen to it.
5: Right before the Olympics, I went to my therapist, panicked. She was like, what's the worst that could happen? The whole world could laugh at me. She's like, do you think that's reasonable? I was like, oh no. It was this frenzy. It was this growing monster.
4: I mean, it would be interesting to see how it all came about and what her deal is.
3: Surely she has friends in the industry, like let's say the breakdance industry, or like other friends who are dancers who have said,
2: you suck.
3: Hey, that doesn't kind of represent,
2: you know what,
3: you know, the breakdancing culture that
2: it reminds me of. There's always that kid whose parents haven't told him they suck at singing, and they just try and they get up in front of everyone, they audition for talent shows, and you're just like, someone need, like, if your kid came to you, Amy, one of your three children, and said, Mum, I really want to be a professional singer, and then gave it all they've got to you and Ryan, your husband, and you sat there and you're like, they are tone deaf. Would you tell them to avoid this kind of thing?
3: I would let them go and work on themselves. Here's what I wouldn't let them do. I wouldn't let them go onto like a live TV

0: show and audition where
1: the Olympics.
0: Or the Olympics. Yeah. If there was singing at the Olympics, I would put a stop to that before they got there.
2: See, you know what? You got to do that. I remember my old man. I'm in the living room. I was singing this. All right, it's going to be all right, all right, all right. He goes, you're tone deaf. Stop singing. That was
0: Did
2: it.
0: He also tell you that you can't dance?
2: Nah. No, he hasn't got that far.
1: He discovered that one on his own.
2: Literally, I remember headphones on in the living room. Yeah. You used to plug them in?
1: You got to be cruel to be kind.
2: I respect him for it. I am tone deaf. I can't sing.
1: Yeah.
2: Problem solved.
1: Yeah. I agree.
2: Didn't try and be a singer.
1: Tough love. Now JoJo, and I'm not talking about JoJo Siwa. I'm talking about the original JoJo. Remember this huge song, Leave, Get Out? The makings of being the next big pop star back in the day. She had that song, she had Too Little, Too Late, a couple of other ones, then she disappeared off the face of the earth. Now, the reason that happened, if you didn't know, she actually signed a really bad record deal at the age of 12. She was signed really young, obviously got bad advice, and then she was locked into this deal where she was blocked from releasing music for 10 years. So that's why she just disappeared, because she had a disagreement with her record label and they just stopped allowing her to put music out and she couldn't go elsewhere. She was locked into this deal. She also had a kind of Taylor Swift situation where she also didn't own the master recordings of those songs, like her big songs that she had early on. So if you look up Leave on Spotify, for example, it sounds completely different because she had to re-record it much later.
2: Yep.
1: So anyway, she disappeared, but now she's kind of come back. And on her social, she's doing a bit of an educational thing where she's teaching people about the music industry. She did one on like talking to people about the difference between owning your master recordings and all that kind of thing. And her latest video is all about the fact that she thinks that no singer is really singing live anymore because of how advanced technology is. Even when they're singing live, it's auto-tuned. And like when you go to concerts and you're like, oh, her mic is on, sure, it might be, but it's not actually what they sound like. Take a listen.
3: What I find really interesting is that most people don't even realize that their expectations have changed because every concert sounds flawless. I've been in an audience and I'm watching a show and I'm like, y'all see what's going on, right? And they're like, yes, the mic is on. I'm like, it's literally not. But then if they weren't using this stuff, a missed note, a human moment, a run that doesn't quite land, all those things start to feel and sound like a failure when it used to just feel live.
2: Yeah. I'm not bothered by people auto-tuning. What's that thing where they're not really singing, but they're pretending?
0: Yeah, lip-syncing.
2: Don't bother me. I know people are real purists for it, but I'm like, well, if it sounds good, it sounds good, you know?
0: I just remember going to a Rihanna concert and I used to love her. I still do, but her on the radio or on, you know, Spotify versus her in real life.
2: It's not as good.
0: Very different.
2: Yeah, I know, right? So if they fake it when they're up on stage and it sounds like it does on the radio, then what's the problem?
0: Yeah.
2: Well, they're a fraud. Is that what you're saying? No. You're calling Rihanna a fraud live on air?
0: No, I'm just saying she sounded different to...
1: Also, you got to remember, just like a game of footy, right? Your favourite player has an off night.
0: Yeah.
1: You could go to a concert and they could be just having an off day.
2: Yeah.
1: That can happen, but there's no room for error anymore. Mm. That's what JoJo's saying. She's like, one off note with phones and the internet, and you're basically gone viral for being a shit singer.
0: Yeah.
2: All right, we're going to take your last calls. Anything you want to chat about, call in on 13 1065, 5 to 9 now here on KISS.
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5: Looking over Sydney this fine sunny morning. To Horsley Park, the Horsley Drive at Ferris Road, a B-double truck's broken down, shutting a westbound lane. Queues are wrapped back down Cowpaster Road. Also for the Horsley Drive, a truck breakdown, Carramar, northbound at River Avenue. The M7 is busy northbound through Eastern Creek towards the M4 with reports of an incident. Dodo's got internet you won't regret. Get $30 off per month for the first 6 months on select plans. 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KISS cast for the day. Fine and sunny. 20 in the city and 21 in the west. It's Brittany Gorrell. First with KISS traffic and weather together.
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6: 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Bigger stars, bigger moments, bigger Vegas energy. 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
2: 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Kiss 106.5. Mikey and Amy Gerard are looking great today, isn't it? It's fine. Going to be 21 in our west and the city. Last call's coming up. You want to have a chat? Call in 13 106.5. Right now, Jason Derulo here on Kiss.

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1: Who's calling that shit? Who's calling that shit?
0: All right, let's do your last calls on 131065. Anything you want to chat about? Kira Lee, good morning.
2: Hey, Kira Lee.
3: Good morning.
0: What's going on? What do you want to chat about?
3: Oh, I was just calling to say happy Thursday.
2: Happy Thursday.
3: Happy Thursday. I'm going for brunch with the ladies today, so I'm very excited about that.
2: Oh, so have you got the day off work?
3: Yeah, well, the nurses are shift. My girlfriend's a shift worker.
2: Gotcha. So nice. So you've all got the day off. The sun's shining. We're going out for lunch.
0: Lucky you.
2: Living the dream.
0: I did see you wanted to chat about Rihanna as well.
3: I was not impressed.
2: Yeah, have you seen her in concert as well?
3: I have.
2: Yeah.
0: So what did you think, Amy? You were disappointed.
2: She just didn't have any stage presence. Like, there was no, like, connecting with the crowd or calling out to the crowd. She kind of just stood in the one place and did a lot of, like, air humping.
0: What about her singing, though?
2: And her voice just didn't marry up.
0: Disappointing.
2: Yeah.
0: I remember the Black Eyed Peas back in the day when they came out. Remember Big Day Out, how big that was? Everyone rubbished them and said they couldn't pull it off live. Yeah, so it can be disappointing when you really, really like someone.
2: I mean, I still like Rihanna, but I was a little disappointed.
0: Were you that disappointed, Kira Lee?
3: I was pretty disappointed. My girlfriend who I was with is a massive fan.
2: Yeah.
3: I'm not so much, but I went along. I was like, okay. And honestly, she was just like a blimp on the stage, didn't move. There was no interaction.
2: Yeah.
0: Doesn't that suck?
2: It does suck, especially when you pay like a couple of $100 for tickets these days.
0: Good on you, Kira Lee. Thanks for calling
2: in. Happy Thursday. Enjoy your lunch.
0: Oh, how good's a boozy lunch? Now, tomorrow, more chances to win thousands of dollars in cash with our pop quiz. We do it at 7 and we do it at 8.
2: Yeah, and one of our listeners has caught feelings for their booty call. That's a big no-no.
0: It's going to be the chick.
2: Yeah, and she wants to turn their relationship... Oh, I'd said she there, but it doesn't say she.
0: It will be.
2: Wants
0: It'll be a
2: turn she. Turn their relationship into something more, but they need our help.
0: Okay.
2: And then more Real Housewives are going to be joining us in studio. They're all in town. Dorinda Medley and Cynthia Bailey is going to be dropping by.
0: All right. Now, I'm excited about this. What happened when we sent you, Amy, to a private PT session?
2: Oh, this is horrendous.
0: And I'm in your ear, and you have to do everything I'm telling you to do.
2: Yeah. I mean... It was so embarrassing. I could feel how awkward he felt, which made me feel more awkward.
0: That was the whole point.
2: Yeah, good.
0: Hear that tomorrow. We're back at 6 a.m. Keep it on Kiss. Gordy has your way to win tickets to our iHeartRadio Music Festival in Vegas, where you're going to see BTS, Zara Larsson, Benson Boone, Snoop Dogg, and more. Have a great day. We'll see you for Friday's show.
2: See you tomorrow.
0: Bye. Bye.
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15: Sydney traffic.
16: Looking over Sydney this beautifully clear morning into Ingleburn with a breakdown eastbound Brooks Road at Williamson Road. Horsley Park, a B-double truck breakdown still sitting on the Horsley Drive at Ferris Road westbound. Queues back onto Cowpaster Road. Also the Horsley Drive Carramar truck breakdown northbound near River Avenue. Travel on the M5 motorway, still under pace, 20 minutes Preston to Kingsgrove. 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Kiss car today, sunshine 20 in the city and 21 in the west. It's Brittany Gorrell first with Kiss. Traffic and weather together.
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15: Here's your latest info. Morning, I'm Sean Fraser. Caroline Levitt is leaving the White House. Donald Trump's top spokesperson has quit the job after recently welcoming a baby. The 28-year-old says her focus is now on being a mum. Two Aussie tourists have survived a deadly ferry fire in Bali. They were among 211 people who were on board the ship from Bali to Lombok when a blaze broke out. A 19-year-old Indonesian woman was unable to be saved. Two people have been killed in a US Army chopper crash in Texas. The Apache helicopter burst into flames north of Austin. Restricted Defence Force airspaces have been breached nearly 150 times this year by drones. They've been spotted north of Sydney, near Adelaide and in Townsville. And more than 16,000 cars have been recalled due to a technical fault. Toyota issuing a notice for 2024 and 25 models of its Camry hybrid sedan. The car giant says there is a potential fault with its instrument cluster software.
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15: In sports, Scott Boland has been dropped for the opening test between Australia and Bangladesh, which gets underway in Darwin this morning. Josh Hazlewood comes into the starting 11 for him. And Socceroos young gunner Lucas Harrington has become the most expensive Australian footballer of all time. The 18-year-old defender has signed a five-year deal, reportedly worth $33 million with Hull City. The Kiss Cast is next.
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15: Mostly sunny today, a top of 21 degrees. Fine and sunny tomorrow, a top of 20. A shower or two on Saturday and 18 degrees. Right now in Penrith, it's 14 degrees. It's the same in the CBD and in Sydney's East.
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22: 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I'm gonna drop it like a
23: 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Big Snoop Dogg Kiss.
24: Yeah. Thursday. I'm calling it the new Friday. How you doing? You got Gordy. So, you've heard. We're sending you to Las Vegas. Two massive nights. One iconic stage. The hottest artist on the planet. Of course, it's the Kiss iHeartRadio Music Fest 2026. And it's going to be freaking huge.
25: I can't believe you guys are putting on this festival. It sounds absolutely amazing. I just have to be there.
24: Oh my God. I'm telling you, like the lineup, Benson Boone is doing this.
25: BTS and Sarah Larson.
24: Uh-huh.
25: And obviously Snoop Dogg.
24: Yes. Your boarding call in minutes. The Kiss music turned on, turned loud. Let's go. Zara Larson. I reckon this could be the hit of 2026. Midnight Sun on Kiss.

0: Olivia Dean, more Aussie shows added. Mm-hmm. Olivia Dean socials for all the Deeds Kiss socials as well. Mm-hmm. On your number one hit music station on Kiss, you got Gordy. We have the Kiss iHeartRadio Music Festival. Two nights, one iconic Kiss iHeart stage. World's biggest artist. First thing you do, Anna, when you hop off that plane in Vegas, what's the plan?
1: Well, I can't tell you that. What happens in Vegas stays in Vegas.
0: She's like up for mischief from the moment she steps off that United flight.
1: Yep.
0: Hey, let me give you a little bit of an itinerary, right? First of all, you obviously step off that United flight into Vegas under that sweet 33-degree Vegas sunshine.
1: Yeah, I'm definitely there.
0: You go do the obvious things.
1: Yeah.
0: You know, the Fountains of Bellagio. You go see a show, Book of Mormon, Circus Soleil, all that kind of thing. See the Sphere, do the shopping, do all the eats and drinks. But then walk down the strip and walk into our Kiss iHeartRadio Music Fest.
1: And it's going to be freaking amazing. You know why, Gordy?
0: Why?
1: Because you guys are hosting it. Yes!
0: Okay, have a listen to this. This is Sabrina Carpenter, Busy Woman. This is going to play in a sec. Your boarding call's going to happen in this tune, right? When you hear that, call me up. I'll put you into our boarding lounge for access to our Kiss iHeartRadio Music Fest. Oh, my God, you're so close to winning this. 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
3: Looking over Sydney this sunny morning and seeing breakdowns. A bus has broken down at Parramatta eastbound Kissing Point Road at Bessington Road. There's a broken down truck coming off the M5 at Riverwood. It's on the westbound Belmore Road off-ramp. Ingleburn a breakdown. Brooks Road at Williamson Road eastbound. And the Carramar broken down truck. The Horsley Drive at River Avenue northbound. More value, less fuel. 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The Kiss Car sunny, tops of 21. It's Tim Grover's first with Kiss Traffic and Weather together.
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0: Sydney's number one hit music station, KISS 106.5. 16 degrees across the world's best city. Big game of footy on tonight. Panthers, Roosters. Where's that? That's in the West, yeah? CommBank Stadium. Oh, my God. That is going to be epic. I'm supposed to be going myself, and I've got to be honest. I'm going to be sitting there going, yay, sports, pretending I know what's going on. But let's do music. Tempest City, self-aware, locked in, ready for you. KISS new music next, but now...
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3: Hello, Gordy, how are you?
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3: Yes.
0: Just real important. It's a two-step process. One, take this. It's your boarding pass. Two, just stand over there in our boarding lounge. Yeah.
3: Oh my God, thank you so much. Oh my gosh, thank you, thank you.
0: Two, Wild Nights in Vegas, we put on the world's biggest music festival with the world's hottest stars. 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
3: What?
0: You get to go all VIP. You get to walk into this on the red carpet with the stars as they walk in. And we give you backstage access, so who knows what the hell's going to go backstage with you and Snoop.
3: Oh, that is, like, so incredible.
0: Good luck.
3: Thank you so much, Gordy.
0: All right, hey, the United boarding call. That is what you're listening for. Due to go down within the next 15, 20 minutes. It could be after Tempest City coming up next. It could be after Olivia Rodrigo or Tame Impala. But my tip, keep a KISS to win this.
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4: Looking over Sydney this sunny morning at Ingleburn, a breakdown Brooks Road eastbound in the left lane at Williamson Road. At Parramatta, a bus has broken down. Kissing Point Road eastbound just past Bettingdon Road. Rose Hill, a broken down truck. James Bruce Drive, it's northbound at the M4. And at Riverwood, a truck's broken down coming off the M5. It's on the westbound off-ramp to Belmore Road. Save up to 50% with a family bundle at Sydney Zoo. That's two adult and two kids day tickets for just $110. Book now at sydneyzoo.com. The KISS cast, sunny, tops of 20 in the city, 21 in the west. It's Tim Govers first with KISS traffic and weather together.
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6: 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Spice Girls.
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10: KISS. Will and Woody here, and we're challenging people. Not really. With the Census edition of Australia's Easiest Quiz. It's everyday questions, Will. Very important answers. And now we're asking, what do you mainly do? Work? Study? Both? Neither?
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10: 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Mad respect.
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